and how far he had brought him as a shepherd boy. How many of you here can stand up and say that it's by your strength, it's by your wisdom or by your might, how smart you are, that you're standing here right now? It's not for God's mercy, it's not for God's grace. How many

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Amen. Can I share it with you tonight? All right, let's go.

that trouble. Maybe you're seeing is that when you're putting what? What? What? What? What? What? What? What? What? What? What? What? What? What? What? What? What? What? What? What? What? What? What? What? 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What? What? 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What? What? What? What? What? 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What? What? What? What? What? What? What? What? What? What? What? What? What? What? What? What? What? What? What? What? What? What? What

Mount Tuma. I'm for a yacht.

I'm gonna be watching.

When I'm in my own country, I see fire at the air. When I'm in my own country, I see fire at the air.

What do you mean? What do you mean? What do you mean? What do you mean? What do you mean? What do you mean? What do you mean? What do you mean? What do you mean? What do you mean? What do you mean? What do you mean? What do you mean? What do you mean? What do you mean? What do you mean? What do you mean? What do you mean? What do you mean? What do you mean? What do you mean? What do you mean? What do you mean? What do you mean? What do you mean? What do you mean? What do you mean? What do you mean? What do you mean? What do you mean? What do you mean? What do you mean? What do you mean? What do you mean? What do you mean? What do you mean? What do you mean? What do you mean? What do you mean? What do you mean? What do you mean? What do you mean? What do you mean? What do you mean? What do you mean? What do you mean? What do you mean? What do you mean? What do you mean? What do you mean? What do you mean? What do you mean? What do you mean? What do you mean? What do you mean? What do you mean? What do you mean? What do you mean? What do you mean? What do you mean? What do you mean? What do you mean? What do you mean?

I'm sorry.

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2: E adajuya akaneke.
1: Said they were worried sitting on my bedroom.
2: By two be peen by money no bomb.
1: Nippon almost is up on my uncle 8 years, 9 years, 10 years. Near dinner. Omo papa num anoma busia for betting like us oh. May they be Mary, ever ma Joseph Awari.
2: And the back alana, me and my co, or people like you, not one woman with Yingabung and Yingabung Wena, then about 2 weeks to carry a Ibisariana Turkey. Get it back in Dutinga.
1: But so when you need to be here,
2: we have work is on about chicken.
1: Not Joseph, no, when you our son, our Mary, and so any. Not Omo Mirin. I say Omo Mirin, and Bebem, so Omo Pesomo Warrior are. And then on by your one dear next, I say Omo Mirin, I got to use Omo Warrior. Not way or the Nano Betu, way so I fail. Be trotter, nature's ordinano, atonusra, a bush of funina, necromo funina, and he said, Joseph, may you any.
2: And if you have your children, can I know not to find himself for care? Be asking Jacob is what I care. Because why let you go to my daughter, let the man to let that. It will come also for Amena. Joseph will approve of what you want to bring the key. Joseph, Apulina.
1: That's all do I not to a barn of Susanna. Who better not say 1 year? But to be enemy, say, we ukununi, we yini, but munsha, or maufi, a fit baku. But to be enemy, say, or maware.
2: We had drunkena, ujanupina ya kikina lemanto, or dabinanga kao. 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
1: Inti nyami hu, ben ma, opese oye Yesu eja, correct one. Idia wunimu. And now, Oba, no, so, Unia, correct, Oba. In the brown, we can't so over way, no, Sabren, and then Yami Bem.
2: Go, Umbalika, like it can kill Joseph, your union, two robatin yankana, Lem Mary Mutuobana, you ever be even more pang with a good up at Rome, one and a silver castle.
1: Hear my Jesus, Emra.
2: Yeah, nature, teacher, you today.
1: Jesus, Yami Bem.
2: Let Yesu, work one in.
1: And we who say, Neheno, on him, but on man if he, on him Jesus, Penny will, but on man if he. Ain't we an agent, say, obey Jan.
2: Lay Joseph, the question of Kaka, Mary, I won't pull now, we will go back, copy, man, you know, I do nothing yet. You know, go you
1: say, go die, and then you're missing it, I said, Daddy, man, Pamoyan. Now, Obani yinsen na onyinsen efi onyankopon.
2: Iyo munga wala da ku gari chokinye na. 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
1: 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I'm a mumian. A year somber, why any pain in him said. Way, a year nearly, and son of banning in send. He said, So they are way of the cutter, Jesus. A many panel who said, Nipa penny. But on no idea, when you say, and ya never.
2: Kakia, no one, one and Kira, Mary, Tony, Joseph, Nando, more power, but no more when you make it. Oh, one and back, Joseph. Do Uba the Kirki Yesu attack Lipu?
1: Beam. And yes, sir. Umbeka say yes, or ye gamaiba. Anna.
2: Yeah, I can. Because Yesu, we ought to go bola una
1: But we oye nyamesum nipa.
2: Le Joseph on se na mo diumba.
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1: 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Bible say we wanfa no ho an Canada.
2: 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Bible ke uno wa do.
1: 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One day, impose bese a yemiba.
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1: 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Oba, everyone.
2: No, but can not open my yes, you can do quite kata.
1: It's also beauty as I say, Babu and the old Jesus, and they say, Saint Jesus, or one, they say, Say, oh, Abofranas or Obaya Fuma.
2: Num Tatayan, one, Yuki, the opium can you than a Mayus Reke, Obaya Belapool, the
1: case. So, you send us a Nipano or Yafuma, Obeyana or you.
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1: 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I'm always shame with your group. I'm what they have a party and bonnie.
2: The Mabu Banana Maulo, Wurata, one drummina. Ya, in Celebo now, what do you put the Gatley?
1: At the back on Cynthia, and he has all bow and all baby ass in his head.
2: The come when you go, open my word and then your lena.
1: A son said, as I said, or non so, Unya, when I'm not yet, see you when it be. And my castle, we are what he has said. I'm waiting my years of a penny. I'm my end.
2: Nana Yana, Yaku Mukam, one black and went to my Jufarana. Now about 20 young at the Amarca, Omolin Abuna. Yakin, I saw for no quick legitimacy
1: of a far when I'm a quartoon.
2: Mabulu, now you are to not be out till I would get the power, Babu.
1: I'm not waiting me, and yes, you would deny in a tea and royalty, a sense of non super far, a quartibia eternal.
2: Babu yes, we are making it today. Come away, Tati, Monoki, my little Yanakaba, who back someone and you won't go back. Oh,
1: you're born as Sindian.
2: Never bound up in Kobo.
1: Sons of the Nuan Beba Bejina Yafa.
2: Yanakaba would go back and then see Titanella.
1: It's a bonina, Nayan.
2: Titanella to one Britain.
1: Babu said, what do we are seeing in our bonnie actions?
2: Babu, come a dinner, Mama, at one Britumala.
1: For Roma, from a Midoya Bonifa and were born as Indian.
2: Here, where Roma, ya, a canica, who do the Tuamapan, but found up in Kobola.
1: Not Sas Indian.
2: He had end up in Koban.
1: I would be used to custom.
2: I have been given used to the Papan.
1: What it is you for Muno?
2: He had done you, Yaba, I want to leave you in the
1: Kaledi, yes, or Dimpa.
2: Who bought by any interval pump?

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0: 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Or the only by champagne for some sana yamia.
1: Hang, ee, I ran away. Nana Ku, Uba, Nanu, Telanga, Dubom, Bakaban, the Tritin, and Mabu, 1 year's move.
0: And it's your son, Senor, see, Major, Major, and then now, Papa.
1: The Babule went about one, and then the people went to Baga and Yamiliti.
0: Into your son, Kofoni, the Kumno, Peter say, Yamia Timbo, and O Jai, yes, Muma.
1: It can happen in any pool. Peter ke umwara landa wanga buna ro nya Yesu liti
0: wo bona sindi
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0: okumuna
1: eko ku
0: pato sindi ano
1: iba wa be nda pe go buna
0: eno din ni kese tiem
1: ro de ke ni eta pin tie
0: tete lesta
1: obu tete lesta
0: it is finished
1: eh ne dua
0: Yes, obey us.
1: The yes, what you are drinking, Anna?
0: When you say, number one,
1: when you can jaya,
0: say, Oba, one,
1: do you care? Obey the mouth.
0: Onunsu, Oba, one, no, I take it.
1: Le, yes, Kazan, Kanku Pima, Lumbungan, Kunan,
0: say, so, Hunaman, Hunaman.
1: Le, can you put your fala? Yes, Indian fala.
0: Yes, so, if you are why, or so, it is finished.
1: Amen. No, my uncle, and alone, what's wrong with
0: you? A fatter, sir, or ye be now qualified the GM, Colonel. Why, yeah,
1: my head. On the more come, can it at the Calamana, wrong animal, Lolan Marco,
0: because open we are seen only the other way.
1: Yanakuma, 20 and now, Union and Kufuan,
0: into a funny checklist.
1: We are you up, Wabangwe, I've been Nabuna.
0: If you
1: look, look,
0: it is finished.
1: Ah, look at the book, I can draw.
0: The Bible says, Anunti.
1: Bible can the Mabuna.
0: When your uncle Ponso, a man, a sucker, say,
1: Loom, why, whoa, Pacham.
0: A money dear, a good genius.
1: It's only a million, young, and blue mobile.
0: So, well, yes, to Christo demon.
1: Hey, yes, to Christo, I am
0: million. I am
1: quoting. But I am a good man.
0: But you're making an permanent cassette.
1: Well, I'm a good man.
0: Christo, no, you're ready.
1: Oh, yes, so, oh, you're in the
0: Bible, say, and noon tea.
1: Bible, can you mabuna?
0: Oh, yeah, this is all yin yin yin tea.
1: Wangan and Yakung, and that's a duanabuna.
0: No, young coupon.
1: No, what?
0: Jesus went, Jesus.
1: Jesus kicked it.
0: And the Bible says, Yankuponso, a man who can see,
1: Le Babu Kulum by war, Pacham.
0: No, a man is dear, a good thing.
1: Look at you, Lay Billing Jang and Yamblum Mabuna.
0: It's a bra or corner.
1: You am a yes and antenna.
0: Or the Nidini Jai.
1: Amen. Lord, do I am in the yard?
0: It's all corner.
1: Bachana.
0: Or see me, me dim.
1: No, book my imbina.
0: Me dim, umbe teacher, home bunny.
1: Oh, my imbina, nigga, natia yard.
0: Sayarua.
1: Nigga, drop in your way.
0: Or see so could do a so crop, but small on crumb corner, no abbe wine.
1: Who ya to watch out, go to Nina Kaputa, now when ya
0: yes, no,
1: jetty.
0: Oko.
1: Yes, we did not win it.
0: Oh, home number.
1: Oh, umpere yank, oh, but I
0: did not buy answer.
1: Limprim,
0: Obia Bechia Divia,
1: O Magagina,
0: Obeya Hording,
1: O Campa,
0: and often Wunti, Sansoma, Mekano, Boko, or Sing.
1: Nabatil, what can let you soon, Canana?
0: A young couple in the Briasum.
1: The young one and the man of Warolin,
0: Zacharia, or say, Yami Ababesai.
1: Keep on what the man been.
0: So the Sire,
1: we are in a man to
0: get off.
1: Pina, you walk and walk home over Bole.
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0: and that or the enemy I have the
1: shame. I dare yes, we did the money done and para.
0: It's a Jew, Brunya.
1: In the answer, Brunya, you will care.
0: And yet, a fashion cake.
1: Now, you did them quite fun.
0: And your holiday cake.
1: Now, you look full out, weba.
0: Let the car, yes, I walk.
1: You think what here, yes, so I'm Marla.
0: Let the car, yami, or Babasa, Nipa.
1: Let it here, oh, one, and I'm Benona.
0: Your car, yami, uncle, maybe I say, and come in the wood, and come and say, sister, and they say, no, you're the boy, but then, yes, you see. On your divine interview.
1: Did you tell me that yes, we are doing a catimba material? Can I tell you beer? Sister, I go when I go back at that. Come with yes, Buna.
0: It's a final call.
1: Did you not do it?
0: My auntie Jesus has
1: said. Let that thing with yes, what
0: my auntie Brony has said.
1: That thing with Brony has said.
0: No, obey your way in the Jewa.
1: We are not going to be able to get the gas leaking.
0: Now, also obey the Ashen.
1: Now, but the Bali Muganga, come with the Tien,
0: into your master Rekke.
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2: But as time goes on, no, na yahu say, as a pastor say, yabuwa intra-city. Na starting say, yabuwa intra-city, no, kakra. So when the 100 buses came, currently, according to Ahura, I was say, yam buses, FASO, 350 routes. But currently, and I'm saying, yen ni buses, ain't enough. Your route is only 88 routes, which I said, your route imponent do half of a coin to do, I was there, yeah, father, because you need buses. So that was all the brain behind retooling AF Metro Mass with buses. Even though with this, 300 buses, in 100, 80 Kayaba.
1: Ebio, and I say, Metro Mass Transit Limited, one more buses, no, you may, you know, and you know, and I, Ayalolo, aye, which Ayalolo, the end, the aye, I had to apart to pa. Nadia in the econo. Nanso Metro Mass in the Unse. 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
2: ye wa ten sister transport operators are here for Ayalolo. They are basically supposed to do a intra-city. Where we do manage to work by intra-city, not inter-city. Into the ones who are to complement, so they are to support also one year, one year, in case of the embassy's need back them. So this is what we are doing for the meantime to support. At the ending of next month, the second tranche of the 100 buses in the EBA, they are locating more EBA, Accra, so Senebe, and so that Boa with Ayalulu and other transport operators now, Abuana Bibia, so Echa EBA Magana for.
1: We are here, Kano. A man, I'm doing 100 EBA, you know. We'll be in the chef. Caleb, Kujade, and a Peace FM. Then same training our name. Ura Muhammad Mubarak Watara, Head of Corporate Communications, Metro Mass, at your chinkomo.
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8: 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At a dear seminars, a boxer's singlet to cran Italy, Meshaba. 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One of Munsesium, and your name be beyond the Amuna Mufa Remy. Monka say, Mempi, this is any barber foul. Miniweka, America for the Derby. 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Eno Anna Somalia officials na say say kata no me say South America for yes ah na perperi ye any fine ya ye pe football mu no wo mo fan ye adwuma perperi any fine ye sunsun wo ye pe football mu no wo makum sunsun mu no say adan adan tell say Somalia wo mo say US travel ban ase aw aw emre bi nye wo na ye na wo de referee dia to nchan ya Iraq, Wamsa striker, Eman Hussein. Say Iraq, Womu Bobby. Brown also so call America, wa, Aqua Candy team for no my trainer. Or do Chicago airport, Wamsa Quain, not to make Mokobo wake up, obey. Or the Yabon America, New Mexico, Canada, Wamsa Dinaho, several hours. My brave, I feel proud that no October, Hawaii, Mudu. 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And you're going to fucking see a minor disease. You want more, and you're going to have more. 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
9: 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hear it in a crack the friends so now what they prepare for you or restaurant or hotel wa a water wine patch or kitchen what you have for ho interfere children in your free ho sounds so and I wash you mono for CC ho now my ho and your netting for 02081429 13 and I said 0541 808096 about your long spine roofing sheet no or a keke prepare dia bedwa so onno ni the originator no into so unu se obi ton 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
13: Hey, na ade na nante mu spa bia ababo fro no ana. 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
13: Lawson herbal mixture. Ene ye wo adwuma ye pa. If you say, send me malaria, ne come me hua.
14: I can just say, and Lawson herbal mixture, so edition kunimunu. When I'm yapa, we go on with the umiano kura wanteshi, and so a chileno, ne yano ya afe malaria, koko, and for to come one man who, what posso tire we are, at the end.
13: A yana mint simu touch, shimipa, nasa dear, and me koto jan hunu bisa,
14: and me so de bancha, bobo mumua. Lawson herbal mixture, and that's in the tama wato kura.
13: And yes, a Lawson herbal mixture, mamma hotomedia, me dewa.
11: na we no enye sika na me beda wase.
15: Oh, that is in kind.
11: Eh, uno no.
15: Ha, o chibre me nya. 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Awo pharmacy, chemical na herbal shop bia be me.
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30: yemia e free bra wo de me call thanks to you computer clinic ba ye no e na ma me hu aye fe na me ye de nyina kosa no.
29: Hey send you pay ira ye modua sentra. 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
3: 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Charlie, on an branch of your friend Dominic Frimpong. 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
2: 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Yes, what the idea headmasters in Marco, Mienu, Miensa. Now the idea is why I fall for no so when Kita than a me. Some are Jimmy in Titi, O Buada. Yes, and Anna or Co, Buachi, Anjima de Tua, na headmaster, and so they are Tua. Now, no, na chronicle the work at Anna Tis, and some no, the better 2 months to say, hey, Papa, na dear, why you will touch your chromony and yet. I must say, could I what touch a senior high school? What do I see PTA fee 800 Ghana cities? Can you imagine? 8 million kanisi kano. 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
1: 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In all your ways, acknowledge him, and he shall direct your path. 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
0: 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Now, so best, let's say, Crawford won't follow him. Crawford and Chapel, Crawford Yare. Abba Hospital, Pad, Doctor Nia Nancy, for you, Womunty. 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
1: 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Ya e be notify easy omhu won.
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2: 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That. 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
1: 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And I said, download the Telecel Play app, no. Na what's so a DC pack again. In particular, thanks to your computer clinic in you. Well, best in 1985. Edward Pim 2026. And I sabia about according to Kudia Boy, Chuma, own Fidia Mapa, a doctor for him before, and Nessifwa. What my dream about Bua, what the idea called her own sign for Murphy. Hey, thanks to you, computer clinic. You shall know, our corner, so whom, as a man can say, quantum bonus, so, for 054-525-2880, and a 020-596-1109. Yeah, boy, actually, Eddie, I'm chairman general, or the Kokroko,
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5: In the name of he who died and laid in the grave and arose triumphant on the third day, Jesus Christ, the Son of the living God. And now every whisperings and every message that the enemy will send to us, we command it to be arrested and negated by divine authority. We command the enemy, you will not speak, you will not utter a word. You will not whisper. Every threatenings and fears and intimidations and every spirit of every familiar spirit that will try to reveal pictures and bring panic and fears and nightmare and bad dreams in any shape or form, we halt it in the name of Jesus Christ, the Son of God. We forbid you. We mute the voice of the enemy in the blood of Jesus. We command you to lack the ability to speak about this matter. For whether we live or die, we live and we die unto the Lord. So now let the protection of God be doubled. We command that protection will double.

It's 24 minutes past 7 in the morning of Tuesday, the 9th day of June 2026. Ensure Tobrim, Emusim Bibri. Are you safe? We okay? And I ensure na how kaka, do you ate? Now it's 25 past the hour. Now, at the end of World Food Safety Day. World Food Safety Day. I don't see a day. Okay. You ever heard? And come on, Odosso. I'm out for a quote, SKG award, and okay. Ah, yeah, someone.

It says, wishing Mr. Yu of Odro Chemicals, Domahin Crow, happy 50th birthday, Mr. Yu of Odro Chemicals at Domahin Crow. Happy 50th from your dear wife and your children. Your siblings, Nana, Madro, Esika, for UK, Cynthia, Ernestina, Kwame, and Quisudro, and the ICGC Church Group at Doma. But Debida. Belinda Ajua of Laboni Senior High School, belated birthday wishes to you. Belinda Ajua from your uncle Japan Boga. Enotricia Machianope. Bibi Bismack Machianope. Yes, yes, yes, yes, my guy, Echo Adi. Inchetete, Jichelewo. Mary Sichua Boachi of Mankranso. Happy birthday from your father and the family to you, Mary. Adam, Bam. Engineer Quayla, be good morning to you. And a belated wish to the young one. Engineer Henry Quaylab of Associate Consultants. 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Quaylab Ifie, a birthday.

Maybe say say there any World Food Safety Day. We'll find out. And shouting out to my guy, Dr. Emmanuel Siedu Mensah, First Vice Chair, Hopeful MPP UK. This your wife, dear Bi Brutalo. Our senior policy is your friend, wife. Welfare, intellectual, financial, ethical. Interesting. Dr. Siedu, good morning to you from Accra. David, Nana One, thanks for listening. Me Papa Bako, Apostle Ebenezer Brompa Kwachi, and Naya Wuda. Yes, Enyamin Shiramao. Happy glorious birthday to my apostle, my father, my big brother, Apostle Ebenezer Brompa Kwachi. It's from your sister, Madam Mary Kwachi, the Royal Kwachi brothers and sisters, your dear wife, Mrs. Florence Kwachi, and your children. We pray for long life and good health. God bless you richly. Apostle Ebenezer Brompa Kwachi, happy birthday to you. Reverend Prince Beidu Ewaha, are you a registered dietitian? Are you president, Ghana Academy for Nutrition and Dietetics? We'll talk about food shortly. 29 minutes at the top of the hour. It says, my son, Philip Ratsichi Akomia of Jaguar Films. Birthday blessings to my second son, Mr. Philip Ratsichi Akomia of Jaguar Films. It's from Opinion Kwachi. It's from Mr. Eric Sichi Akomia. From Mr. Blanks in Bafo Sichi Akomia. And Alexander Christian Sichi Akomia. Mama Alice is 60. Yeah, Kaida, Mrs. Alice Ansakwate of the Presbyterian Church of Ghana, Calvary Women's Fellowship, Hacho. Happy 60th birthday to you, Mrs. Alice Ansakwate. It's from your sweet husband, Mr. Kwate. Your children, Daniel, Vera, and Benjamin. Also from Mr. and Mrs. Harrison Addo. We appreciate you. Happy 60th. Hajia Gifty Okrell of the Presby Church of Resurrection, Accra Central. Happy birthday, Hajia Gifty. It's from your mom, Cat Kids, Margaret Okreku. And Mrs. Mary Ashiagbo. And this one from Amma Sabonkuma and Kuma JC. You say greetings to Mr. Fetchi Awono and to Solo All of Bust. Wishing them the very best. Good morning, Penaman. Thank you for listening.

Somebody say, Chairman General, you want the award sum? Which one? The 25K or the 50K? But no more advert will happen. And I'm okay. Minister of the Year Awards. Hey, Nana Siao Ansong Otosumi and Sa. Kunti Hini Abetifi Kwao. 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Michio Anopei Nana Siao Ansong the Third. Kunti Hini Abetifi Kwao. Very good morning to you, Nana. Ampa. It says congratulations to Charles Lord Chumberima, a.k.a. Papa Dollar or Drill God, Assistant Director of Prisons, wishing you the very best. Assistant Director of Prisons, Charles Lord Chumberima, a.k.a. Papa Dollar Drill God. Congratulations to Mamiya Jama Usu Boachi out there in Ottawa. Congratulations, you graduated with Masters of Law from the University of Ottawa. Mamiya Jama Usu Boachi. It's from your parents, your proud parents, Mr. and Mrs. Usu Boachi. It's also from Obed and the entire family.

at Cardinal. Nanaya Kasi Cardinal. Spoke inside. They say you know something about the awards. A belated birthday wish to your darling daughter, Karen Inchi, and your niece, Kathy, or Bing Inchi. It says, belated birthday wishes to my daughter, Karen Inchi, and my niece, Kathy, or Bing Inchi. It's from your father and uncle, Frank Inchi, NPP New York Chapter Chairman, who's listening live from New York this morning. Good morning from Accra.

Sichotra of Adenta House and Down. Yesterday was your 50th. A belated wish to you, Sichotra of Adenta Housing Down. It's from Douglas Anang of Accra Technical University and Maxwell Anang of Accra.

Adam. And so as usual, and so as always, me bonyumi anamede bama on, me de beka on pepepe. As long as you're within hearing range of my voice, here's my prayer. 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

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Gifty Adam Stego, good morning. Thank you for listening. Michael Giorgio G. And everybody else between here, within hearing range of my voice. Yes, my prayer song to you. Grandma Ernestina Mensah, a.k.a. 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Happy birthday from your granddaughter, Christabel. Amen. Bless Dansoa Nimo, a.k.a. Babya, of the Trinity Voices of Holy Trinity Catholic Church. Stay blessed, as your name says. Happy birthday to Bless Dansoa Nimo. Happy birthday, Babya. Mamia Joa means Suyanope. A belated wish to Mrs. Cynthia Juma Esquire, a.k.a. CJ, of CBG Bank Head Office. It's from your husband Henry and the children. Mamiya, Nana Mabne, Nana Ma. And also from the Advent Praise family, Mrs. Cynthia Juma Esquire of CBG Bank. Another belated one, Mrs. Sarah Bennett Latte Ishana, out there in the UK. It's from your husband, Citizen Abeku, and your daughter, Nana. From your mom and sister, Ruby, and the Bennett Latte and Ishan families to you, Mrs. Sarah Bennett Latte Ishan. Yes, you ye. Mrs. Mousey Agblobi. Belated wishes to Mrs. Mousey Agblobi, Finance and Operations Manager at Pro Forest Initiative Africa. It's from UGBS 2000 and Club 2000 executives and members to you. Auntie Edna. Animalito. Are you there? May your day be blessed as you celebrate your birthday. Happy birthday to Auntie Edna, veterinary surgeon, Animalito Vet Shop, Tessano Veterinary. It's from Kofi Kumbil Singh to you. Wishing you God's blessings. Charles Nkede, good morning to you from Accra. A very good morning to Mr. Kweku Buama, a.k.a. Otafrija, Beep Filling Station Manager Buedria, and to you, Charles Nkede, as well.

Minya Bako Ishmael Ejekomihini in Suyewate. Little. A belated wish to you, High Court Judge Justice Isaac Kwekwado of St. John's the Baptist Catholic Church as well. Belated wishes to High Court Judge Justice Isaac Kwekwado. It's from your dear wife, Pat, your children, the Frimpong family, and from your brother, Kwejo Nyakon. Mr. President Kennedy Appiah, listening live in Denmark. Good morning to you from Accra.

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Birthday blessings coming out to you, Kwejo Saka of Saka Homes. And Kwejo Awada. Kwejo Saka in Suye, wherever you are. Kwejo Saka of Saka Homes. It's from Charles Nite Kotego. And members of Boys in the Hood Group. Amosi in Suye, Kwejo Saka. And my own Olive. 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Olive. Happy birthday from Nana Hesi Ojiri. It's from me to you as well, Olive. Shouting out to William Sangmo, incoming constituency chairman of Kankwe South. Thanks. Thank you all for listening. Hey, Tish. 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
1: 104.3, Reverend Prince Beidou, a registered dietitian, Osasio President, Ghana Academy for Nutrition and Dietetics. Brofakas here. Reverend Matthew. Boko dear. Now, Ediani Ghana Academy for Nutrition and Dietetics. Any day? Oh, how are you, President? Edia?
2: Yeah, Kua. Nutrition for Morgan and any dietitians.
1: Oh, okay. Inti Ediani dia muni munsem.
2: Yeah, yeah. Said ya. Ebedi di ye na. Yabo boy hoba efi. Since I'm so born ya, Ediani born in the brains.
1: Hey, Ediani born is adi we dia. Ediani Ediani born. Ya kase bibi eduane bone ede
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2: yeah but that's it eti kwese dey etwem and AD your chef
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2: 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Yeah, per se, yes, yeah. Until she said, I go out, cream with Siano, and any food safety. Ah, you can't watch them now. You can't problem, Natchet. The BISO food safety. You're unsure, you're any, a bit to me, IGM coffee, and same, you can't, but you see, yeah, fuck, can ya, a bit to me. Yes, sir, so problems that I can all these years, no. 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
2: Mandatory front of pack warning food labeling.
1: Now, I don't know how will you achieve it. 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
2: Yeah. Challenge now. I know ana ya se asibo hunde uwi.
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2: 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Echo one, I say, oh, I bro, the Audia, a bema pomodino. So,
1: yeah,
2: a coil, and I say, oh, on symphony, what idea, and shall be bail. And see, at this ready, any education, and I say, at church, and I hear them say, ye na, say, oh, mine, ye be kind of one boom. Na, I swear, almost share your pomodino. Ministry of Health, any Food and Drugs Authority, so Kabum, any send Ghana, any Ekuekua, Ebua, say Yapomu din Ebesi Pini na Yedin Kombo. 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
2: 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If I say via udi gobe, and now why ufroye. So I was trying to be a good name to impound me. Maybe I know your package, you know. Young fire engineer, ye did to your movie now, would ye? No, the sodium.
1: Okay.
2: Sodium, no. Answer, do I be good man's? I bet you say, and chino woman, I was through.
1: Okay.
2: And so din out tesia hun said an hun said bia nchire kra wo ma na se bia nim. Ba na nchire wo mu no e do so. Nti packaging food no. Ano na aya problem no.
1: Okay.
2: 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See, we saw a yes and church. Now, sir, a diana, ya package, ya, ya, share, home community, parks, you know. Aya, yet me for crime be so the stand near my room. O touch a man quantum in jail.
1: Okay.
2: Aha, nuntina, and who he has a say a chum throw paper nona, will be our coffin.
1: But how about mislabeling, wrong labeling? Obi o ha wa chro se esikire wo mu anase nchine wo mu eye 0.5 sa no wa chro enso no kwani se ebe 1.2
2: true
1: ye be den yo hu sa wrong information ni ade
2: nti sisi an ha se mbra ni se wo ye wodian ni we na o package ya chro hu
1: okay
2: sa na sisi an mbra na ye
1: okay
2: ti ye de ye sa mbra ya ye ke ye she de wo ho dada no hu kana.
1: Mm-hmm.
2: Say, we are the anony we are. On throne keke. Sign for a chance to hear who say, oh,
1: a
2: bro dear, a sesenka, a semi-dumuso. Say, wow, control. Now say, a bro, so now say, a normal. Now, FDA, BFN mystery shopping. Call around, no more picket in the back of our no more check. You check in, I say, a bro, so. As I go around him, said, yeah, ABC.
1: Your name, Brandon Benjamin.
2: Yes, we do Abayan in Tia, we boom Brandon in Tia, a bitch be a good company in the crowd.
1: Reverend Prince Beidou, and I'm in any Dean Komono, Reverend Prince Beidou, you're a registered dietitian. Forgive me. Or sounds like a president, Ghana Academy for Nutrition and Dietetics. Reverend Mufanchemio, Asamba Kwana Okas is here about labeling and mystery shopping. I'm happy to be able to meet you. We'll be actually my dream, baby, be soon. If you have a mystery shopping, you go for a product, you are trying French, you are trying Arabic, you are trying Chinese. What do we do about that? And say about day.
2: And it's young black crowd.
1: But you know, maybe
2: the fat part of the can say as part of advocacy, the air catcher Ghana mine and say, "Who told you in China we want to own Tiasia? The TBA is rawa and fan coffee." 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
1: mhm
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2: 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And yet, at the papa, I said,
1: ain't he my cost shop with me who a Diani be or ho? Ya chono Chinese, Arabic, French, bro, for be any ho. Mede.
2: Timpacho said, the Alben said, and Fan Kofi, number one. Number two, sir, Bibia Owono, on Potemun, say, hospital be or ho, not dietitian be or nutritionist be or ho, Pacho, Cantreno. Would be a picture, Femano. 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
2: 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But o immediate now ni awe hu obeye ne se enfa duane ni kofie because ye ni dia ewo mu.
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2: 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Ye hia say a man phone be bua ene yetumi abua na ye dia ni aye safe.
1: World Food Safety Day 2026 and I ye ni Reverend Prince Beidou Edi Hun come on. Reverend then ebe ka dey try to.
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1: 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Anyway, Reverend Anopeya Darcy.
0: Yes, yeah,
1: Reverend Prince Bedu, you're a registered dietitian or sounds you're president, Ghana Academy for Nutrition and Dietetics. And Ocheche in Yania, you see it in ye, and a food packaging, and in your kikeka or processed foods near them. Was that so there to just say, you be anum, mammy rain fee ya in yanni, and ya ya if you in yanni, ye did there, and ya ya yere hundi nemum, and chinny, a sitri, and I'm rear by hat, or do you be ya yanum bibri, say ya shen ye, na ya ma ye did yemu, and ko ye, na processed foods, and so I tunnel. 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
0: Yes, Reverend Darcy.
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1: And Chebi Ebeko Kumasi. Edi Anesi Waho. Konfanochi Teaching Hospital. Dr. Pabedu Apachow se mwa mwako strike ni intino monsankwe yejuma. Ahote se.

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Belated wishes, Mrs. Grace Deborah, a.k.a. 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Another belated one, Nana Yere Lydia P.J. 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It's from their P.J. 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Good morning, Lois. Nice to know you're on the other side. Madam Beatrice Kwakwa Kofi. Happy birthday to you, Madam Beatrice Kwakwa Kofi, from your children, Chief Inspector Edmond Matete, Daniel Tetete, Monica Santuate, and your grandchildren and in-laws.

0: And this one says, once again, a shout out to you. Kwejo Saka, a.k.a. Ebenezer, Kwejo Saka, Adomens of Saka Homes. And there will be a boy abazo. Uchin Kwaminia. This one says, Harriet is 19. Lady Harriet Techi Otaki Ami. Lady Harriet Taki Ami of Enum Presby Senior High School. It's from all your friends and loved ones, especially Faustina, Sarah, Ella, Celestina, Choli, and Kay Danso, Harriet at 19. Shouting out to you, my brother Opari, wherever you are, have a good day. Onya, Etreng. And congratulations to Mr. and Mrs. Awini. You got married in Finland last weekend. So to you, Mr. Samuel Awini, and your dear love, your darling wife, congratulations to all of you. That is Mayfred and Samuel. Mayfred Maminyako and your darling husband Samuel Awini, congratulations to you. Make us some Miko Kumasi. Samson Kwame Nyamiche Wahumana. So, Samson Majin.
1: Yeah, me at Saman General.
0: Boko Adye.
1: Oh, Nyamiya Domede Mehuye. Baby, baby,
0: I like that. Odiye Mehuye na Aka Baby Ujina. Kofa Nochi Teaching Hospital. But me nkomode na ekoswa no pay.
1: Saman, Kofa Nochi Mijina. This is the Accident and Emergency Center.
0: Mm-hmm.
1: Enim ena Mijina yi. My room, Oba, Obia, would name say, Companoche, Wapa Hata, and I say, Wababeji, I should be our hand on the car. Sa Sente, the doctor, any nurse to give you, ma, family can never be our hand on Nanka, Bumunaka, the ambulance here, Connor Epa, say, Neba, a prana, and chair prize more than 15 minutes. Ambulance, Babu, Brahma, and Nimano. 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crazy and minister for him a candle actually let it be a buyer the Companoche chief executive officer Dr. Papati decision be a for a take yes there for more person with the congested I have a sabiana for more matis or more any in the papo frono was suspended the board and also run as suspended the board and then suspended for 2 weeks. And to communication, you know, it be out, you know, and your doctors, and it's in a way, I said, the usher management decision, a year or more share, and as a ma, PRO, and communicated to the public through the media now. Now, a idea, one more, all the stakeholders, one more, Companoche, nurses, doctors, pharmacists, cleaners will be a idea, not a more, and back it that decision 100%. And you know, Omu wa the Queen's Omu Beka said, a chief executive, you know, are communicated to the public, you know, on Unqua, Ensua, Nasimia. And you know, a Beya, Minister, and Omu Man, this be, say, Beya, on Chin Sen. Nanu, Enna, this be 3 years, after 3 days, in Yadia, Omu, Omu reverse, another minister, and reverse decision. And a doctor's name is a baby, and you are more in Traho, and Kate chief executive, Unqua, Ensua, cross the celebrity at time, you know, almost in your juma. Omo yes, omo in your juma, and a nurses, and also at 2008. Doctors and so on. I think now, one more time, what's happening? I have 2 years, including the midwife. And almost the old Debbie. The decision, you know, the woman chance signed the year, almost about to us. At a time, almost a journey. It is a piano, and yet, it's a matter of pharmacy. And may I maybe do a master's sana e kore a pharmacist phone in aso ebe join. Nche se obi e yi ne mu free. Obi e join se. Omo ma chief executive no kwa e be sa punishment no. Any obi a ne na cha omo nyina attack omo omo etifi. Se se America say omo health workers union chapter a war convenant so so eno a omo so e dey letter by say omo SF wa the management headed by the chief executive at the bar on Tina Minister and Twitter and you know almost one so per Minister no ancient thing one chikra set our suspension and public relations officer and PR of this almost for an investigation no but an investigator for what?
0: Mm-hmm.
1: Organization yeah the management taking decision yeah one more culture among sign and that's what we're public depending on one more structure or more. There are corporate affairs, or maybe so corporate affairs, there are communication, a PR, public relations outfit. And to another year, or your smart phone, and or communicate, and they are born in a way, one investigated for what? And see, and not let them buy in a crowd, minister and change that. And to yet, I almost so air set, one members in Yina, or more hanging out of that, more when you're my time. I summon Iria, who am fair, meaning Mesra. Ministry of Health, and a sector minister. No. Minim for one reps. Ah, my back on Banachi, no more bear test near my man. On the Musa, so obi three years to me. Nenuntino, workers, our mobile a month for no entity. Near the amount for bar, no money doctors won't be wound. And determine the amount will be done there. So, okay, what next year 2 weeks in Abba? 2 weeks and after 2 weeks, no, Waba, and the amount for empty for moi. Omo ba aye na ye deny omo si ye be show omo a omo wu no minister for health obey ending ama omo sai nyangwa tama situation ni no and tama sa wu ni say abedi as obe sma me he had the past so many years the difficulty still compare that tie say e dia omo ka tia omo allowance
0: yeah
1: maybe I be saying to omo ko on and time yes sir omo niam akambi omo di ye adwuma e bi e bi ni won omo time yes.
0: Mm-hmm.
1: So, more strike. But, Thomas, what's the deeper? I bring
0: the TBR check around.
1: Yes. A year, a year, one more teacher, allowance, an answer, a year, I could cheer be mine or more. There's no way. Ah, and the Thomas, all your companions here, and to say any other big hospital, be a work on idea, all the politics won't pass. You know, doctors in a BND or a BNP before. But we know, oh my, that's an animal. And I can be a doctor's name here. Ni mo mo kura se ni so we mu de wo mu ni NDC na so ko meka se oh na so chief executive wo we NDC ni ntini ade abande gede but wo mu nyina and chairman meti ayi meme check sama ye na wa ha se Sunday no regional minister Dr. Amwakohene
0: yeah
1: e ba ha e be hu leadership
0: I no share bo
1: na wono but o de meka
0: obe hu leadership we so share bo so meka adwuma ana
1: chairman enu na mi be bius no. Ain't you know, or don't want leadership. And a woman as well as Anfana, also a move a year, on the cost striker, on your meeting. No one taking decision. A group of Twaba. And if majority, you know, maybe a becono, no one taking that decision. Ain't you know, Swaba can, or Matia, dear. Now a year, this one also promises our kind of affair. Near my homogeny now, or met tries or more a year. And no one the following day, Omuya meeting. I can't create no more at table motion of the Omon call of the strike. But no more on Metuaba. Omoba Metuaba no more there. Minister of Health. 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Your near my your conference near the end, and your Pamlo channel, and your vote is Ryan to be. And a time I say, and did you see, and no, or maybe I was actually another letter, but I would take them the NTR who won in Ashore, the NTR was a team elected over 20, Namu Yet, and we didn't say, oh, in some more kind of a woman, Tarantia. And you know, I'm almost old, and the woman dominant with the administration idea, but we can't let another 3 minutes of health happen, you know, Kwame, a chairman, and not your mobile. And see, I know plan as I put him off and all a move free meeting. And he's a pepper and a
0: near regional minister, Dr. Frank Amakwini Bay and Uncle Sushi.
1: Uncle Sushi, Nana a yanokre onsa or no ye em sa womunya and take decision of the kind. Say be a media moto, woman best happy. So firm assurance. But Sanna can I still treat a you know minister of health by it. And a doctor says then yeah. I'm not trying to omun yan yakurambo, omun colours right. And omun free beat in nothing. And it will be a kuni fee. Or people by doctors now move at Bahano. Hey, if you own the Ahano a teaching hospital.
0: Yeah.
1: It's in a component product in a do. It's in a bad that year. And now one more like you must one of the one more a idea or mushroom. Yeah, in fact case of from an emum will be our dahani dear almost in denial. Maybe I care. And the other cause that summer. A woman see a report to near sitting the airport to that summer. And that woman said, I was in Accra, 1 hour cut a minute on it. And she, or suspension, 2 weeks. Almost all the best of the problem. As the Taman for Baha, Yang Shaw Mo Mufa, Sibistibi, the tongue wound. And after 2 weeks, and the end of I achieved. Taman.
0: Now can you? Now can you?
1: Oti.
0: Send your can on the sweet TV.
1: Just a hot and open. Wouldn't you come up for Western to make a car? Just one with your match in one. And honestly, the cap Pomponachi in there will be our interest. Ewa, a bad stakeholder on one. I reckon. No, Chief Executive, I cut on what you see, and the Kayo be there. But when you get some in this house, nurses say, call, pharmacy say, call, doctor say, call. It's a no ground, it was 7 minutes on the thing. First of all, I'm standing over the ticket decision. I doubt that a consult with the regional minister. May in fact, regional minister because hospital is a shanty region. And then KB or Katrin, FAPR, or more regional security coordinator, or more national security, or more PNI, coming in there, or more check his decision. I hear about the ticket, and social science are bad. Then I mean, I'm saying, why consultation? Because, oh, yeah, come out of fine. Money, Nipana, Kafa. I don't know what I said. On your body, you become your fair, wicked, no. And now, one more complaint after the baby, you do. You didn't papa, empano, I see, I am a necessary who be Lombagina, necessary who be Lombagina, and one more castle, no. Temporary, or more, and yeah, or more to a unit of crap. They are on Betty Maye, into other hospitals, you know, Sevilla, and name, you know, a military hospital.
0: Yeah.
1: I'm paying for info when you summon. What is the military hospital? I have 500 beds.
0: 500. Now, make us almost on Mary. And I'm here.
1: Tammy, who shall be another Tammy? That was not sure why. Who's the BMS a year two? No one to be here. Own chain for you, BMU. Baby, I am ready. Tammy, come with me. Tammy, minimum she 250. The Yadian. Tammy, member coho. Over tower. Get into a lesson 2024. Tell me, I'm going to try to get a commission. Okay. I'm a commission. Into, you know, tell me, say, you're being given kind terms and net. You're cutting your watch here. As for mine, and you're starting, and you're here to now. Yes, you know, the other doctors in the Akata, I'm going to say, you're near my war home. And then, Pempers, where do you? Tell me, I'm going to be a cow. Because my son will be air conditioned, and the Asa airport, my six year old man. I will be asking with you. Into, you know, Tama is how two big hospitals, which is the regional hospital and the military. So I'm not starting to be here. Question now, and back on financial. A subjective.
0: Now, Samson, answer now.
1: The emergency cases. The omit by MFA. They be a expert on financial or more. And the financial is on a space in New York. What they can do is omit my arrangement. Okay, cases we have found for Syria. Me making sure that experts no more confirmation. So we didn't know more. Because see, I'm not saying it has to do with space, physical space. Space be any who and panel say 40 years, 40 nights. And almost I did be a system. And you know, doctors know and the workers in just only your baby call to when I had it.
0: Yes, sir.
1: And in time, I wait here, made my report to you, Mr. May come again and say, yes, sir, Minister, I don't know, yeah, in the Tikuruma. Yeah, you know, my confirmation, someone unlike a crowd. What's that kind of time? We went to Mapo Popeye for 5 good hospitals. And so strong in terms of ABS, expert near the other. But time, Compa Notina, who is sitting in big hospital. It's there, yeah. This hospital is just a part. Kumewu, MP for that was from Uriya and Moya. And no crown armor and near Mapo Popeye. But time, yeah, Kasei, Shredder, dear, meaning fair. And no, I am ready, Shredder. curriculum for the agenda 1-1. Are you ready? So almost start it. Say, omu opriti ya. Never be wa waha. I want to shred the brain, confirmation, at a coffin. And you're a shred. Say, near my echo, so I know, say, yes, a chief executive got to make you 2 weeks. Now, that 2 weeks, and your assessment, okay. Ya mananko, wapacho, ya mananko. Na doctors in the no musha or moa or my prepra emergency on cars of a combination that will pra or nisu control. You have not been to a doctor in your turn in the swan call. And they say, woman now be quiet, you know, woman be free. And they say, you're or my yet, ma. And what the impan a minister for health at the FFA.
0: Na Dr. Park, we see Baidun as a trocrata at the pad doctors, the chow, sir. A woman say, no more, no more, they chess, no more, tan, and she no more patch up. Almost sound courage, my, and also, so, I'm pusuomo.
1: Oh, Dama, send man up, and all, papa, teacher, let them, so, and they are suspending, watch, let them, they send his colleagues. Almost a baby, a moon, he said, Saman, over confirmation, Parkwesi, Dr. Parkwesi, on why, yes, now, I never be, I, you need to be, and then baby, chief, and everything.
0: Okay.
1: Here, my, Ekosu, I have, ah, no, all come, and yes, APR, will be national, or no, no, why, yes, tomorrow. So many years, when you hear so many colleagues, on the field, on it, the chief executive, meaning the chief executive in the brain. I almost saw your administrative work as you speak now.
0: Mm-hmm.
1: The field, or your specialist, the field, a good day, the case, you are quiet. It's a near man or own, only. All I've said here, you will be, if you are a free baby, if you will be a free, if you are 37, so many chief executive, if you will be near my wife, then where do you have that? And why yeah, or no man a year, my own colleagues. And see, I'm a near man or yeah, decision no take a medical decision no take here. Doctors need to say, I the best interest at the ma omo. And to no take here. And it's no more, so when you start a wedding car, or should I let you buy a nanka, and a pay, beginning a nanka or my bow, my years. That's almost a baby. As you see, an adder, a year, so no, which is also air joining, just a pharmacist, and then by the close of Norman Jack and pharmacist is almost a joining. Nurses call, doctors call. In the name of 2 weeks suspension. Hey, on my Ghana.
0: Sam's the grandma, I'm trying to pay me that. See, who's a what? It's a
1: good year. Every time I wait here, strike away, and it's a fair back. 2 weeks.
0: Kofi Kou.
1: 2 weeks. Nature Nasson, me a minister. Hey, I tell you.
0: Yeah, I'm here, and you're many, you'll be see, you're being come with you.
1: Medase,
0: Samson Kwame Nyamiche, a senior reporter, Ewo Kumasi, and attending, kind of bringing the time to 25 minutes past 8 o'clock. On a Tuesday morning, the 9th of June. A very good morning to you, Brigadier General GKT Sam. Have a good day, sir. Yes to you, sir. Eradie. Celebrating Albert Nyakun, a.k.a. DJ Wasti of Ofanko Barrier. It's from your parents, Mr. and Mrs. Asari. DJ Wasti is from your siblings, Isaac Opoku, Ameya, Emmanuel, David, and Inshirakakari. And from your friends, Ebenezer, a.k.a. Wandon, and Lydia Ajiman. Wishing Justin Asante of Learning First Charter School in the U.S., happy birthday, Justin Asante, from your dad and friends. And to twins, Edwin and Edwina, alias Adum and Inshira of Isuaba Presby JHS. It's from your dear mother, Mama Dakwa, and also from Akusia Chewa. Wishing Ophelia of Chado Mosque. Happy birthday to Ophelia of Chado Mosque. Happy birthday to you from your dear husband, Mr. Joseph Nkrumah, and your children.

This one says somebody's 13 years, a belated one to Nanekria Adobia Esare, school prefect at this year's school in Medina. 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Your siblings, Obaya, Mami, Fua, Papa Kwejo, and Uncle Kakwa. Wishing Lady Salome Edubia Ameya, aka Biggest Dollar, birthday blessings to you, Adobia. It's from Adobia to you. Wishing Mrs. Comfort Enumwa Nkansa of Taifa. Happy birthday, Mrs. Comfort Enumwa Nkansa of Taifa. It's from your dear husband, Mr. George Yawe Nkansa, CEO of Joyan Enterprise.

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0: You've just accessed the beautiful experience. 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
1: Mr. Smith, my channel pay.
2: Yeah, we the dawn.
1: Boko there.
2: Onya mi adu bibia boko na so e.
1: Yeah, danya mi ase.
2: Ede
1: hu ase, ede
3: hu ase. Yeah, Chairman General.
1: Boko there.
3: Nya mi adu.
1: Dachi.
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1: Machi.
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1: Eko ye.
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1: Na de me question su ase. All right, Yango.
2: Peace 104.3 no pensia fantasy more than hem famashell short 7 can show say well no any kuta fuel eh papa say e bia eh diesel that simple eh petrol was high amount for so say say auto best 1 gallon baby at the back no be 50 minutes ahead of a year add that fuel now obetu bia kwakoto ntimi say wada and na no pay in card we be chechel na wetumi akoto either diesel that say petrol say the baby tumi 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What about the checking suit, cocoa boat? What and left? Now, do any chair, a little bar station, why? And no, Kaper, a year, Saint Philip, Elho, Kwame Nkrumah Circle, opposite to Donna, Toronto Station, and also on Sabe to me, Aka, a year, Saint Philip. Or can she opposite the Ghana Commercial Bank, and also Sabeka, a year, Saint Philip, and I feel to do, and also so a year, fire, a bank, fire service. And also so kwa wunsa ebe to me aka Saint Philip. Fred and no pay, no mon komo, na eko to biton. 0244-147212. 0244-147212. 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Se ebi audu eni chia eye capital phones, na ukona koje Samsung, eye Galaxy A37 na. Now, if you also had a TV, a Samsung 32-inch HD TV, you know, also had a Sosua. Sika Obe Triano, Obe Sevu, a 700 Ghana series. Next, a Sobe 37,889. When your phone, what's that, and your TV, what's that, Sevu Sika, best 700 Ghana series. Then, Po, Kona Bia Koto, a Samsung Galaxy A57. Now, the Samsung, a 43-inch FHD TV, you know, so a Kamwa. Obe Triano, Sika Kitu, 9,889. Now, when you swap save, 1,000 Ghana. It's coming in war, and can I pay? Can I get for me TV? Now, I'm saying, yes, you can't answer at capital phones are down over and what they air bow. It's not a perfect capital phones. We'll be to be a to me. I say, I'm going to Marco and Marco Frene. 0244-641-488. Omo na so asne enano pay. 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Countdown. He de ko 20 26. Countdown. Ye 2026 World Cup e be basu no. 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

0: Na enra ya bobo bienu so e de e che. 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Oma national team no. Nickname ye fiom the Pharaohs of Egypt. Na confederation no omu e woman so so no e ye calf. Na che so omia bibi ma Africa. E no omu omu omu. Head coach ne Hussam Hassan. E brebi ye chemuna was our bo e de e momu. Captain e de ye Mohamed. E ye Mohamed Salah. Je watu miya bobo. Anasa wa bo bibri e de ama Egypt pa. E ye Ahmed Hassan. 184 caps and we to me abo Eddie Amom top scorer no eh Hussam Hassan Ami Bodi Tese ano wono eh coach in 69 years na FIFA ranking no the current one by as at a year 1st of April 2026 no na Egypt eto so adionu enkro 29 and omo eda World Cup ye beko sisi eh omo akoma akoma ako four times first time omo ko ye no was the year 1934 and omo to me ko na best results omo to me anya ewo ye World Cup no a round of 16 that was 1934 eno enya e na che so mbonde bonde to me aso any papa pa na omu key players ni bi ene Mohamed Salah of Liverpool we jina no bu bi age to me sampa ne mbonde 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so so no winning group omo na group A no wo mo na edi nkuni papa papa e just omu to me qualify ye na omo head coach ade dinu sana san and do omo eko ye nti we A Egypt for the Omane Kwaku Pium a year World Cup 2026. Another group, El Group G, no. A year Iraq. Iraq for the Oti Omudi first, and I care about Momrani. Obeti team names and say there. And your mate to me as a son. Into a more nickname, only Alliance of Mesopotamia. Mesopotamia. Or more any nickname, no. Confederation or more, no. A Asia, that is AFC. Asia, I'm head coach, Eddie Graham Arnold. And a captain, A Jalal Hassan. They want to me about more pa, Ede Ama Iraq. Your friend Eunice Mohammed. W Eunice and Mahmoud. On also about 148 Ede Amom. Top scorer, Ani Hussein Said. 78 goals anywhere to me, Asher. FIFA rank came, check the current one, the Women's CCA. FS at 1st of April 2026. Norman Atosu Ebunum and Son. 57th position, and Omuda. The World Cup appearance is Rebi Nupe. First, I'm the buy in 1986, and I'm to be a buy. Now, best results in the group stage, and near 1986, normal a day a buy. 1986, normal day a buy. Now, key players, or more, I meant Hussein, or body, a year, Kama, and I feel Ali Yassin, and so Komu, I know Italy, and I feel Ali Al Hamad, on also Luton Town, and I feel Zidane Agba. On also a boy at my FC Utrecht, HSA. One more and I see your key players and they more moa. Into group G, you know, aha, and they are the BBC. Nyame a yard, gumoa. If it's the corner, so the Akano, yeah, the Ebersosu.
1: Jean Semasiana, yeah, to us, so I was sent seven of the Manchester United. Bobo Kono, one more and Yabre, as she said, team, no, and I'm Sanan, Yamo Chesser, Michael Carrick, a Juman Obe to me, yeah, I'm on the Juman Amano. Nene Martin Fernandez, wano, esina kan Edma West and Bobo Kono report, ebani say United Bobo Kono, eni West and 4.4, edin komo akwe eche, ema abrantian wan hwe obe kwa kwa kofano. 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Juventus Bobo Kono. And Ababe Toja say. Omo Abbe Remo Aston Villa. Omo Koki Palidieri Emiliano Martinez. O Sanche Edma Argentina. Omo Chesu Omo Kwako Finance. Liverpool 4. Omo Chesu Omo Nyale Simbeka Net. E Nyane Chemonko. E Si Milan Bobo Kono so. Omo e demanding 40 million euro to 50 million euro. Ere ewon mu goalkeeper dey the mic. Omo Chelsea 4% be final. Chelsea fire crowd omo fire says e camera.
2: Afey am fire ni Real Madrid for Australia ho na beto just a defender. Arema Inter Milan Denzel Dumfries ababeto just a Brendan Ani Achimo Real Madrid na officially was signed a contract enra 4 years, Ede ama Real Madrid Inter ebenya 20 million euros. 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Friends Omar Atan. 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Se o intimi ma US MAD referee ni beno. Na meka se o intimi se ne 52 referees, 88 assistant referees and 30 VAR referees. E gusu ye training. Na FIFA president Gianni Infantino ako strasa referees ya mo prepare head of the World Cup. Ya wada e frasi ye. Wada insem atu jaso referees omu hiya futu ma bendada. 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Chojiri se referees na aye ready ya. Kwen biyas World Cup nombe Germany as ready. Ama tournament no eti mai krabe. Yenti ya insem wa FIFA president Gianni Infantino wade etuja.
3: It's important as FIFA president to be with Team One, to be with the match officials, to motivate them for the World Cup. They don't need, you know, expert advice. They are already the best. They are prepared at the top level with the best conditions. But they need to be, of course, ready for that particular moment in that particular match when they have to take an important decision.
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2: We are in some of FIFA President Gianni Infantino. One on idea to just so referees fund the or Gideon we pass a quen biaso on beti me abomode. Now go Pier FIFA, head of referees, Pierluigi Collina. One also cast as the Oma prepare pa was a we kata World Cup na referees new frass yes or more prepare. The quen biaso on bit the matches na finchem. Ama yet me and your best tournament in some Collina. One also edit to German referees no.
5: program, and of course was a long preparation, and this is the week where the 10 days where we finalize, we fine-tune this preparation. Every morning we have sessions here, IMDC campus in Kendall, with players refereeing, being active with the ball or even without the ball.
4: Peace FM.
2: We and then some of your Luigi Colina want us ready to jam my referees. Yet, on some at your tier for me and Nano Pay, Yanka and Yanko Fine, Kensia, Enra, Etuja, Nenra, Sri Lanka, Etia, Dia, Bhutan, Ebon, Ekan, Nime, Watimubako, South Netherlands 2, Uzbekistan 1, Niger 0, 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
1: Jemfio na Yemfio Ninchemu, Awa di Ghana Football Association, Aswe Kasamafuo, Edema Association, Mr. Henry Asante Chum. Did one up, Pine Manese, Mr. Hart. Now, Wakasa, all the way from USA, Boston, Philadelphia, and who earn, chess, two games, no, ever, cause, oh, chess, be beer, and the dean will come, oh, send here, players, no condition, et here, and after weather, no, any training, any staff, no, et here, ain't Henry.
6: Very, very hot out here in the United States. Since we arrived, temperatures range between 21 and 35. I think 2 days ago we had reports that there is likely to be a thunderstorm, for which reason we had to wrap up our training and rush back to the hotel. But that's the closest we have come in terms of a rain, rain drop or rainfall. Aside that, it's been very, very hot out here. You wake up as early as 4 a.m., sometimes 5:30, and you see the sun. And then the sun also drops very, very late. But before we arrived here, we have seen signs of this particular temperature and weather in Cardiff. Cardiff, too, was very, very hot. In Cardiff as well, the sun rises and sets odd times, so we're quite ready to get used to this particular weather even before we arrived.
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1: Henry Asante Chumana Yetene Kano and Enwechi and Yeni Henry Etin Command Yebisan said Nanka and they game Kasiaba Kwese to be Tokyo against Honduras. A friendly match in Yanintia and answer against Jamaica Rastaman. Na no end to me amaso. DNT and as our friendly match is CB and Nuna end to me amaso ahead of the opening game against Panama Nyami Adma 17th out Toronto.
6: Initial conversations. We had meetings with the leadership of the Football Association of Jamaica that I can confirm. We also had detailed conversations and engagement with our brothers from Honduras, which I can also confirm, but what did not happen is that they had their initial plans, and in times like this, teams are looking at movement of logistics, movement of players, cost implications, and once we were the ones calling for this friendly, it means all those costs would come to us. So we began the process of getting a favorable venue or a favorable stadium for the game. We succeeded in getting one. We would have actually used the DC United Stadium for this friendly. Then, I think a few days later, we were told by one of them that they were playing a game against Brazil, and so they needed to think through it again before they come back to us.
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1: Henry Asante Chumana, Etene Kanuna, Ghana, Niabrantia, Bakofi, Nojiland. 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Hey Kali, a Renchi and Michaelesian and so echo chiacolano, one in one asia funny to say Nunia Kumakra. 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
7: the picture here, I see you lining up against all these boys and I see Kudus next to you. So how, which game is this? How was the feeling to be in the first 11 for your first game?
8: I was quite happy to play for my country and then to also be playing alongside these guys.
7: These guys.
8: Yeah. Yeah.
7: When you guys qualified to the upcoming World Cup, how was the feeling? How was the night? Did you sleep?
8: Yeah, after the game, I slept.
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1: We are in Sema Kalerichi, only my class and Samoa. I'm coming to check your course on a to me at Emma at info.
2: The Ghana Football Association, they are about to just as they say, Nankomo Shenim Senki, Abobanyo Fight against Yan Sana World Cup, your first game against Panama, and no Etimia Basna, Honduras, Fanachum Huefim, Black Stars of Ghana, and more friendly game, BFU, and Sana 17th, and in Panama, game on no Etimia Basna, Canada, Monshan, and so, and from a Carlos Cruz, head coach, my Black Stars of Ghana, on honor the Anthony Place, and him say, Omun Kono make Uncle history. And for more, my Ghana, yes, I'm okay. Can we be a right Ghana off in tea? Don't you could judge your debit, debit. I'm okay. I'm back with some power work up and I say, and for my, oh my Ghana, and some my coach, and Edia Tuja, Honorable Kofi Idi Adams, Sports and Recreation Minister, one of those workers, I say, no cry back, okay. Muhammad Kudus pa World Cup wa mobidie eye big blow pa edema the Black Stars of Ghana de hon semono to your chief when him former head coach edema the Black Stars of Ghana say say Kenya go mahia oho 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large yusuf abdullahi wonu die ni mono over the weekend omutime donation 50,000 Ghana cities and the House of Folk management. 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
9: Okay, meda ma se sama ba na ebeka se House of Folk ya busia folk se ya ayenye na ayedo. To support a club is not only about the emotional side. I was saying, you know, to me, I come together. Me and Betty, me, I am no more be say. In fact, maybe Banom is promising, say, I don't ask me, but I must seed money of 50,000 Ghana cedis, of which I did. Me, yeah, base, I was from N9 crying. Call me a sign 90. And, you who says, say, I was asking, can wear a coffee soon. Now, the supporters, and also, boy, and you have been here to me, the board, Tim Nohobra, and I say to me, every year normal during the season there na say you were such amount in our accounts there na ehu hia say ye betimi e dia bre ye mpanin for na say ye management normal dia work team no bra e dia mayen enti we no acquire ye duties are all over the world you know club supporters e supported club no ema omo achieve omo aims enti no me a me hu ne say eye ena eye ayi edayen so se sudie odayen so se e wo se eye den yetimi eye no ma bi se e boy club no that
4: peace fm
2: eno wa chinde abusa large yusuf abdullahi se we na mo ye na twatwa na se afibia no mo be ye edia boy club hacks of folk
9: Oh no, I think this is a start. A starter, it was a, you be in all season. Because, sir, I di end chassis and the end game. The chassis and then, a be koshua, a koshua. Because even, nipa bebre, and as a supporters bebre, no crano, a fair ni muse, you beat me, a bo moho, a be pesica be, a di abeboa, clavo no, na, ye di aede, ye di akoye nim. 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
4: peace fm
2: alaji yusuf abdullah edini wie kwa na ebusa ne se season ye ba na wie mse heart of folk away matches the una mo yard ya pa na emu home matches no na aye den di amamo edinti na na mo ko abonti amutimi wie ne ba mo bo home match na no maye den e di ama heart of folk sa.
9: Okay, and no, and yeah, and yeah, only the supporters, duty, and as, yeah, home farmer money, which me, aye, amasadena, aye, juma, aye, both the supporters, the technical team, the management, and the board. Yen yin ane was here come together. Ni yon at this point, yon, aye, aye, aye, aye, home grounds, team, bian, aye, bo, aye, bo matches, aye, inti me, aye, den, aye, win at the home. And unti no, yen impan yon fwe, shia, so far, I think say ye yeah, young and no macron tia ama bibisa el koso. And you know, ye share supporters was say coming season no ye bebo ye home body na ye no mapa edia makra has of. I think there are more room for improvement. I was say yet me boy a home body in ye kwe nimbium because club it me winning league best 6 times continuously 6 times a dear oko that said I mean is a 1 year kwe. And unti no ne was say yet me boy a home body. So it's going to leak seven bano, at least, if not the first. And every IBA crown, season crown, I will say every city, Africa, because we have the FA Cup, we have the league, main league, title. And you know, when we in our idea, the normal to talk when we said, yeah, yeah, yeah, bet you may, a cost row, and I'm man for him say, yeah, yeah, one.
4: Peace FM.
2: Alhaji Yusuf Abdullahi Accra has the folk NCC chairman, not in same way together, on seminar to my name, and I'm not paying.
0: I'm saying so for buying. When you're bad, dear, but.
2: So, okay,
0: but I heard the face of a crowd of folk in terms of some support business now. And I know I do. I know, dear. Also, to me, Kenya. I know, Naju. But, say, be an Isika, we in any day. I think, say, he's doing well. By the end of the day, that force now, house of folk supporters, and the core support, he did, Dennis Annual Man, he's totally down, and they were forming tea. On canon. Scadi, we are, no two is about that, but.
2: South Africa. Nyame eya aduma World Cup yo mu ekwi. Ghana yebe my appearance fee of $100,000. South Africa ebeje $120,000. Ena ye de ebe momo. Omo ni omo technical team you don beje abomataso. Enu ye group stage you know. In the base omo advance ya. Eno so uska yebe san e de momo. Na no echi ni so so no. South Africa team no. Players omo ko no. Be local base players no edoso na South Africa financial mo bo se sikana FIFA de mo mo no eye group stage no omo ebeche omo de be 30% e de 26 man squad no plus the technical team no and South Africa e de ebe mo mo na players no the technical team no so every day at say per diem no so ebe mo $100 as per diem on beji e de abom ataso na interestingly no Kaiser Chief Eni Swelele one more place, a team name. It also benya benefit of $145,000. And now, Mamelodi Sundowns and Orlando Pirates. Omo no players in the door, so probably could have been 8-8. In Tiebe, you know, no, I'm also pocketing $1.2 million. $1.2 million. Very interesting. You know, say Mamelodi Sundowns, omo players be a, omo no Marco loan. Into baby, I'm players in a balloon. Sad team, no, omo a balloon. Omo so be benefit be. In T. Say, you can 1.2 million. Eba, Kaiser Chief, Mamelodi Sundowns, and that's our team now. Players, no, Ebo, a ye, low, no, Elho. Until that, it's a few more, it's a company, I know she.
10: World Cup, so, or my jerseys, ranking, the country and jersey, a fair par, or my ranking, Ghana, and a leading. Ghana, and a jersey, they call World Cup, and my ranking is a fair par.
0: But I'm saying, it's a conflicting, a view. It looks like it's a jersey in Ukraine.
10: Yeah, white jersey.
0: That is it.
10: By your white jersey, no, my ranking is in the F. Brazil also second. All
0: right, yeah, sorry. So now that's a say happy birthday to your girlfriend or being dear. Oh, Achim Asene, if you're that thing, you know, the man when they are no pay and a fee, a year, Mr. Kufi Apia CEO of K Apia Motors and also works Princess M. Sukusapona or Chiano. Now, you may add the money 14th of a year, June 2026. A year PCG, Taifa District, Singing Bank, Singing Bank Union. And on Monday, Abba, Yonko Dot Services, and Yonko Dot Services, and on Yabba date on the 14th of June, 2026, time near 1 p.m. And on more, you know, Unity Congregation, and no, Ewa Dome. Now, invited guest, Omo, and that's Omo, and Beto Tonyomono, it be a Taifa District Singing Band, and if you knew Achimota District Singing Band, Omo, so, Ewa Betonyom, come up, Papa, Nienchia, Papti, the greatest, and if you know, which is Kenny Premeni, Azema, of Azebo Tosinafi, Nanakubu, Director One, Ganaba, and I feel Adams Al Hassan, aka Watara, and I feel goodness energy. Maybe you'll be an pay. Yet you over papa. Meeting the Ernest, Bruce Smith, and Ope, and Dutching Hinquam, Mamma Bing, and I feel Quabus upon Sako de, and a dear goody who said the better at you for Danko, Queer Bony Mado, and a bongo for answer, but you don't yamaya, Tom Nasa, Tom, and Tommy, and then remember Satinka, Yakram.
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11: A free 1894, ye di ni edi brand ba kumpun twichi, ni senia wanene man for shu bomu wa ye di e kwan so. 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Never drew a 2094 Muno. Now that's what I have bought that you must take a mobile. 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You first. 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
12: Hello, Oba.
13: Tell me what library. 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

0: banking series. Ah, and the Akraje is on. First, the cut to Momo account, you know. Now, make a daily draws, you know. 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And now, about *50*30#. And early, now, I share some Akraje is on. I will carry test lottery platform, you know. I share Kakra, I will.
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5: 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Love it. Hey, to say there as our Dawson, now DC News, why we are tasked with a web posing a home buying into one soon when in now. Ah, memo Bobby OTP and Chiro says, and then one time Pino a group working on the Abetro. Ningina, a Azan, almost a bubble pinch that one well, a Azan, Linky Biano, a clicker, so Chebbi Brayazan, and got here one where you see it here. Says, when in now, now GCB Bank and Fro Missa Upin OTP and now Ghana card the home some would da, Che and Yanya Wazan. 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

0: 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What told Gino near me the year, Gianivia? And to add the engineer, where your tomatoes and every movie, mo and tonchin, what do you apply at the animal? Numbers be a woman, finfin ho, and no. 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Fairly to Mujer, Juna, or Hosea, Ebbe Bois, Isan, FDM Penny, Fonsa, here. So I chat to say, a Ghana Limited. 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Come from Edwin Huti into other. 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Why? Amen. 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And they were conquered 4 months or confined a Sabia home for dear with here, and they say, dear Emma Bego, and then for dear Nay, you know me and you drew her. I took the beer, I didn't did you want to mean, to mean, said I was some with ye. Yeah, besides, the one out to top our parcel. Then so be drew you now with your moo coon. 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What very apa wo what's a gun hat if you are so require Doctor Ami Bonsu oh hey any on your wagon so betu bedi. So why your wagon so betu bedi any a call Doctor Ami Bonsu ho Patoba wonne afahu afaoba ishala. 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was 0245275254. And I say 0207229505. And offer 0244227192. Are you? Because we care. Are you? Eh, Chelsea. Say insurance. Insurance, you idiot. And yeah, I know the NBO. I'll be busy now. Jacob of Fair one more. I feel no more back camera for grandma can see. Or one who's having no answer than to grow in tea. Or the brofu, Bob, one of his, I know, sick and a yashim. Ya, you never dream what it. Are you dear? A wolf from Ayamino, ya dear. Oh, when you're changing, empty and a damn to be a conkind. Are you say? Of our MTN, up noa, no one boss. Obey, are you, she say, no ho. And I say, when you may be a new, ye you see young fool, ye be, dear me, a key part in one. Oh, any of us see a me familiar no a *928*101#. Yeah, they are register. Are you? 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Despite Oto Museum, ye be, ye no kasa ye besa na watu mi ense be etwemu, and ye sere wo se, ye di ho di jume bi kakra. Ya se ya ba, ye jina ye naso, one time, ye ni Despite Oto Museum no. 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Penso no, Saka Neje Jan and Naso, not GD, a premier phone and Nature. Sikan you ho, when you're loaded, which means Saka and Ibi. Nancy Minu, me and Jay Z for baby Edry, Saka and Nettia for your correct power, Yoko who be him for. She said, Despite Oto Museum. Nancy, I am one bear for coin so. And he can send me a say, who do Despite Oto Museum, and Saka, ye, oh, coin say, ye view. Now what's him? Oh, chauffeur, obey shoes at the moon in ye environment, a compound also one by three. It's me pacho excursion in a mumbra Hawaii. Ejuma mum penny for much na office wo and your board meeting. They be an amusable table so guy, I won't agree to this. No, explain further, you need to defend it. Hey, try side your wish. Mumbra cocktail meeting. Oh, Despite Oto Museum. Na ohe said the environment in the city ya. Board meeting we ntokwa mum. Bibiabe ye correct. Oh show when this one dear no. We ema udache a efe. Despite Oto Museum ana. Ubano fan kwane bra, it's answer you will give me center or hang, could I let us and penny for any car and so so ho. Yenny Despite Oto Museum, no. Braho, never show any so idea, and ne, any are bringing now. If I do so, our piece 104.3, a cocro co discussion, and into chairman general, or genetra, no near bigger for
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7: 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No ferrolet in your nidro. 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

Efraim Abra, Papa Mimpai Bonye. 19 minutes to 10 o'clock. Ni kwate Titus Glover waha. Emre Biachem no oye Greater Accra Regional Minister on the Wanji Award. Emre Biachem no Emra Shebejani Emma Tema East. Kwesi Pratt waha, Managing Editor, Inside Newspaper. 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Access to the meeting will be available from 10 in the morning, and the meeting will start at 11. So if you're a shareholder, use your unique access code, which has been shared via SMS and email, to access the meeting. And I'm sure you've heard this before, that life doesn't stand still. You know that already. So I'm talking to you today about the Old Mutual Legacy Transition Plan, which will help you build a legacy, offering cover of up to 300,000 CDs with no underwriting. And you can get cover up to age 80. So speak to them today. Speak to Old Mutual. Dial *378*3#. That is *378*3#. And ask them about the Old Mutual Legacy Transition Plan. Old Mutual, do great things every day. Yenko School of Penfield, Wati. 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Penfield is a co-education day and boarding school from creche to senior high school. 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
1: Ni kwatei. Yeah, I'll be catch you. I'll catch you. Fimodin. 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Go find it then.
3: Drumo.
1: Wanda Cholesi.
3: Usolum.
1: Numada.
3: Onimbashi.
1: Dan, the Mimbi Waka Mebu, Baba.
3: Minke. Senior, big brother Kwesiake, is almost 12 to 13 years that I entered the studio.
1: Yeah.
3: When you work here, I'm coming, I came back. Hey!
1: Amen.
3: Wani Utra PCFM despite media machine. You've always been the role model in this space.
1: Thank you, my brother.
3: When it comes to broadcasting. And nobody can beat you to it. So anytime you're in your seat, the whole Ghana will tune in to listen to you.
1: Thank you.
3: Because you inspire, you encourage, you motivate, and let a new generation come in and market. In doing broadcasting, there are standards, there are benchmarks that need to be followed.
1: Yeah.
3: So you always be an inspiration to all of us.
1: Thank you, my brother.
3: I'm back home.
1: Welcome home. Welcome home. Back home again. Bragwezi.
4: Master.
1: Machia Akwaba.
4: Master.
1: Now, whom can see ye?
4: Hey. Mr. Kukweshi, sir.
1: Me quit our newspaper, no, how? The Insight.
4: Mr. Bidamini Mohas.
1: Mahama drops cryptic message at last. Which ministers will fall? Question one, I bear folly. We need BBI anymore.
4: Come, I'm the mere then, Makum BBI
1: women.
4: Ah,
1: sir, awards, meaning a cryptic message in the Bible.
4: And one on a master.
1: Who would they say?
4: Kwame ano pay me bay.
1: Mhm.
4: Wa wadamfo kojo tumbo afo.
1: Yo.
4: Na obi etutu nanu.
1: Mhm.
4: Na asembi akojo kana no pay no. Ama we ho akame.
1: Are.
4: Ano pay wa unu akojo tumbo afo na somo kan se ah. O officer no nya kata bi se eku bi aye friend no Cambridge.
1: Mm-hmm.
4: I was more English abroad. She memo. One person was born on Nune Juman Abasu.
1: I financial intelligence center.
4: Exactly. One person was born on Abasu. I say ah. Now go for the only then one who had my million or Ghana ha. One who say admire and was sending to your boy Abasu.
1: Mm-hmm.
4: And of prayer, one more new year advance, one better church room. One more Bible church room. As we could have £30,000 for the award.
1: Uncle Shiaze.
4: £30,000.
1: Bam.
4: We would the award in a man. That's what we Uncle paid £30,000. Now, sir, we would have paid him. We would have paid now, Shenny and no more call gun hair. In Sutobri, a binum fear year in Yadi. That's all to me, Tam, £30,000.
1: Bam.
4: Bam. Say, and throw craters why I did in Pancha once, sir. Mammy, £30,000. Airfare would be called London, or no, and come home.
1: Adiania Bedi
4: Hotel, I bet Dania didn't come. Now, bet them £30,000 is a wood here. Who per se, Ubruni be bo a basso. 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Or Fakrata, not trusting all their sons as a whole idea. Say, we a Trimodini and Casancasa. Mammy, say, radio senior way.
1: Radio, aye.
4: They say, what kind is a radio senior way? Because, and suddenly be her. So betini dia. Wa nya e beka se won kasa yi. 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
1: That's my person kan anu aka.
4: Oh sir.
1: Na
4: na na. 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Tibia ewo mu. 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Na wo yare.
1: Ah. I understand. Say you believe so deserve what?
4: Kwame to you better than £30,000 akwadi award.
1: Ah, me dey dey.
4: Me no na make.
1: Me am butum sika Kwame fa nko na ban dey.
4: £30,000. Na edi brusa. Here, obi o ha, ebi o ha. Yeah. Omo throw craters on the board, but obaso. Kwame ni so na
1: ksa. Bebre.
4: Ni manya bebre. 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If you have 5,000 cities, if you grow 10,000 cities, until each year and Sunday there was a body amount. Now, you're paying for one more yari yari, and I said, Kwame. It means, yes, you, when you ask me, one more yari pa. There's one of us in the idea.
1: Senior Doctor Professor Kwesa White Troy, we in a year, you know, may be a 25,000, be a 50,000 cities.
4: Ah, who you are?
1: I am ministers, DC, CEOs.
4: Na Kwame.
1: Yes, Kwesi.
4: Yatua ba. 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No buy a real old dementia, no. On a major. Eh? Many Ghanaian workers. There's a one who yet check a your man who don't know Mukwed, but now could you enter Mukwed? Now 2 weeks, now the Wukwaja Basso Badi, now your mind is a cash in your cuckoo Sabio, Tafra Chenadum. 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
1: Mr.
4: 3 ministers obi akodi award different award best minister three ni na one front page. Three ministers who be our best minister, the same newspaper front page, but we have answer. Ade, I don't know why, sir. Now, Obi here award, Maza, Obi here award. That no me bar. Now, Electricity Company of Ghana workers in Baku. When we do so, na Baku, oh, electricity port in ya ikumi pay.
1: High tension.
4: I think Kobra ni hafua o ye duma. The risk involved. Masa, and from medical bonus or quotitua wa wu, accident ba, obe wu, and so on. Busu ni sube be a man be 3,000 cities. That's a ye tiano mana brosso. And no one who deserve award. Wu minister noa. Masa, wu adum keke na account no man penisi be di minister. Wu be di minister. Anye ye kwa mwa kami yenu. Fa kwa obeda, yeni ituyaka. Uwa driver. Uwa bodyguard. Uko function kwa alas uko di 3 hours, air condition is issue because u driver ane mpesa obeba anu, osho obe kan. And so, una oji award ana electricity company ni na wafupo unu neji award. Ani, kena mpeni ponu talo, omu muye yon, omu faya inyashi. Ene kosu, and a poto Kwame says the poto power wouldn't be a man I poto crab brosson. We are so no man penny I could be Hey, as a man, you think we? Oh, Biara, now, yeah, me too, I'm saying, hey, and you will share with one, more, more, share with one, most of you are not going to share with one. Oh, my penny, no, a fatam.
1: Oh, I didn't ever tell.
4: Ah, I mean, sign a demon penny.
1: Near, did he say?
4: Hey, and there's like a Titus in the
1: sign a demon. Titus or co national organizer.
4: Ah, Titus Fatun, I could do my penny. We are signing a dinner, trust, we are sorry, I work with you, my friend.
1: There be so much from my dream.
4: I dream, sir, I don't know.
1: Because so far, nya in ya atitino, I see a dunkit here. Julius Debra.
4: Name doesn't make bubble.
1: Mashadan a mebubo, atu force. Harun Idrisu. Why have you?
4: Hey, what would those attend, sir? What would those ambassadors be crying in Nemu? High commissioners be in Nemu.
1: Oh, okay, how do you maintain?
4: Chairman of boards been in Nemu near the. Won't he, Kwame? When I won't
1: hear them. May the Matthias here in Kitia, Atu Force, Julius Debra, Harun Idrisu.
4: Master, Obu Brusa.
0: Professor J.
1: Vice President.
4: Master, Obu Brusa.
1: Hey.
4: Professor J. in Kass will be the president.
1: Hey, that's why we don't know how can you. I'm not for the camera.
4: Hey, Kwame.
1: Kwezi.
4: Jai, Jai, Saka.
1: Ah. Ah. Oh, oh, Minipa, Eric Opoku, a Greek minister. Eric Opoku. I also make
4: kind. Eric, Eric,
1: Eric, you're Bissano.
4: Kwame.
1: You're Bissano, say, ah.
4: Kwame.
1: Why not?
4: One more monkey, I'm crying. Organizations, the good form of no more, your campaign. Who names organizations, your family? Some organizations, near at the team, every dinner, if you near Wahono, if you have boxing arena, boxing team, if you who knows your family? Kwame, na me kesi ya semusu. Ohne mchewa. 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
1: Yeah, President Mane, Secretary.
4: Nemum, oman peniasu ya honu, oman kasa, keri ministers na fe. Tawa kan state to. Nomu keri ministers na, wa wumbodo manu, ebe wu kunsan yunwa kufi. Sa wu?
1: Miniature se wumsan.
4: Oh, Kwame, wumu di dindi, wumu?
1: Sa, yeba wu kunsan yunwa kufi.
4: Ah, ube kufi ya sharp sharp.
1: Okay. At least me
4: himself.
5: So that portion, no, I say, His Excellency the President wishes to emphasize that in due course, the presidency would undertake a comprehensive review of the performance of ministers and chief executive officers. The findings of this review shall constitute a key basis for decision relating to retention in office, reassignment of responsibilities, and any future cabinet or executive restructuring.
4: Fantastic.
1: But at least the Papa Kwame so no only problem. A greater Christian minister.
4: Then only only problem.
1: Oh, so no, yeah, I see award near man. I say I deserved it.
4: So no, no, Kwame.
1: Crazy.
4: How much you had 30,000 pounds in office? Office, how much deserve?
1: Great Accra Minister, former titles, global former position. Or see, I deserved it.
4: Kwame.
1: Kwezi.
4: And sometimes in the serious, and then the OIG Mischief Champion left me.
1: Oh, Wanka.
4: Because you can't say we are shut down, say you body. And how the Dina now will worship.
1: Oh.
4: Sani beya, very okay, sir.
1: Debbie, Minkas will be uncabby.
4: Oh, and the
1: general. I am come upon the airbo.
4: Yes, Kwame. I think of we. Na ade na kwa kudu mpempensu obia. Tanyi. Unu mse, testi biya anu. Abay mu mpeni for ministers na ade na umu shia o Jubilee House.
1: Cabinet meeting.
4: Cabinet meeting. Hona, ministry, you know, any another ministry, who can't hold the NAD in a session, yes, and you bear, and you may talk, be quiet, be quiet, how is that?
1: Yeah.
4: And then, ministers and free cabinet meeting, never bonding, I couldn't to qua. They issue press statements against each other. About that one, I said.
1: Oh, ministers, man.
4: Hey, Jack Toronto, now who ni Ghana?
0: I'm a person, minister, we are issue statements.
4: Ministry of Agriculture issue statement is a Ministry of Finance figures.
0: I'm saying, okay, minister issue statement. It was a media, liaison officer.
4: Media liaison officer no issue statement attacking another minister. No, one fan training minister. And as a ministry holding discipline, holding and that's some kitwo. Who ya sa some no cry? Now who did beg you? Who be sa some no cry, master?
1: Kojo dangwa.
4: Master Kojo.
1: Yes, baby, I will fail.
4: Master Kojo. Now, I don't have a far off road. An opportunity to say.
0: So you see, made mention, and it was a specific mention. Said minister, issue statement against minister.
4: Exactly.
0: And I'll just clarify. Said it wasn't the minister.
1: ATF and Shet, ni PRO.
0: No, no, so it was just a clarification. It wasn't the minister himself. It's just a clarification.
1: Ain't the ministry in one in charge?
0: What am I?
4: Maybe
0: a clarification.
1: Now, clarify it.

0: As we said, the idea not che. I didn't know you were going to be. Now,
1: when
0: you were going to be, you were going to be. Yes, sir. Oh, we say, oh, the president, the term 4 years. In the end, Chebia obey me. Put a castle friend with lame duck. I said,
1: just say, Uncle who?
0: Exactly. Just say, Chebia president, Uncle who? No, Becca, be a young fan, yet, Juma, Yemuno. Now that's what you're being. Na uda suti abemu. 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
1: 40 years and above.
0: Qualified to be member of parliament.
1: Mm-hmm.
0: And Ghanaian.
1: Sound mind.
0: Ana waju muda na we no dey bi no ya bi no moye sound man ho na the question o haka kra wo
1: question be any help at all
0: ni o moye ni bi no moye sound man no who the question ka kra wo Kwame
1: crazy
0: anti so we get qualification na this one mo to me di o man pani o mo qualify so be di o man pani no eh millions of people o
1: mhm
0: ana me bo
1: me kwe
0: millions of people. Ah, what the 40 years?
1: Mm-hmm.
0: Yes, I say. What do you mean?
1: Why do you mean daho? Yes, why do you mean do? Why do you
0: mean daho?
1: Who makes me a Russian bedouin?
0: I know the uncle will be very qualified. But what do you mean daho? And now we are Ghanaian.
1: Yeah.
0: And now to me, I'm Russian bedouin.
1: Mm-hmm.
0: Four qualifications. Masa, omo qualified ye millions of Ghanaians. 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

0: Bema Paro Ba. Yes, sir.
1: Just as you said, say, mm-hmm. 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Boss, we.
0: Mm-hmm.
1: Say, Nipano, a passing those criteria, of course.
0: But who you are, Nipassing me a day?
1: Yes.
0: Master.
1: Army of sound mind.
0: Sound mind, one can be a homo.
1: I'm paying for a year called Massimoa. I'm waiting to rise through the ranks. I'm a bit more bayer, even ministers.
0: Mm-hmm.
1: I go even beyond that.
0: Mm-hmm.
1: So, you've been my bayer, even vice a year president.
0: Mm-hmm.
1: What you say? Let your cast say any pay, and I know more for the echo. A year been no one a year. Some of the
0: president.
1: Has I go for ways any part at it through near Kukudam way?
0: Minia.
1: Yabeka say. Of sound mind, of course. Okasa dia, then Ango kesi okasa. That just say even mampeni ni kura na ye can send dia mighty mampeni.
0: Because yeah, no mampeni ahu a ose mengro kwe manje wonyomba se ni omaji beni uwedi.
1: No, so you see, so what we say.
0: So what testi won you be prepared?
1: Yes, sir.
0: Yes, sir. Yes, sir. Yes, sir. Master.
1: Yeah, yeah, nipa.
0: Yes, sir.
1: And nipa, one thing about human being is that your selfish interest sometimes and it's natural. It is natural.
2: It took you to say selfish interest.
1: No, I'm not saying say selfish interest. No woman no make us say. Who said the uncle can see can? So it be no more crying of sound mind. Now make us say look. So how can say dia? Then you will come out with your mampenny because mampenny na you
0: say selfish mampenny na.
1: That be
0: and
1: I'm saying say where you mampenny no for kuku damwa. Sabi. Omu adu ma bo beu. Na omo adi eye oman so abedi sabri and e binu omo shase firi famu
2: ba ni mse oni mse oni mse sound mind in shada and chese bia na adwum kanu
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2: Ube mi, ube.
0: Enti, enkufo bibri wa wa, nukure ni. Say a jai a man penino, say one monka say ye, nipam fam de shimon fam de for more by a common qualify. It will be quite minister, and on chess or your beer, or nim brusso, and I say, was a shabrusso, and then you cray. Balancing presents a problem.
2: Into here
0: with all her society, and not Kwame, and the president means in Kwame Kawayo, Ubekaya,
2: President Kai,
0: President Kufosuka, the same thing. It is that notion, say, Obi be a minister, and that is all, no dear, Unimunan Sabro, Swa, Binchen, Yinano, and Neno, correct? Obi, what? You didn't seem to balance.
2: You didn't balance
0: the equation. You didn't balance the equation. Who are winning, sir? And I'm answering, winning, sir.
2: Anjin.
0: Who the winning, my cousin, the winning, and sorry, Sunko.
2: Crazy. Yes, yes, sir. Yes, if I'm not going to titles, now do I come at
0: you? Oh, titles and no strong cast. I'll say, I'll give me tag me now, mommy.
2: Okay, I'll also your balance.
0: Eti, Masa, the idea say, yo, minister, na uye ni pastor unku, and wamu, epeje, oma beti tre, enu ya denu. I say, sutra. It's so annoying. Masa, unu obi ne ti broni, unu so.
2: Mm-hmm.
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2: Mm-hmm.
0: All of a sudden, ye tuaba, near the post, ni kakira manipe, no adani nyami. Adeni, why?
2: Mm-hmm.
0: Ye tuaba, ye na people teacher biwe krasi, near manu post, kituwe bi, immediately no adani nyami. No adani bosomu ezi esomu no. It is because of this notion, sir. They are special people. They are not special people. Women are special people. They are just like us. And I'm saying, Nipa 36 million. They in 9 million ministers in T. And you hear more 30 and 50 and 100. That's a Nipa 36 million to million minister. Kobia a minister. And I'm saying, Nipa 36 million. Obian to me in your Oman Peninti. And Yaya Shishaya, you move back. Who could do a man penny? And no chess wouldn't mean such a woman can you now? Who could be minister? And no chess, who see you, Biara? Who see you, Biara? Who never call me? I'm some of no higher, Master, who's all more high?
2: Well, Mr. Uncle Kwesi Pratt, Adjubrao. Don't let hell break loose. Take heart. Balance yourself. Balance. Tell my brother Kojo Dankwa from the NDC is making it worse, so Amo sends that. Che, Kweku Che in Texas says, where are all these people going to get $100 million to embark on a presidential campaign? Is it $100 million? I see you. There are many people in suits and tie that are not of sound mind, though. Yo. Tell Kwesi Pratt this morning the foot soldiers are not happy with him. He's not singing their song.
0: Food soldiers.
2: Na
0: food soldiers, you know, no more catcher and say.
2: See.
0: If you know, catcher is still a home by a woman yet, man yet.
2: Ah.
0: And I'm a boy.
2: Now,
0: who are a food soldier? That's a woman yet, man yet. None of them would take Kojo Chungwa for. Now, Kojo Chungwa for catcher was a sour word award. It'd be cost to £30,000. Now, I say, what do you mean, Nadia? Esawara.
2: Yan kwa yanim esewara Kwesi Pratt ni atin in Kano. We say, so what happens to the KPIs the president set out for his appointees in the monitoring and evaluation of their performance? So now it is a private institution that has to evaluate their productivity, efficiency and effectiveness of the president's appointees. As for today, dear, I agree totally with Kwesi Pratt. Kuku in la boni. NAD enu ebae. Tell Kwesi Pratt to preach on. In the face of no hospital bed syndrome plus Pokwasi and Masamang in some poor road network, awards are being sprayed on ministers responsible for these, for their mess. Uncle Kwesi preach on Ganaba Okai Jewu and the Enobaya. Give Uncle Kwesi Pratt one bottle of special ice. Tell him these guys, they won't change it that. Fawas and the Enobaya. And then, all right. I saw one that says, okay, say, Mr. Pratt is not happy with the award recipient's dance. They have finished dancing. Why? I laugh, enter Botiano Hills. Amos says, Kwesi Pratt, thank you. The balancing is very bad. Thompson says, greetings from Zurich. Something, greetings from Accra. Chairman General, some appointments are just to fulfill righteousness, not just because the work has to be done. You need to make sure some people are fixed. Dr. Aaron Edu, UPSA. Kwesi Pratt, please, more heat. Fantastic Wilberforce. I perfectly agree with Uncle Kwesi Pratt. Last 2 weeks was Esiodu Nketiah versus Muntaka and Haruna Idrisu. Last week, Atuforsen versus Erikopoku. The confusion is becoming too much. Oblite. And a day and no a buying. 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
3: That's not the key. There was a fiat. Obi a opposite contested party position.
4: But maybe resignation, no, not necessarily say me contest for a position in America.
3: You won't go desigra.
4: Oh, see you know. You see,
2: but say I can say I'm resigning 6 months before the elections.
4: What even the issue, Kwame. No credit say yeah, yeah, you mad the buying any party. And at every point in time, no, Sabina woman and our party no again say baby ever why I was so cook ye juman now bit me a whole eduma ya in the patcho.
3: That is what has raised this controversy, sir. President, I issue instructions. I move here and call GBB Sebio. Nanka, what did you do? United. Na me coach efeni yao. Finya sisi ame ndio kasei.
2: Yao.
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3: Na Monday to Friday, your training we na ebeko kamba. Your call wo afinya youth leadership. Na you about 12 after lunch. Na your friend na ewo dressing room. Ya shisha jezi zini nyina di guo from 1 to 60. Obi ani me position obo. Na ya be ka kire wo se. O fantika se mo se se ejiwuza bebar. So wa won nim se wo for Monday to Friday why you training. Un chema nin ka je se wo be give jesi ne ko. She ne ko bo match no. Be tamba ko obi a jiga ho. Obi ani me se o jini wudi why you training wo for. Me ka we di akosi asema ba ye kai. Minister Bia ni mzee wa bwani umwani. 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But nipano otie chile idujuma no uhunu zai. What are the record? I mean the parameters are. Odi asasi ni mani zee wa qualify for an award. Nji beji. What are the parameters? Nyoma we juma no is the best person to assess you as to whether you are performing or not. Then you'll be your teacher. Adia ma asema be ya semi e Kwesa White, Dr. Kwesa White. Adia no chodi be to social media. And mi bona baso di wa yen. 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Yesi on 250,000.
2: Yesi between 25 and 50.
3: Mi mbajeme.
2: Chano.
3: Na se wun 250 ye manu option suka hon. Na 50 ni wa suruma wa. Enebeji akunye ni epununu ibi. 25,000. deliver them to you, Ediba. This cash for sale. Naturally, I want you to know. Genuinely, you've not assessed the person to who said Nipano, Adumano, Wayen, and Audimano. Why here, Juma, would he have Mano? And you know, them any woman. And the person went the money
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3: Eddie Achrebi. Because you know me, what Vaco? Group with each of these are. No one or Trump is even the award. Young man. Or some we are war. East League of Hotel War.
2: Men's Week. Ah, what Vaco?
3: No one Vaco.
2: What's that Vaco one show?
3: Maybe just a year. Send my mommy award. Let me see, I want the baby or the mommy. You have me doctorate, doctor PhD. Now, make it 2 months. Me yeah, doctor David is a
2: degree.
3: Degree Me did you miss Manko? Mansumo be angon with you chilling for money. Because me muzi adi anu, anya adi a, na bula yoji. Nsumo mami. And the clearly, I was here 3 years boasi. Ni yenche se, aso. Award a yedi maye no. Ebi mo ho am award o mo man ze a Chartered Institute of Marketing and Development is in.
2: CIMG.
3: We just say there are a lot of institutions that when ye bebre ya, won zo mo de credibility no e wo so. Ya yedi yedi nyina o do for every year ye bi. O assess at all sectors, both foreign and local people or no mo to demonstrate say juma no mo ye no. E so mo ni ade de nyina. But I said, dear by any nano, I could be a na, a baby a war. And T. Media Kakara Mekana said, President Biano, the officer, Omo Research Department, Omo Risha will be appointing Bia Yamani Dumo Yenino. They are saying, a menu disobeying in human influence of a fellow worker Jose, Medase, and the Juma Meduma and Waibi. June, who will move for embassy than them, Lingin Bafamano. So I'll be able to sanitize some of these things that is going on. Yaka Wivyanuna Kwesi can be about, and it's part of the topic between the Rukopoku and the Tacholete.
2: Atuforce.
3: Kwame, we did regional minister.
2: Yeah.
3: We did deputy minister. Na, the Aminian me yeno, meninjo.
2: Ade.
3: Because Sebio, Wuti, Desperate Media, Wuye Jumayi, Kusum Bia Yetioka. Who a finance manager and our finance director, whatever they call him. At the end of every month, you know, you discuss to account. In fact, the account you had the mawa, you have pay slip. I catch you say, Kwame, me check the salary the go account.
2: And to check it.
3: And then I let you about phone, so I don't let you pay the amount. And he said, finance ministry say, Wama aggregate for 1.6 million Ghana cedis.
2: 1.6 billion.
3: Billion cedis. And yes, I was there. We just push on the carpet. Now, let me show social media. Every now I'm being a kind, say, Oka Cheno. Say,
2: what Oka Cheno, World Bank for?
3: Yeah, Erica, why
2: didn't wasn't that Eric Cheno?
3: They call it, we need their cost for the tree. Because I'm parasite, you just say, Scanua, the finance director of the Ministry of Agric. Am I catching? Because as a minister, you must know what is in your account. Every expenditure, no, we need their cost for. You need to authorize and approve Sikabia investment at the accord. And Jambaran Parasis Kaba, Unim, Sikamba Suswa, Unim. Na Angadiami Pressa Mikanese, Angaric. Ebrenam Brinyaku, a cancer with Tiscano, at least Ufratu, Wadu, Erika Kabakasu. Na Emsa, dear new Caribbeanim. Na Mushe mo processes ni ye. Because yes, you are checking ye deno. We be sent to account. But we say anko so. But for a subordinate, a liaison officer or a PRO to speak to attack the finance minister, says kabi say ento munu. Eh abi ana anything na kujio u kana kwa I kwa sikachira uze. A liaison officer of public relations cannot issue a statement to defend the ministry says kabi amba without approval of the sector minister. And the onanga was okogra. So clearly says kanaba.
2: Thank you.
3: But I think, sir, our president must sit up. the way the drama is unfolding, it doesn't speak well of your government. Two cabinet ministers fighting over money that has been paid and not paid. It makes mockery of the power and authority of the president. Two ministers are here from Tokwasi. Because as we speak, cocoa farmers, opposition, so I wonder whether you have the courage to go into cocoa growing areas to go and campaign. And then cocoa I want to turn my more trebi, they be a kembesine in chai. And the cocoa not you on the ground, the consequence is a cocoa growing area. That's why she rough. That's why you shake. And then under MPP Abreswo, not cashew, a kilo is 20 Ghana cedis. And then you can say 3 cedis, 5 cedis, they're giving top. And the great ministry, no, na so she association. As you go to be a Juma, we share actual budgeted and actual the release of the ground. So clearly, I'm not comfortable with what is going on. The president must be able to exert his authority on his ministers as to how they are performing. You are disgracing us. You've assigned roles and responsibility to manage your ministry. And then you can't paper. We see a dollar missing the back. Inflation cough up any idea. But in reality, when you go on the ground, it is not reflective. I do you can cry. You can check propaganda. You can find two form. Why do you do that's what? Yeah. Last Sunday, you do me a condition. Almost
2: light up.
3: Committee 12. Yes. You do me a so. You do me a so. You do. Yeah. You said two of my conditions. Are they? Meanwhile, Iska Wutia Busumbia on tariffs. It's so dear, so expensive. Yeah, come on, see me. And you go,
2: yeah. Yeah,
3: yeah. Yeah, yeah. Yeah, yeah. Yeah, yeah. Yeah, we are organizing ourselves. That is why I'm going for the organizer. Because the duty of organizer is not about noise. A juma mi pese mi yem. Enye kasa. Enye dede. Enye social media. Enye form a juma. Enye wabres. Enye wabres. Enye juma. Said ya wudi ni pape kasa. Obe tiasye. 2.1 people of our members did not come out to vote. How do you reach these people? It is because effective strategy.
2: 2.1 million you mean?
3: That I'm not making. Planning bank and would do a guacuemo. Strategy bank and a would go aquemo. Discipline bank and a would go aquemo. And the cassa war form. And then a person with the soup. That the global trainer minya one another could see Prat in your tamacro. Seche, and then Yamin and Van Crazy.
2: Amen.
3: I learned so much from these noble people. And they do my yabe yeno. And ye a pedia pedia a petia. A yabe sum. Ama ya chichi in Nabona you cheer. Ya shisha ye party. But the Yoko Swede, at the back, yes, Romo. The president must call his two ministers in order. And no new group, minimum our body. Acting vice president, or no treachery, chief of staff, so he should summon them immediately. Your interest is Sikana in Valley War. We can't push it under the carpet. You see a tree, you see a tree, Sikana war image guy. We need to know where the money has gone to. Let me be a good friend, Dano, Ian Fanto, the infants can go into. Already, the air costume in the air. Enkoye. Can you have also cocoa for your trouble tea? Kill. Galamsey, a toad room. And then Uko from Nawutuma, and then secondary school. A sky was a cough from Yedima, Yedin, Sekanum Van Gogh. And then Musumama, Ma Bank, and Women's Bank, go then, day. And then the capital requirement for minimum bank is 400 million Ghana cedis. When the second year, 18 months in government, nothing is showing. Kwame, nothing is showing. So clearly, we have an issue on hand. You make a flood in WhatsApp.
2: Yeah, indeed.
3: We talk about the floods. So clearly, we need to know the direction at which President Mama is taking this country to. It's not about only holding the city to the dollar to make sure, say, you have stabilized it. There's a more to it. There's no more to read. We need to show. And to me, the regional minister, no, maybe the 9-10 months. Flood, me brings you a bicycle, many any say. But you may do
2: Mate, remember her. Chairman General, the NDC presidential contest will be more rancorous than the Israeli-Palestinian conflict. The way and manner ministers and party officials are undermining each other is more grievous than what the serpents did to Adam and Eve in the Garden of Eden. Perhaps more treacherous than the betrayal of Christ by Judas. I hope and pray that no human life is sacrificed in the pretext of wanting to leave the NDC as a presidential candidate. Dr. Richard Yeboah Asante, Enna Ode Enu, Ebaye, Sampine has come home. An MC received one of these so-called global awards for exemplary leadership when he had been in office for just 3 months. Kwame, 3 months. By the way, on the flooding, we can improve our engineering designs for the drains, demolish structures and waterways, but have we thought about the human resource capacities of the various metropolitan, municipal and district assemblies? They do the development control and enforcement, and most assemblies lack these personnel. Local government ministry should look at this. By the way, is President Mahama in Belarus or in town? Tell him Ghana is drowning and he's merry touring. Eyes are watching. Regards to Titus, Brad, Kwesi Pratt, Kojo and the crew. Sampine, at least today you didn't call Kwesi mischievous. Master mischief. This one says, a happy birthday to Lordina Sam Kwakwa. It's from your father, Pastor Peter Kwakwa. Apostolic Church, Sishi Asarin So. So, Lordina Kwakwa. Our Uncle Kwesi, you do all. From Nana in Hamburg, Germany. And then, Ghana, oh Ghana, should everything be money and bribery, as you always say, hypocrisy and dishonesty. Richard Nede, no, Ebaye. Now, the money is collected from the awardees. Where does it go? Does it mean anybody at all can set up an award scheme for some group of people? Dr. Aaron Edu, UPSA, is asking that question. Anyway, let's celebrate another woman. Madam Jane Aqua is 82 years old. So life and love to you. Yeah, mommy, Madam Jane Aqua, happy 82nd birthday from your children, grandchildren, and the entire family to you. Enjoy it. And also to you, Mrs. Akosua Frimpong Asante, SIC Ghana, and Living Waters Assemblies of God Church. Birthday blessings to you, Mrs. Akosua Frimpong Asante, is from David Opoku at Echo Bank. And also to you, ASI Rita Frimpong Edu of the Ghana Immigration Service Emergency Entry Visa Section at the headquarters. Enjoy your day, ASI Rita Frimpong Edu. Uchinkwa papa pa. Kojo?
5: Chairman.
2: To us where?
5: Chairman Medase.
2: Medioso?
5: With the MC official, I feel I'm even.
2: Ah, it's first, you'll be true.
5: I'll be true. I'll be true. I'll be true. 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
2: yes
5: it's true chama na ye no kwe. Of course, and can you say you better say you better cook no a boa say yet tono no? Nanso, niabano ne nyaba. It's as a government. What do you do?
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4: 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so eddie pesi kariya den eddie gom botum and unti yeah come once we are shining the light on all of these things said ya be ya me no me and we are better yeah home and I am here also if you say chairman general
2: yes
4: sir who say open sir organize the awards what about maintain who's your kwa jodan kwa sɛ na me ye deputy CEO for student loans yi. O si kwajo danko wa bɔ homo de ne pa as deputy CEO. 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Bra betua sika ansa ne abɔ aba. Ancha ma na de sɛ is a compromise ye position na me bɔ.
2: Mhm.
4: It's a compromise position. Na yes award na wo de ma me no. Award no me ba beto. Nani had anything I mean, Quabons and I mean, Coprinty being pharmacy. I am my office and ask me there.
2: But greater crime, you are Mr. Sondio deserve.
0: Check,
2: I mean, on your money. On no quantity, I say, well, defend the idea.
0: This is an open way of crying you.
4: I don't quite. Chairman, I want to see my ya greater Accra minister. O can I? Ebi ono wankutu ya sempo anasi wentu ya dam. Ebi ya, ye kachire ne se greater Accra regional minister. Ye yi waka nkrofuwa ye pese, ye mom award mu. Ane duru hono, ye desa award na mano.
2: You see, see, you're fine.
4: And we do not have any evidence. Chire se.
0: Oh, Angu Kwesi. Wait, you need to interrupt me, Pacho. Okay. Can you open your statement, you know?
4: Oh,
0: and yes, you can cheap it.
4: Me baho.
0: The criteria.
4: No, me baho.
0: The method of assessment.
4: Well, I don't remember. Me baho. But the American say, I want to see a case in Sabono. But the American say, if you are greater Accra regional minister, on one could you ask if you are GD say, well, yeah, Juma, and for me, yes, she has done so well. Chairman, here, Yabaka, I have flooding. Sir Ramsar site, I work, yes, Akumono. Sir, mami etimi agina ne nan so alone na watimi akobubu saade no eno kwa adwuma so
2: Titus Global ye bi o
4: Titus ye bi
2: Harry
3: because Samuel the core area is so mankasa obi atwa fence wo na me ko bugu wo but the honu kwa me ni wo issue you were call zone and a buffer area buffer no far away from the call me me ko bu ya nya na buffer wo it has nothing to do with the flooding the honu kwa no me wo issue
0: na enye se
3: I'm not sure.
2: Ode ye wie ni emra ye fwade
3: no. Na chama so nu de o se
2: ni ami bi sa ne se. Woni a we organize sa awards a ye scheme si. Anyenye bi a enti want to mean kwa bontene. Organizations any companies a who do wa bontene. Enti mean ko je enough sponsorship. Na want mean fan by award woni a wo gidi se. Wona bo ho modene. Na wona ye adwuma so de aboa ma man emputu ekoso ana.
6: But question of Chrissy Bisai, ne Asama Mampeni Troy. Men and my family ministers, who bond the only one about my children say we are best performing, when you're best, what criteria men are you so? Mimi KPI is somebody a maumuno. Make women can say we are best, we are worst. Now, private is, now I ask Adi, and also,
2: it's the Osha Mampeni statement in the Mua. A year number four, or say, His Excellency, therefore, direct all ministers of state, chief executive officers of state institutions, and other political appointees to refrain from participating in sponsoring, endorsing, attending, or accepting awards from such organizations unless expressly authorized by the office of the president. Finito. Chama ye diasi. Etienei. Yenya. Omampenyini afaye ense yensom. No, no. Sabre so bi baso ba ya award. Yesreu. Eni hu kwa inse. Oko endorse anyone quine say who attended that a year program. Anyone quine so say a year sponsor. Angu go see and friends here. Get yes, I don't want to
6: know. Obiso say, let Kojo answer this. Is Lindo Clue the same person who was not vetted by parliament? Amu and a debate. The minister should be reminded of the proverb in Chine Kamfunohun.
7: Wie denkt dat hij het kan en wie denkt dat hij het niet kan, hebben beide gelijk. 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
0: Chairman,
6: yes.
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6: Is that not obvious?
0: Chairman, maybe aye mahuwa who ase ene yete ha ni edi sa anko mu Chairman, anu mde ntia
6: are
0: ntia aye mahuwa who ane se Enfie beye ensia atwa mu kon. 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
6: 98
0: hey chairman
8: Suedo declaration about 98. 20 years after Suedo declaration, a man for better now studio hani a caso when this idea ni penny it's ni papa ko sorry I know I'm wins so and sad yeah no ne cosu and this and sad because when this and ne and kuma ye do help chirema yebu se sad yeah no one ye can once a memory be a besie tremono and yes sad net see a w and this and I'm going yes anet me Obia 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
8: da bi
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8: Let's put it into context.
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8: In fact, we should put this into context. 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
6: inti wa je tu
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0: nnua
8: omu hwan
0: se ene de studio ha ba ya
8: Oh,
0: that be
8: question.
0: Oh, move on. You are no. The studio have buy no. Who buy? Why do me ask that? So be fifty funen.
8: Of course, this is a person who could demand penny. Of course, we have to contest. Oh, dear, my yeah, of course. And it's young question. Now, what can be? So, a bit no mono, oh, check me, I question that. I say, they are not of sound mind. I'm question. I know they are no yagging. And I hope, okay, say, I appoint you a big minister, and then on Chelsea Sabbath. On the Mian Chassin singing now. Of course, that is a fact. Fantastic. And it is because, say, ministers of Mampenini appointed. No. There's a limited number of people appointed. And again, say, young man say, Obuha will be your MPP. If you are Sabbath, now, Obama will be your NDC. Na mom wo MPP mu no ye ntimi mefa se be di minister wa anya za anete. Of course, it's no there. It's understandable. But mind you uncle Kwesi. Say ni pa year, ye form anya so mampanini or power man wa power sa keke. Ye power amambara le kire se e wo so okwa Ghana mra che bedwam. 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Wa adwini mu ada ho fine. And San Kofu na Chamanjina. Mm-hmm. Omu na go through the parliamentary process of vetting. Eti, si ya betina ha.
0: And then ya ushe na ba.
8: Ya betina ha.
0: 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Ankwezi. 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Ya ushe.
8: Oh, of course, of course.
0: Because mami kaba kunche. 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
8: Of course.
0: Uka kwa mi, ya ba webi ya uko vetting.
6: Greater Accra General Minister.
0: Debi. Ya ba webi ko vetting.
6: Uh-huh.
0: And vetting. Ni vetting no. Ya si, hey. Yes, we quite sorry, pa. Me quite sorry, pa. Yes, we told you, pa. Was me told you, pa. Yes, we take Christian him back, my. So I bet you we want some.
8: But Uncle Kwesi, at the end of the day, so you see, we. Chairman, Uncle Kwesi, so you see, Chairman. You're the Ghana mamra and the year juma, and I'm a boy, Chairman.
6: Mm-hmm.
8: And a Ghana mamra next to say, someone pay you the power beer. I was here, I didn't call Ghana mamra, she be jum. Namra, she be jum for a tunano. I guess I net. 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
6: kojo
8: eh go bi kokot
0: uti wudi go chi kokot
6: kojo si from why men na se na men to ade kakra
8: Chairman, me manusi, me manusi. And no quite say, I wasn't can be pano.
6: Because all the one who see, made us say, Mammy, President, me were two announcements.
0: Go to court,
6: Mammy. Oh, David, me, now the child. Wapong. Private school be one new aplaku, a ben SCC Junction, almost say, I'm up a house mistress, Albert Hen Colanus, or boarding house. A private school at new aplaku near SCC Junction is looking for a house mistress to supervise the boarding house. Requirements, waxy and above. Must be responsible, caring, and disciplined. We're offering a good salary plus accommodation. So you may call 059-791-5961. I'll take the number again. 059-791-5961. The Minister of Education is pleased to announce the official launch of the Ghana National Research Fund to be officiated by His Excellency the President John Dramani Mahama. Now, the Ghana National Research Fund Act 2020 Act 1056 is Ghana's national mechanism for providing predictable and sustainable funding for research, innovation, technology transfer, and commercialization to support national development. Date, Tuesday, 16th June, 10 a.m., Labadi Beach Hotel, with President Mahama as a special guest of honor. Into Emma, me the Asimi Atuja. I'm sure I can't be bare 5 to 10 minutes. We pay. Nah.
0: Yeah, yeah, yeah,
6: did Kojo Danko attend the NDC Ideological Institute? Yeah, maybe, maybe not. Accra is drowning. Buildings are collapsing. Yet we're busy collecting awards. Our results no longer important. See how Kojo is struggling to support it. Is the government saying they were not aware of these awards? They were advertising all over the place. It was advertising on Kokroko, Gasti Man in Brekum. Well, all the NDC members wanting to be president are just wasting their time. I'll not continue. Kwame, vetting is a waste of everybody's time. Oh, the woman you mentioned. Okay, it's okay. I'm quiet. Muchacho says that one. Nikwate, a few minutes. When you saw experience with floods as regional minister, as member of parliament, and that. And Pacho, Tony, I'm sorry, so.
9: Kwame.
6: Yes, sir.
9: Yes, because the most devastating floods are in our time. In 3rd June 2015.
6: Yeah.
9: Now, Ebasa to President Mama at the time, it could be a Justice Isaac Duche, Dusi, and a Dano.
3: And Monday, the man back on said they should investigate the cause of the fire and the flooding. Now, when he assessed the extent of the cost of the damage and made appropriate recommendation measures to address this future floods at the bay. Now, one year, you know, the report already called my interior minister at the time. Now, President Mama, a guy said, campaign time 2024, Obon Nkru no Kase, or experience, because I got 38 years, and you are seeing your mabi bri, and the banu, among you some any governance, the banu experience, the wumbi bri, and the Ghana form for mano. And the media media catch them is based on 2015 disaster, the CAE, was seeing your mabi bri. But you're quite a nimino, flooded the embar and crowd. But we can't say, oh, you're two serious recriminating statements against President Akufo-Addo.
6: Said him.
3: Bakun, a 3rd June, a Biana flat in Dubai 2019. Oh, can't say President Akufo-Addo was incompetent and totally clueless in terms of management of floods. On the 27th of May 2024, Osik Akufo-Addo lacked comprehensive flood prevention management. Nanyami Adumnas here trouble on the manual.
6: Yeah.
3: He's going to make sure say, he will provide the leadership and the needed engineering design to stop this flooding. 2025 about, it was 2026. And then there's this. And then there's this. Your kind leadership will provide you. Engineering design, And the person may cheat my own, who's there? Or no? Esha say air policy at the time when he was in opposition. But then, I bet you. I turn wakwemu. And every time flood, he baby, said the Sibano, an ocean. Watikuo, Aminia, Sandobi, and the Dano. What has been the lessons that we learned in 2025? Report now, Justice Dose, and the Bachelor Yellow. Committee Wati. I know it's a complementary role. Yes, the Nobel Committee, I would see.
6: Mm-hmm.
3: Housing and Regional Coordinating Council. With the role of the assemblies. In the beginning, you spoke at lunch. There must be a proper coordination between the RCC, the Works and Housing Ministry, and the Standing Committee. They told me, you know.
6: Oh, me can't say where you
3: are. The enforcement of the bylaws and assemblies. Omontiwakwa. Media Assemblyman 98 to 2002, and a near March day. Obituary sit down and Naju and Adibachin will be in the level. How is you monitoring these things? I am for those who are mutual assassin indiscriminately in mangroves. Yadi latrite, a claim assassin, a baby and son of a fano, yum disomasum. The idea, I will say, Edi and Yabibri, Yenisa, Edi and Becomibia, Yabisimco. Anyway, we could have done a lot of discourse on this very simple because idea,
6: but it's a running story to come back again.
3: So, President Mamano, as you didn't know, so you solve the family problem.
6: Question?
10: Oh, Master Kwame,
6: yes,
10: sir, and then Nassam. No, na mini madam for me, because I'm a copper newspaper 1960.
6: 18th April
10: 1960. 1960, the same story. Inti nasem fufro. Inti, when President
3: Muhammad, I don't know, accuse Akufo-Addo. He accused Akufo-Addo. That's what I'm saying. He politicized.
10: It's obvious, and no, I'm a copper by. I ordered that. Mekaipa Masa, 1990s, Kwame Bekaya. Second, who you here? Or my penny, I know, take with Nasuja Rollins, or the Kudro, pa, oh, really can you watch you? So,
6: 4th July 95.
10: Oh, Jifans, and yes, I'm for fro. And T, Abba, Yankani, Yempe, Namudro, Yen Siano. Me, Kwame, yet, Sonia, you see dying and then, and no quite a problem. And if you be brave, you be kono. Masa, and soon no toa, any be biafa. A formo, concrete. Concrete, we are near 2,000 or so. It is so good for one. And me, Munko, and we are part of the problem.

0: Masa, ensem de bebre, ayi ba akubi enkofo tai kapa mi mi Yeshua say a problem, but it's not the main problem. 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And so, a planning problem, a engineering problem, a lack of supervision and so on. Masan pacho kwami.
1: Yeah.
0: Pacho pi. 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
0: 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Inyiri. But you need the same thing. A better name soon to inquiry. Me, Jinu, mean to mean Jinu could see it. Master, near question, mean yes, ye. Ubia and Suta no more could them. There are no more defense. Politicians need and Suta Nigeria no more could them. Master, meaning about Kukas and be say a sooner year no idea to me a predictive and no crap. Meteorological Services Department, every year through better. Omut ni ka kache ensin sune better no, so many inches. Flooding beba ni ade. Eya ni ade bia no. Omusaye, I can't say.
1: Omwa koko. But omwa chesa afi so ebeto pa.
0: Omwa kache. In fact, ufye Meteorological Services Department. This time ye department for authority ala amewa. Ni omwa kache no. Tese ni aye hun sisi ane ni ye comedies. Top and Lancaster and Quasoba. Listen, she has a toy and need now what you mean. As you share a money, who not you prefer?
1: Yakas is here too.
0: Oh, Master, some question you.
1: Yeah, to
0: Anna, Master, share a crab, Nancasano. There were many disadvantages. Part of the disadvantage is just geographical. Fakwa and kind war.
1: Low lying area.
0: Part of it, yeah. Topography, and so on. Apart from geography,
1: topography.
0: We didn't have any more program. We didn't have any more
1: program.
0: We didn't have any more program.
1: Because you will be a no form. Odin, one on a form.
0: Topography, yes, sir.
1: One on a form
0: here. Topographical problem. If you have a dano, a Kuyapim range, mountains, and Sudina, Eba. Oh, like a bar, na a friend said lagoons near the water,
2: mangroves
0: near the na a so cool, like a cracker near the Kugupu. Sa lagoons near Dina, is it in where? Madina. Na your lake view of Madina, Lakeside Estate, side hall, na lake view down. Must enter the bear 40 years ago. Your horn near quay hunting. The quay hunting hall.
1: They say you see that wall.
0: Massa. Okwa brani di ahia ko si lagoon na si dan wo so. Ever heard any number?
2: Kemi asase no oton di warehouse.
0: Ana masa winim. 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
1: Mati Kwesi, Mamina say, Madame Jane Aqua at 82. Happy birthday to you, Madame Jane Aqua, from your entire family. What's the Kujasan telling?
0: Kujasan,
1: yes.
0: After invitation, you have a bontini.
1: July 4th.
0: Yes. Yes, sir.
1: Yami Fanny Crency.
0: You know, Nebeko.
1: Mati.
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0: Dabby. She mean to share.
1: Boy, I will have a look like
2: that.
0: Oh, Chrissy. I've been staying in the same house for 12 years. So.
2: 12 years.
0: For 12 years. 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
2: yo mati
0: satan na mimi ba ufie o musuku it's ali mbediri o ufie
1: but ya wole ya wole digo
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0: be ya ali so chama mini ko yo say apo
1: chama
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1: chama na na send your time ya na waji o
0: eh ma sheda
3: Chairman, I'm sir, issue of flooding, and yet one day a problem. I say, uncle, see, and many opinion titles, global kind. It has been with us over the years. But chairman, one of the problems I yenya as a mine and I say, in PMP, there is a flooding way a yam manosam, and I think say you drew bra. I was a man somewhere the flooding way, you know. Chairman, you chasso. Yaki kai, yaka kusi se, yankasa citizens of man for no, we are part of the problem. And unti, a crime ban soon ye beshe, na problem no exist no, yet to me a heading, a solve. Chairman General, a dear bakwa, a yanku kwesi ne, a yam in your opinion, titles oka, woman mosso, a ye. 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
0: Na se kwesi kai.
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0: Oh,
3: aye. Estate aye developers yi, chairman.
0: Ehe.
3: 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Ye se aye $200,000.
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3: 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Adankura nine ye se $1 million.
0: Mhm.
3: Eti chairman me kwa hwe aban ni amini hwe. Se minya a year 50,000. No be so as I see 50,000 chama makwa koto. Say ye Ramsar site to say ye Ramsar site to because and was say me koto because me timin koto estate developers see or my dying me timin koto. And unti me koto a year 50,000 as I say no. Na ma koku kurume a year blocks be numi and seven years was yeah and kurum yenubi the heading and the siso. Yeah yes anini na no na ye encrochi be and any more quine say ye encrochi. Na over here no, na ye blocking waterways. Yes, in so dear. You would always find a ye its way.
0: And water will find its level.
3: And I'm a boy. That's how it's here. And unti a kobasa, na at the onyene, and at the brayen. It's maybe a do chairman. Just as President John Dramani Mahama kind, we should be each other's keeper. See, a woman's obi, yen ye answer, obi two muda gubebi, and who quines or also or to a chairman. I will send me no me and we a kasa. I will send me no me and we a sorry tear, sandy panel.
0: And I'm sorry, Etiao. The time is 11 past 11. Kojo Dan Kwame Dasi. Kofi Kumbil Seneba, Yajini Mreni Bikra, Abroso. Yeah, that's the sound we feed you to, Peace 104.3. Nyami Adamo Chano Payababe Toku Koko Jumedi in the soul. As always, number 620-4226 is my prayer. And as always, when you stop to say a prayer, remember to say one for me too. God bless. Good morning.

0: Hello, my name is Kwame Safakai, and Ecobank would like you to know that the undertaking a plan system are great nationwide. 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It was made with AI. And the plan system upgrade is fake. Like play, Charlie, could have just been scammed. Ecobank will never call, email, send an SMS asking for your PIN, OTP, bank card, or Ghana card details. Pay attention to the details. 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
1: Darling.
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1: Now then, what for you last summer to a more whenever?
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As a woman in Namian Sechi, as a woman who's a Krayabia, who doctor, inquiring painful in Abetimiano, Charlatan, Charlatan, a chili draw, a free Shalina Healthcare, FDA, Ajay Gedian Katui, Atum.

0: electrical say you mean? 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

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Oh, and so quite be as no, and cram for say no mug be on the way yo. Yami, and mukwine obey to me after so I, while my woodra and ne. Nedia, a real mona de, Edding. It was here. Edda Sibium say a hood don't tea, we do a feediano at her. 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Okay, this one says, Happy glorious birthday to my head pastor, Reverend Dr. Ebenezer Mama Makwe of Living Streams International. And this is the message, Papa. From the depth of my heart, I appreciate all you do for me. You gave me a shoulder to lean on and provided every support I needed when I was down, enabling me to stand again. May the good Lord bless you with healthy, long life. May He continually bless your ministry and fulfill every desire of your heart. I love you and appreciate you from your daughter, Anita Okain, Monarch's Praise. So happy birthday to you, Reverend. There's one here that says, Happy birthday to Assistant Superintendent of Police, Miss Paulina Dapeng of Millennium City District Police Headquarters, Kaswa, second in command from Mad Lion, Ahafu Shidiem. There's one here that says, Happy birthday to Ivan Kwesi Tebi of Shalom Preparatory School, Suhum. Wishing you God's blessing from your parents and grandma. We love you. There's one here that says, Happy birthday to my beautiful wife, Ophelia at Cheadu Mosque. From your husband, Mr. Joseph Nkrumah, and from your children, wishing you abundant blessings. I think the final one for this morning says, Happy 82nd birthday. Happy 82nd birthday to Auntie Isidu, a.k.a. Sisi Crow of Tema Community 5, Gapoha Flats, from Nana Isidu of Bubuashi. So from Nana Isidu of Bubuashi, we say, Happy 82nd birthday to you, Auntie
Siedu, aka Sisikru, Chama Comte 5, Gapoha Flats.

And I pay me per se me celebrity young lady be a wood in the birthday. Yeah. I think one more you celebrate or more anapa ewo program no so no. This one will be the youngest. And that ye nu ba ye gina ye see so dear near friend of Zita Okankwe, but Cecilia dear or ye ambassador Zita Bills Benson, okay? Kamiko Camp Billson. Yeah, and eye ambassador Zita Benson. Ne 51st birthday. Na ocheke ni CV. Ubiya wedi 65. E umo wa dekakreo. Intine mpese me celebrate na napei. Briefly. Briefly. Ambassador Zita Benson. Oye Ghanaian lawyer, diplomat and politician. And at the moment, she's acting as Ghana's High Commissioner to UK. Since last year, 2025. Now, the reason why me celebrating is that her appointment as the acting High Commissioner to UK was the first time a woman was named as Ghana's High Commissioner to the United Kingdom. That's not the only first time achievement she's had. From 2010 to 2011, she became the youngest woman appointed as a woman of a minister of state in Ghana. Intino first no okuta mienu eye ambassador Zita Benson and ne odi the 51st birthday. Sisia oye acting high commissioner to UK. Na ne appointment as Ghana's high commissioner to UK no eye the first time obabisia akoye commissioner to high commissioner to UK. Afei between 2010 and 2011, she became the youngest woman appointed as Minister of State in Ghana, serving as Minister of Information and then later Minister of Tourism and President Atta Mills. Set me wabrea, and ka ya bo na basu kakrabata na pe me brenin tenu ye bubi biya tot.

And I pay him, said that ni Bresa, but one of my favorite African artists, specifically Oya Nigerian, when him Coco Master. Yeah, one of my favorite artists. And then Coco Master, AD 46 years. And because of his achievement, I just want to celebrate him, you know, briefly. Yeah, Edine Aye Dibanj. Say what in Nigerian artist and Edine Ade Dibanj, Aye Coco Master. Nidine Ankasa Aye Alatafuodin Oladipo Daniel Oye Banjo. Oladipo Daniel Ole Banjo. Nigerian singer, rapper, music executive, event host, and television personality. He is often regarded as one of the most greatest African Afrobeat artists of all time, and I really love his music. Okay, you know, and then we celebrate Dibanj at 46.

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Mi main sponsor eye Hisense. 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Nani ya yesira nese wubia momo ding. Enfe bibia clear. Ewa Hisense TV so. Ye TV no. Ye wo a free 32 inch. Saa edikusi 116 inch. Eno di ye go ye. Na usan connecti. Edema Hisense sound systems dia. And ye referee no. Chese oboshwere makura nasi wubi ebo bola. Utini boom. Tiseni ya ujina park. Na so pepepe. Na this is the exciting news. 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We say your dream is a business.

Ewusia aka sema edienu na pramwatu. Andra Mr. T message bia me say matuding alone but not lonely. We has a mono womus will be on kwa chwa. And gin se bia, you know, uhia company, so will be back on home. Andra a boom compon ka cran runa me can send me say we dinna ma fwich ya. We are single. But she, I know, one can't be as a way lonely. Nay, I yell, ye doom, ye doom. Onyana won't worry. O area, onyana won't woo. Oh, wa, nay, be so said the ben obeja ya woo, nipa no. Beloved, alone, but not lonely. And Rebecca, semi foundation scripture, no, a Genesis 32 from 22 to 24. I said, scripture says, during the night, Jacob got up and took his two wives and his two maid servants and his 11 sons and crossed the ford of Jabbok. He took them and sent them across the stream along with all his possessions. So Jacob was left alone. And you see, what beats my imagination is the end of the message. So Jacob was left alone, and there a man wrestled with him until daybreak. How can a man who is alone wrestle with another man until daybreak? Beloved, yesterday I said being alone is a physical state, whereas loneliness is an emotional state of feeling disconnected. In life, enjoying solitude means having peace, contentment, and a sense of fulfillment with your own company, turning physical isolation into a joyful, restorative experience. Beloved, when you are alone, that is when God gets the best use out of you. Surprisingly, especially if you know, you are a devoted Christian. It is when you are alone, that is when God gets the best use out of you. Especially when you are not attached to stuff. There is nothing wrong if you have stuff like a mansion, a big car, everything going for you. But when you are not attached to stuff, but you learn how to spend time with God. Jacob, and then you're using a character, no? Initially, when Jacob was alone, the Lord revealed a ladder from the heavens down to the earth with angels going up and down, Genesis 28:12. Then the second time Jacob was alone, God himself came to him in the form of a man according to scriptures. And yesterday, I illustrated that no one keeps you so busy but yourself. Uhuso bia ye busy ya. Nyo bia ne man ni ye busy you. Onu angasa, ana ayene hu busy body. Mena meka chereo. Uye jumama obi kurapu na eye only during working hours. Ena uye busy. Anything even beyond that working hours, no, ufrenu overtime. So no one can be busy from morning till dusk. No. You see, this is where we are, you know, we are guilty. In order for us to look organized, executive, having everything well figured out and serious minded, we schedule our itinerary daily such that we are busy throughout without setting time to be alone. And I pay you a dear back free more. So we will be a anapa uchure ni ya obeye, iwia uchure ni ya obeye, saa throughout. Uchure bibia tuhodia. Uchure things to do are. Write time to be alone. Add time to be alone on your itinerary or your things to do. Beloved, as Christians, if we are going to be strong in the Lord, we must find time to be alone with the Lord. The value of this time of being alone with the Lord is clearly demonstrated by our Lord and our Savior,
Jesus Christ himself. Onyankopon a oba asase so for 3 years. Na esese wo ye bibia na wo ye bibia wie ye po no. O ye busy chain no. O kura wa ma obey 50 years and o kura po no still wo se wo ye busy ono 3 years pe. Nanso es echre se. No matter how you have important things to do. Now come with me to Matthew chapter 14 verse 23. Scripture says, after sending them away, he went up on the mountain by himself to pray. Night fell whilst he was alone there. Other version says, when evening was come, he was alone there. Beloved, I don't have all morning, so I'll begin to wrap up. You need to get time to refill or to recharge. Remember example, the reason why ya nipa daseni. Me more clear examples beye miyansa afe ni ya mepese mekano obete miyansiye. When we say, we mobile phone na we use no, within 24 hours biya no, we mobile phone no, as I say, we charge. And okura po no say, papa ni biya. And ya papa ni biya. Uhunu biya ukuta mobile phone, ukuta charger. Na utubi hunu say, ah. Utubi use mobile phone ukura and do 6 hours. But no matter how good your mobile phone is, and depending on how often you use it, within 24 hours, you will need to charge your mobile phone. Every driver knows that after driving around for a while, in some cases within the day, obi a mimi chini to send me, I fill my tank once a week. But obi eni me say, o fill our tank, na wede nante nante kakra, you will need to refill. Saso ena nipa daseni, within 24 hours, you will need about 6 to 8 hours to sleep every 24 hours. Inti, sa wo charge wo mobile phone, wo car, wo de nante kakra, sa wo sembu petrol gum. 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Sa su, ena, hon hon na eti wo muno. In the same way, the spirit within you needs to be filled. We need to be alone with the Holy Spirit. Now, beloved, the greatest distraction of this age, if we say nyankopon ebo ni wiase, yembo adesan bia anase adesan entina asase so a bibi etwe no efri onyankopon ho echen yeya yeti asisi ai. The greatest distraction to human nature, to Christians of this age, is what you are holding. It seems to be the first and immediate go-to when you are alone. That is social media. Adam Obresu, social media niho. Jacob, Isaiah, Jeremiah. Chese, all generations are umba asasi suno. Shi niwa na etrimo wangwini. Mina meka chua se, social media is replacing time that we're supposed to be alone with the Lord. Social media, if you're not careful, is replacing time that you would have used to read the Bible. And even in some serious cases, time that you should have spent praying. You need time to be alone. But you see, I know, the very moment you seem to be alone, the first go-to, the immediate thing you do is to go to your phone. Beloved, even if Jesus Christ, our Lord, he found it very, very important to be alone with the Father. How much more you and I? When you are alone, that doesn't mean you are lonely. That is when God gets your attention. Thank you so much for listening to my message. That's all that time will allow for this morning. Ochina, Wednesday, what's your favorite Bible verse?

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Emusia, anape yebesi ha na yasen yada wasibium se wefidi ne dasoda ha aka sima enkron na premuatu. Anape me kanfu school bia ewo oyarefa edi achirawo. School ni din edi Penfield. Ane, Penfield, your child deserves more than just a school. Penfield School, oyarefa, we've been building confident, capable learners for the past 16 years. Na Penfield School no se netie eye school a emane meme nyina ba eye school a ye ji day any boarding eye school bi a ye rani a free crèche e de kopim senior high. Now our unique hybrid curriculum combines GES syllabus, that is BES and WASI, with Cambridge Checkpoint, IGCSE and A levels. Sisiya Minowaka say admission for 2026-2027 academic year are opened, but we have only limited slots, okay? Give your child a strong foundation in Ghana and a smooth transition to the world. You can call us or send us a WhatsApp message to Penfield School on these numbers. That is 0272-335359. 0272-335359 or 0264-233-533. Penfield School, more than a school, it's a launch pad. 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
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And this morning, Pambrose, we are pleased to introduce our latest product, Pambrose Refined Iodide Salt. 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Now, say Pambrose Iodide Salt, no, kitwe bi pe ne ati adie mu. 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

0: 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And I need to see 100.9. I was so past Abeka Johnson Accra. And waiting, hello. 101.5 FM Wadumu Kumasi. Ghana man temunia duinsi ya baby awati ya nkain. Kasa fidiya basa diya siya numunia chile kwa mnania. 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A tearful Benya be a kind. Dear dear Cassia Bonwa continue with me.
1: Yet the enemy Chemokumasi was sentimentum Najina, but to just a yafony Jina Wadmoa. A doctor for near Ness, if one is young, show when you were badly and so I had a sapadi and Yadia quite be a so when Sabbath me a cabin. Bank of Ghana and Penny Fogus are worse, Jenna said, Betty me a boy. Now, while my Ghana, Sidney Nanya, who are Dinian and Twejina, Junedia, Sidney Gusso, Airbot Topanti, a Beco, near Nipeni, a Wabin was a Casemo Codim Common. MPP, a man, your corner, PM, and Tensho was here, Petam, Pewama Hokwai, Emma, Bank of Ghana, Tonight, Cassia, and Tonkwe, be a soon. After your own video, be your HGU, our social media, and also Roman Square. And what in a hina, you won't say Chile, any pa, baba, wa, who was sinning to treat shiny initial money, nay, I'm an a boy, and so I can't say, I'm posy for say, one more answer, so, ni pechi. Ghana.

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2: 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And also, sir, Nanka and we say, Agent 13.49. Sisi, I want also air court 13.6. Ya, Uko Jomua, sir, Nessie, a dolly, eh, ye. 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

0: dear, a gina, a sons and penny for Casa Bebrum Kaye, a treasure baby, a gina, dear, oh. A best stabilize the atte, a best stabilize the atte, oh, be and one more best, sir. Now your nim and the crab by oh. A best stabilize the atte, a best stabilize the atte, oh, be and one more best, sir. 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
1: any other pa. 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Bro, Honma, Oka, Sam Chen, I feel now, Woko be some more. 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Yes, here, doctor, funny and as if one by age, my woman, age man, or cray. 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
2: 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But with this, no, none of the people are very much like I said, we make up for the small scale mining. It's a go for us in the direct, in the right direction. Now, go for us in the animal to papa, also your company as a weed. Because also your company now, or Ghana, or as a main, now it could afford our sass. Now we want this home, but we are like I said, we're here, we are go for us. We are supposed to be here. We are here. It's a spare company, it's not Kenya. So we are mining company.
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0: Way a year executive secretary was some Goldfield Ghana Abdel Razak Yakubu Sansemi and Century appear Danko Rock FM near the Sumi.
3: Penny Fossi Kakone Chiana and say ye kwa manaso. Yani a senior reporter nankasa yebra Samson Kwame Namiche and na el kwako di and komo. Samson area kwaba. Yeah
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4: 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And you name him say Ubi Pimo Convanochia, Rebecca say, and near my air cosmo honor, and said that in Quay, in Quay, Quay, and say, se ayarefabia wo honom na doctor nurse ekabom so mu nya adwuma ye 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Emma, a class that I did to Jan, said, a year, the other class said, suspended chief executive officer, Dr. Bako, the other class that I did to Jan said, or that's when the college doctors said, Omunko, Lomko Yejuma, Sinebeya, Mamponzi, Omunka.
5: Wie denkt dat hij het kan en wie denkt dat hij het niet kan, hebben beide gelijk. 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Verleg je grenzen in de elektrische Ford Explorer. Vanaf €35.950 of zakelijk vanaf €212 per maand. Boek nu je proefrit op Ford.nl.
4: Yes, yes, yes, yes, yes, yes, yes, yes, yes, yes, yes, yes, yes, yes, yes, yes, yes, yes, yes, yes, yes, yes, yes, yes, yes, yes, yes, yes, yes, yes, yes, yes, yes, yes, yes, yes, yes, yes, yes, yes, yes, yes, yes, yes, yes, yes, yes, yes, yes, yes, yes, yes, yes, yes, yes, yes, yes, yes, yes, yes, yes, yes, yes, yes, yes, yes, yes, yes, yes, yes, yes, yes, yes, yes, yes, yes, yes, yes, yes, yes, yes, yes, yes, yes, yes, yes, yes, and yeah, but a friend of mine, everything is done, you know. And can I know some years, no PMO or Hanum, as then the emergency center, we would have time for back out there, be entered by, because on the bar, and yeah, will be our own. And such a doctor, and such a nurse, no, I will more here, yeah, you almost a bit my normal year, but you share a nurse, not a back on here. You're telling, you're yelling to yourself, some months, the more answer, so everyone will be you. And you have a compass to have, yeah, you have a cafe, that is a Fabiano, and the whole day. And you have to be our saying, you go or more with the other than the art. Like I said, a seminal that I yet say, and you know, say, me jump for Nini Palma or more with your piece of a matic, non minister, so I'm the grand chief director of the year. Like I said, so it's never very state in this, you know, not doctors and nurses and the year to my amount for Mube who at most of Mochiromano, or this day with that situation, and you know, near that 100 years. Nyamisi and Canopre, and yet, the last time, another empty, Yabba Habe yet, the doctor in Yasman, Nessus in Yasman, now your market here. Then yet, the decision this day, say, yeah, can be over the years when you want to know, Amundia Mampua, that communicate here, Abba out, our minister there, was suspended chief executive, and I hope we are, but you have all is not well, open.
3: And you see, and I somehow one more kind of says, Dr. Bay Dubadia. One best answer be a Jumania, sir.
4: Oh, my time, I provide a solution. Sir, the young hospital, or my view, the doctor is to look for 2 years, my new Naya policy direction, and I said, and this minister and a military hospital, if I don't kind of say, and you have to know, and communicate here, and yet prepare, because I would miss pay to. Yeah, impacted baby, I'm obi at a new hope. No sit there at a military hospital, baby and do. What would you make that past your commission ground on bay not a new year to man and we have 500-bed capacity. On me at J and you pan on the free nine baby at the abono, doctor big not say who or more and power on and after a moment people to change the other regional hospital and yet 250. I am not so doctor because you have my friends and I work on financial system. Yes, what? Thing in our county, never be any kind of thing. All respected the city, you know, doctor, chief executive, you know, everything there. Or can I not come out? Or not so perfect, you know, when you do state, or not so you're a medical doctor. Why, yes, work on financial system, and to only call it ewo ho enyama e jina suma otan en krata ade ba abon te no tane tiye ewa workers union se PRO o ye den ne post to uncommunicated to the public ye na waya worker board investigating ewa wamo union workers help workers union se tepi workers ye investigated e jina suma waya den se ti afwan si niura niura Wayakwa, as a new rat, all four of them and the two of them. One is saying why you are born in the investigation. And to sound that there was on chain saying.
3: Ai senior ye jaw kwan ma wakwaja wona abutu asantemantam wonim ho ye pa asai ji ne hefa biom e na yarfo no betimi akọ
4: oh mempa se kuma se ubedu kuma se a government hospitals in here ye wo ye soso ano mempa ne se ye wo atonsu hospital ye wo menstia government hospital ye wo suntreto hospital ni nyina wo pere ji a ye bo mon okọ mo kwa mpo no I can't hear what's there. If we put some chair at the RFL, maybe crop for an active teaching hospital. Gee, Corona and all that. And this moment, now you have a military hospital. I don't know. A woman, a near my attendee, I can see, Yeah, I'm raising, I'm also a VR. And then what's our president in there from a vetting, a subjective of Convanati?
3: Senior, you better say, you need it, you are.
4: After that, I'll do.
3: Enti yensen shoni penye butu kumase wa sante mante mjevra samse nkwame ngameche enunu.
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6: e wa ha ma nom half
7: okay na mental
6: yo ah na wa ye bi na a boost to immune system
7: but me no you to make up you
6: yo ai prof ai dole yi first part ye nanka ne wa ye hu o ba sisi ye de As we were saying, TC the Nubio, about no saying.
7: Oh, sir, you said the strength of our economy, no? That is what backs the CD. So, sir, last year, the CD, of course, no? Then, yes, the economy, no, na yasu sana. You change the structure of the economy, the fundamentals, no, you almost the same. But as you say, Bank of Ghana war reserve, gold price because it, we had dollars. It near pumped dollars in go economy. And the value of the CD strengthened against the major trading currency. But the trajectory now, which means that the CD will always find its level. Against the major trading currency. Over time, it will find its level. the usher from the fiscal side now, something is also going on, contributed to the depreciation of the city. The usher senior, because I buying into that end spending, consistent to the demands of the economy. Government is not borrowing like we used to do in the time past. Because of all of this, and then also the aggressive strengthening of the currency, yield, the returns on money market instruments, or more of a person who short term 91 days, 182 days, 364 days, bill, no? Rates now perform significantly. Meanwhile, no? The usher the pressure in the foreign exchange market now, as start to say, air building up. Afghanistan, if you always pay the ano, instead of the quarter pressure bill, because the yield there no, is very low. Or the price of the quarter dollar, because from the beginning of the year to somewhere 2 weeks ago, the dollar, the depreciation of the CD no, is a return for you. Your return would have been higher than if you had bought pressure bill, because for some pressure bill, the rate is less than 6%, and that is per annum. If you stay in it for a quarter, you divide that by 4 on the average, and you realize that you are getting probably less than 3%. Meanwhile, year to date, CD not depreciated by about more than 10%. It means that if you had bought dollar denominated instrument here, more lucrative, more profitable than going to buy maybe CD denominated, especially if you look at money market rates in India. So we okay. Strategy that buying adopted last year, which we also continued this year. The aggressive strengthening of the currency, the steep expenditure cuts, and all of that are creating a certain impression as though the economy is doing well, but that has not reflected reality. So some rates have come down, but there's misalignment of rates in the market. That itself, and also can own as a pressure amounting on the CD. Going forward, in our estimation, we expect that the CD should be trading close to 12.5 by July thereabout, right? But in the last couple of months, the central bank has a desire to hear the exchange rate within a certain band, even though Omoka said they are not targeting the exchange rate. But at the end of the day, we should allow the market forces to determine the rate. Of course, the central bank can intervene to maybe eliminate extreme volatility. Why strength, which is not good, but we should allow the CD to find its level to a large extent so that it's able to also promote economic activity. And see what is happening when yes, strength, over time, the CD will find its level. The strength of the economy will determine how strong the CD can hold its own against a major trading currency. We have not transformed this economy. It's just because gold price has gone up and therefore export earnings have increased and we are injecting that into the economy to show up the value of the CD. We have not transformed the economy. Of course, it will take a while to transform the economy. As long as we have not done that, we can inject dollars as much as we have, but that will not be the solution. That will not be the solution. Going forward, that will not be the solution. You only have a certain amount of dollars in your reserve and all of that. So you just can't keep injecting that into to show up the value of the thing. No, that is not sustainable.
6: And the prof, next I say, because me kura say me $100. And the last week me kwa yeno. Na was say a 11.21 and I'm say any metry kosura enti metry ya kodu Friday no and I'm a coin was see a do 12 and I'm a senior may such a could become one and men so may come one.
7: Hello,
6: Doc Yang in Aya Kamuna, Aya San Wahoo.
7: Yang in Aya Kamu. But the point is that the better investment love for country is held constant. People are looking for returns on their investment.
8: The idea is, we have seen that before. Somewhere 2000 and towards the end of 2011, running to 2012, we had a similar situation. The Utah dollar, in other words, dollars, the return on it here higher than going to buy pressing bills within the same period. Yes, people are rational. They will look for where they can maximize their return. When it comes to that point, love for country is held constant. You cannot say that people love this country, say that you just go to the market to go and make a loss. No. Yes, sorry, I'm not going to go off and let them go to my work. We are going to be able to go to my work. And also with this, so the state, managers of the economy, we must do the right thing to make yourself people don't take advantage of the system. But this can be corrected. If you look at where the treasury is right now, it's just too low for it to compete or offer an alternative avenue for people who have liquidity. You see, I say they are always cut. They are always cut. They are always cut. They are investment. If you have $100, not a return for about 3 months, not a return, it is getting higher than $100. Rational investor, that's what they will do. So we need to look at aligning the rate in the market. Yeah, we said this before. Inflation currently is 3.7. Look at where Bank of Ghana's policy rate is, 14%. Look at where the Ghana reference rate is. Look at where the money market rate is. There's some level of misalignment. And we said towards from the middle of last year, we saw the dislocation in the market. Okay, and all of that. So sometimes that is how speculators also operate. Okay, and then they would want to take advantage of imbalances in the market. But I believe that the central bank is aware and they'll be looking at it. We've seen they have increased their sterilization in terms of short-term bills as part of their open market operation. In mopping up excess liquidity from the market. That is more effective at the interbank level. But at the more retail, forex bureau level, individuals will begin to look at these differences or others maybe see some level of arbitrage and they would want to capitalize on this. So the central bank will have to work together with the fiscal side to correct those imbalances.
6: Not just a prof, you're the suborning now.
8: Oh, so yeah, this morning the meeting in our board by, almost manage the economy. Okay, so they have a greater responsibility. So about investment, people are looking for returns on their investment. On their so if they see they need to go and buy dollar, others will do that. Not that it's legally or it's illegal or whatever. Okay, not that it's illegal, but we need to do the right thing. We must also ensure that we don't create artificial rates in the market. We don't create a situation that generates low interest rates as though the economy has improved. No. And let's not celebrate low interest rates, which is as a result of monetary tightening, excessive monetary tightening, aggressive strengthening of the currency, let me put it that way, and then expenditure cut or severe austerity that can cause low interest rates, but that will send the wrong impression as though there is excess savings cloud or excess savings which is causing rates to come down. Rates are coming down not because of excess savings. We should bear that in mind. So that if we create that false impression, it will come back to bite us. It's just a matter of time. So it's just about that. We need to understand that it will take a while for rates to progressively come down, which will be driven by changes in terms of the structure of the economy. So if there's minimal or no change to the structure of the economy, then you know that the low rate, the aggressive strength of the currency will not be sustainable. It will not be sustainable.
6: Prof, say your corner, your question scanner, womo can the rate here, wohone tere ya ya, ni ya kase, ani ya ya chen, ekosura ni ya ba. Womo sasano, womo tumika tere esu wo, ebe kosura, e free, oga sede kono, andi ebe kosura pa, because, sa time na nko, fuwa krani ya ma. 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Enti a free one guest a day corner dear, a vessel consumed the account. Now, a dear Nasisia by no anya nanka a bet me a managing and answer beba from because ye call August, ye call September, beco December. Not as a beco be account.
8: There's what you call timing effect, and maybe we we'll run into cash flow mismatch. If I share our inflows in terms of dollars, those is not indicated for cold loan. We have got this loan cacra from the international capital market. They share the inflows, we are saying the outflows. If you maybe we hold more, the inflows in terms of dollars, it does not change demand. Okay, Bank of Ghana can store excess, you know. But Bank of Ghana is also monitoring the market. Just said the demand, even say August, the same amount, the demand in the first round. Normally, the Bank of Ghana will come into the market to inject dollars into the market in order to match the demand and all of that. But you can only do so to the extent that you have so much reserve and all of that. You see, for now, no, of course, it's also important say, as citizens, as investors, we need to have confidence in the economy. Okay, so if we have confidence in the economy, yes, all of that will also help the stability of the currency. But one key thing which is causing this depreciation may not be that people don't have confidence, but it may just be that there's misalignment in the rates in the market. If you look at money market yields and then you look at foreign exchange market, because the money market rate more or less is benchmarked against the foreign exchange transactions as well. So we look at money market rate in pricing the foreign exchange market in terms of how the forward market is different from the spot rate. We reference the money market rate. For now, the money market yield is too low, and that doesn't make CD denominated assets attractive. If that happens, people will move from money market and shift to what we call the foreign exchange market. So when people move from the money market to the foreign exchange market, they are going to demand dollars. Anytime people are buying dollars, what they are saying is that I have CD. I'm looking for a place to go and invest it, and I can't get. So I want to buy dollars. So anytime people are buying dollars, they're actually selling CD. Okay, that's what is happening over there.
6: Prof, for the
8: also look at the misalignment.
6: Prof, for the address, me no kasa se ya me pa ma. What the idea ni sano from pa na mi ans me sua de ah edase
8: no
6: a watre ma de ba ko me dase and as me sua bi bi ba ko a cash flow mismatch me ni ate hu pa ah
9: me te ma chi ona
6: tsese se unya professor say na o tre tre mi am me tre wa o be se sua de
9: ande no kre. Also, I am a con student.
6: And no metro entrance. Metro economics entrance. Na me yes come when school dropout. Economist and professor of finance, University of Ghana, Professor Godfrey Buckley.
0: Yeah, kwa home on a sonia din komoka crown. Penny kwanche for no ne da a ye big events Ghana no. Nano Ghana Ministers of State Excellence Award. And once I say my baby, the jar will my Ghana has seen. I send a baby to Jana this year be num a church and drink at the fan who is unsaid. Prof Michael Pesa White, the baby to just or no crano. When young commodity fresh chases opening about somebody and his open, maybe I just auto table. Table back a bill of wage in a 20,000, a be a 50,000, and as our best sponsor event and organizers in penny for a be a 50,000, and as a dear one who are dear best friend, my dear queen, new and crunch woman, not your who dear, a dear fan who prof say, a who baby uncle money free dear ban on a dear or can't say corn one Hanover crossword in the baby actually. And an uncle for chance, a car say, eh, hey, and here almost crow my jay awardee, yen said them who have you may be a woman ya. 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
10: Okay, my dad we will not share with you for before me koso no. I said, my back criteria. I said, my ma, a TFO who big events are ye? And I said, yeah, said, yeah.
0: Prince.
10: Yes, madam.
0: Wadama, who de you, mano? It sounds a question a woman named no, who named two de nyabotre. Ye dear me, panano, me, she said, free baby, near Quaco, ye baby, wadama, why?
10: Okay, Pastor Max.
0: It does say.
10: And see, you see some indicator. I think it's the one castle, let me say why your research, you know. Sister Neman, our boss, no big brain, near my head, the vision of the leader or the minister. If I said the strategic initiatives are since or by, what is it? First of all, no, I was, we know, the sixth edition, a year 2025, January 2025 to May 2026, that period, no. And a technical panel, not SADA, selection. I mean, tell you something to say. And your competitive award. The name of the program here, Ghana Ministers of State Excellence Honest. Honest. And say, honest. And your competitive award said, yeah, who? And then say, Kwabna Mafo. More category by community, you know. They said, you're your best. No. They share all indicators here in the way. Strategic initiatives are never not taking. Leadership reforms are why you want a ministry, you know. Any impact a war on my own, so and I say, and you find a woman no more. Crisis management capabilities of the minister, and I say, you know, the about crisis, same fine, say, for instance, recently, honorable that issue of Dumso, Obia British, How was the Ministry of Energy able to manage that crisis within that period? How was the Honorable Minister John Jinapo able to manage that crisis? And also, yes, one of the things that, okay. Yes, sir, stakeholder engagement. The whole minister and I said, you know, so I send it back and I said, so person we are to one. How do you engage the stakeholders within your industry? What did I say? So we are the Minister of Trade. How do you engage the trade people before you even bring up new policies? And I said, your ability to drive institutional performance. You see, your performance, you know, as a minister, you know, how are you able to drive it? Oba, you know, you never heard that, and you never been waiting for your own account. I'm out there. And I said, project completion. Projects are what you're hearing, you know. We are what was so moon, and I said, what level of completion are we? Is it 10% completion, 20% completion, and 90% completion? Yes, I hear your policy implementation. Policies are now there to honor. And a policy is not out there to honor. A beneficiary amount for an answer and beneficiary amount for. Because, of course, many ministers or CEOs may come with policies. But policies, many in the United States are beneficiary amount for honor. And then I said, your service delivery improvement. Service now, they amount for through your ministry. You know, how are you able to deliver it? And how are they able to get, benefits from that, service delivery? And now, finally, yes, I said, institutional reforms. Oh, by no, you never hold on anything to see the office or yet, and it's just who now wants to see, and the back, how is it measured? So many about Sanya Mo in the technical panel at the
0: Sasia Menoka Sam Penny for our multi table, big events, Ghana. wɔmu ne susu mie hu ne sɛ asɛmɛsi bi ɔbɛntim bi ɔwɔ asɛyɛ bi ne mu duro ne sɛ fata sɛ ye ɔna no a ɛyɛ yie no committee ne bi yɛ hwan mu no hwan mu a
10: in fact me yaba the maker shall say maybe committee ne bi bɛtu agya ɛna ɛyɛ possible because you know why there's some legal aspects are ya file to see a ɛwɔ court a ye dey for court and you know M. Bwame, my main thing is fast start from the city in Sudan. But with time, not yet with Sudan.
0: And Jay said, ex-selection committee. And yet, idea is illegal. I will be able to say, this committee is a good idea. I have a dream. You
10: know, but me see, as someone may carry me, I want to see me. You may catch on and say, look, let me tell you, let me establish what I was saying. Before you told me that you are coming from your question. Listen, Big Events Ghana have been in this industry for 20 good years. We organized the RTP Awards, which we have done for 15 good years. The biggest media award team in this country. We organized the biggest gospel awards in Africa, which is the AGAFES Africa Gospel Awards Festival in South Africa. We organized the Impact Awards in this
0: country. Prince Mackay, ɛtinye bi ani ho ɛno nti na ma me ho kwan na me bisa wo sɛ o selection committee based on criteria na wo dia me wo award some specific awards yi selection committee just a member ɛne hwan ya
10: my dear ma me kan no ɛbɛ mo ase dia wo pɛ sɛ wo busa me na se it is fact dia me pa sɛ wo nyinyi na ne sɛ we have a pedigree and we have what a credibility. And so, if you are going to ask an organizer or event company in Omaha for 20 years, say, Shemi, unconfirm what our panel is like. I mean, who to say, I say, and tell you, we have 20 years experience. Over the 20 years experience, one of them and I, a diet committee is one day, you are all them conform.
0: Yeah, one month I'm going to do this here. When I'm in the movie, I want my Ghana has saying, month I'm going to do this here. Mo sese de na ekọ osan ya enkramantam de oda kwoto na no ene be ye best performing regional minister because o ma make ti ase se mo hwe service delivery and performance mo hwe integrity and accountability mo hwe impacts on citizens and the out of the 16 regional ministers e de na kọ dan so based on oni ma wakeka che me ama refer we ene ma onumanyan for balinda oklu every year, best performing regional minister.
10: Okay. That's it. You know what, Kasano? We establish it at the end. Year under review. You're going to find a year under review. The year under review, you know, as they say, within the time, year was, you know, year then, a year, say, period then, a year, they say, and year, person, who is the best. And I say, who eventually is shortlisted as the best. Yes, sir, the period of January 2025 and then May 2026. Now, the same criteria and I indicated that I'm a criteria or not are the ones that define the results for Honorable Linda Obinewa Akwili Oklu. This is the minister, Obayeno, who are making sure, say, the fact June and Kanye with Yemran idea selection is ends in May. In the June race, we don't add it to whatever the decision was made. Because even by that time, that the decision was already made before the June race came. Or making sure I say, I'm not building a Ramsar site, using Yano. Okay, but putting in our so say flat the back and hiding. Beginning of the period, and also, I'm not calling for Honorable Linda Obinewa Oklu, but we can all testify, say, Oba. Assembly and even see what retirement will be announced. He is the threat to go out there and make sure that situation is resolved.
11: And I was saying, what? And Kermana, you did cast them, no? Don't set the size, you set the size of all the region. Now, if I not a one, what is the size? And what is the problem within each region? And how are they, the ministers in those various regions, tackling those problems? Only the problem in Accra. Now, here the problem in Tekus, and here the same. Only the problem in, what do you call it? The population in Accra and the population of Central, and here the same. Or maybe Volta, and here the same. They all have peculiar problems. But Accra challenges are far, far, far, far more than any other thing. This woman has worked from January 2025, making sure that Obed like this life now, not a woman in our best to solve. No, there were so many accidents, and then so many accidents, and then Kokoso. And so, Obed, or the South Street lights in Alabama, and then we will drive here. You can see that the roads are not dark. Once I know you will use those times, you know. Maybe I have a cancer and the roads are dark, oh, the roads are dark, I'm accident, of course. Do you hear that anymore? You don't hear that.
0: Sam, mum, wow. Where's Makay? Makay?
12: Madam.
0: What's your menka?
12: Mitunka.
0: Mo. Wa ana ni mu no. Best performing deputy minister overall. Ekoma, ye currently deputy minister for transport. Onomanya for ba dokas afotofi. Ono so dia na mudi we no.
12: Okay, yeah, that's it. Even the beginning of this year, Yankasami follow a lot of reports at each FM, especially the way Antifunedu all the program, so LED that campaign about how there was massive challenge ever transportation in Ghana. Said the Fobenya Kakra who happened, not Eddie. A whole lot of the media houses were talking, bashing, and then confronting me. There was so stress on transportation out there. He led that exercise to ensure that a lot of vehicles, buses, came in to solve that problem. She didn't sleep. She didn't
0: Makay, Anna, the woman. Deputy Minister Namwadi Monye. Ena eba overall no ne substantive minister mum anji overall minister.
12: You don't know the criteria we use for the substantive, you know, another overall. You don't know the criteria we use for overall. Every category and its definition. There's different categories for what do you call it, a deputy minister, and it's a different category from a substantive minister. And of course, even if that man was shortlisted, it is so possible that when the transport minister was shortlisted, it's possible that the score or making, you know, was different from the person who emerged as what the ultimate winner, who is the honorable doctor, is the Asuporten. And you know, you can judge what do you call it, the criteria for selection of the deputy as compared to the substantive.
0: Okay, Prince Adansiri, Nipa ni di nkomoyin. Chief Executive Officer, Big Event Ghana. Now, no Ghana Ministers of State, Excellence Honor, Emun Komoni Edieno, Yanko Homane Subio, Dr. Daniel Apia, a governance expert or a lecturer, University of Ghana, Doug Mahe. 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
13: 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In fact, be a minister. Now, where we need award, but for deputy, I could win award. ministry. 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And in this I will share a year of my penny kata or the ever be two general and I watch this a year a jume kuo a more organize award na so a jume kuo no ubiye nim sa juma no ni bobren ubiye nim sa a 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
3: 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At the end, as I saw you, that's how young sweating was.
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12: Africa Green Tea.
13: Deep pepper, pepper, cool.
12: didi frepo. Inti sa wo to mackerel ayo wedi ani a. Na what to Africa queen mackerel.
13: The way she we no keke.
14: No pankwa.
15: Jeez. As in sioni e shedudu. Eya no ayi boko boko wai.
16: Ago.
17: Yes, Bramu.
16: Hey, what do you have for what you must have?
17: A juma or no quiet, I know now, or so crab body paints are all from when you grow.
16: Hey, no crap.
17: And a man wants you to meet me and up or swam manu. And it's how the original how hot and then san.
16: Media Mikonia speed that spray, and in the jet, and I'm this spray baby, I am Yano. Few minutes, ya, Jomin.
15: Okay. What's the speed dot again?
16: Yeah, from the speed dot spray, the gel is warm. Then you pay release spray.
17: And a train, I'm in Cope Manu, and I'm asking my mobile.
16: Oh, speed dot, where man fast relief. Say, Pens, no, what was she? What person? Who got to Jay? What Betty? When sir? When Anthony?
15: Efia, you fast no copy be burning.
16: Speed dot spray, and then the gel, and then a pharmacist, and over the counter medicine sellers. Also, a chemist, and what they are ba, Arabraka, Okaishi, and Okumasi. Yeah, for one, 0302-245. 334 and 0322-022-496.
17: Speed up spray and in a gel.
16: The relief a speedy.
17: FDA Adje Jordan Kratto Yatu.
18: Africa Queen
12: T Purple. Not did you purple. It is a wool tom macro like you and near. Now what to Africa Queen Macro? The witch shall we do keke.
14: No punk.
3: Ah, enti anya train e gina hwe. 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
12: Hey, nana, me wu watch se.
3: Hey, enti atwa wuni. 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Uhu so aye fe pa.
12: Ya mia, e free bra wo de me call thanks to you computer clinic ba ye no. 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
3: Hey, se ni pa yira ye modua. 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
12: 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Na so ye free thanks to you computer clinic by ye mentafo nyina ye memma
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19: Charlie, you know you. It was serious meeting me.
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19: Now, so I need Charlie. You're in free.
20: Oh, we need to boss it.
19: Momo day.
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25: and we'll get our room at 0240-780-5398 and 0244-525908. FDA, Aji, Ejedi, Kratui, Atum.
26: Shala! Welcome to Asayaba, the high-stakes
1: yeah, the stadium full there. Said the high says Hector Asantikotoko. Any Real Madrid no. Yeah, you say Sahara football. Etikana for your mojamu. High sense in the World Cup in the Black Stars in the Anuti. Yeah, more promo mama Sobia. SUB Magda. Marco Calandano. Every day 8 June. 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Go! Near your bedroom. Go! Near your office. Go! Near your living room. The whole stadium by the one. The two high sense TV. And the sound system. Work up with. 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Next year, a high sense sound system so. Yeah, what that you do? I got 116 inch. John screen. Put the TV to command the sound system run. High Sense, MTN Ghana, any DSTV, a carbon, and more special package. 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

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But some year the young so, acquainting him to say a shackle ding. My young wire ding. Oh, yammy to me. Now, yet to me, a bumpy and a radiate tree and souffre. So, mangana, the beer conno, or no one nang any machine. Ya was a one eye a cry, was you one eye awards, ya. Why should this awards be a problem? So, because Obia Cotto table, Obia Cotto day. Obia Cassa deputy minister, and ya award, am any minister, and ya award. And it is possible. Yes, the petty ministers won't do us no chroma. And the ministers no does won't chroma. In the ministers level, no, we minister no to me nyasa award. And yes, we nya award no, our ministerial level no, when ya, uba deputy for no one swa, they also nya award with deputy for no one. On the way down, it's simple as ABCD. So why should this be a hula balu who will be a koto table, be out to say? Ghana, mamma, why, mumma, yes, sir, obitinasina, or Junibi, who know de banier. This is not the first time I ask our ministry awards. 26 na pumi na ona na pumi na akoji award. I was at the program, yabu bo ministers or my abaso deputy for as anya asimbiensi. Adena, this time, why? Where from this one? And then, why am mwa muhu ya wasem, wabo mwa muhu muhu abaso ana? Is it a problem for you guys? I mean, yes, sir. Mwa mwini na mwechina mwini ya brain na wadu ni yese nye de klatria ni de no ye. Ya bo advert wo Peace FM hasa all radio stations in Ghana. They advertise all this. Ana mwini na sama ya bo advert. Mwa sura maza advert na mwubonu. Mwini shen kwa fukwa wadisa program ni baya na mwabe stop wom. Ya kwa ye yene award we wukwa award da. World Cup ya ye kui. How many countries na mwukwa sa World Cup yi? And yet, three, by second, third, and Omina brought me goldness, but this is Omina Naba. Baby, I knew as you said, Mrs. Uti, Samna Maki Kana. Ministerial level, near different from the, Fanny said, ministers are, Oman Payim, how may you, only 100. Omo deputies, 100. Deputy for, yes, yes, our level, we near the Abomabaso. Sani pa 100, never deputies, I say, Iba, Kopeni, the man. Ministers no so no ye hwe ba kopɛ ne abona ba so ti sa ministry afon on ministers no ye 100 no ye be yi ba kopɛ ma no so so finance minister enya best minister and I say whatever then the deputy enya there's no problem so the deputy enya no enya there's no problem about that one because it could lose our level no and I say mu ye when they ye kwa ye exam sa ye nyana ne ye kwa morning star ye nyana ne wo if any say Wesley girls ye nyana ne wo say but results no ba. If you have 171, if you have 13, if you have the same classroom. So it is just like that. Maybe in the next time, you have to wish him, But you don't try to look like say, people are condemning the award, the crown, the pavane, the award, the winner, the winner, the winner. I mean, and then crown big events, why you don't catch him, he's been up for over 20 years. RTP Awards, you're going to be a baby, and you're going to be a boy, and try a baby. And this is the first time I have ministry awards. This is not the first time. This is the 6th edition. So what your problem is saying? I also be ko attacking the young ko ka wo bo the same padal ko attack Munjai Sadie no. Munjai Sadie no. Obi anyi na juma fefefe na enye fe. Oh,
Nyame asomdwe nka mo no pe.

Dentist are bring me church you be in sooner return to UPI careful. Mamma wipe and swing your motion in where condition yet. Men cost me too much because of one airport will win him support with and sooner feeling. But you may boom my car crowd and Yakupon where you're from. In Tinkunim Remoyen da. And you said Radu Enga Fain, Kunim Remoyen da. Ghana Bedin Kunim. Ghana Bemanet, the Fanny Tamapefra. Auntie Sabri, Ruth Yemia. Your friend Mickey, the triple darling. If you Sabri, the Kusi, Sawanga Bononga, being a pouncy mad do. You better turn to me right there, the Radiasi. They are the Empire Bonnie, yes, to friend, yeah, our Koninim. No, to me, I didn't know. On Shagan, a man, and a bayo hound in Musu. At a wrench, Mrs. Singina, a empire bon kuto. Gamma, I was a zenu, and Yenny Jebri, my year was Abriu. Yenny Anum and Surifong,

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And then I'm enemy producer, yeah, the bro, Pastor on Peace, lunchtime here. Boy, I see OP Michael Nananketia from Pong, GG Finance, Ghana Police Service, the IGP and his team, the HHM, you know, the moderator, Restaurant Church Ghana, the HHM, you know, the Radin Kayan, you know, where we are. The HHM, you know, the winning up, you know, and then you have the Asum Jinka, where are you? Or I didn't tell anyone, Shremo. I'm a shake down on my.

Maman Katia, baby, I will be a mousey walker so chiao, Sabri. I'm a press via the radio, so. Piao. Mousey. When I'm here, what's my name? I'm my best presenter, Peace FM. The mommy, I'm not going to ask no question.

0: And now we're done, son. I'm going to say, I'm going to say, I'm going to say, I'm going to say, I'm going to say, I'm going to say, I'm going to say, I'm going to say, I'm going to say, I'm going to say, I'm going to say, I'm going to say, I'm going to say, I'm going to say, I'm going to say, I'm going to say, I'm going to say, I'm going to say, I'm going to say, I'm going to say, I'm going to say, I'm Lankene piwa na obi mi wa obi obi was back for a biki. You probably dey play gospel this weather. Zanka weather yesu ya na come na. Me di wo ta she mi mu. Too many us in any day. Na. 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inspector Presler Kumsen our police headquarters, advance happy birthday, young command inspector Presler Kumsen of police headquarters, our orderly room, we chief inspector Patricia Achansa, on us, mean wishing you. Since for China 10th June, any birthday. So advance happy birthday, God on to you. Happy our lovely inspector Presler Kumsen is a birthday tomorrow. Happy birthday. I didn't count on to an intro, right? Into my Patricia, I'm not saying from now. Okay, so I bring me the cost studios too, not sure, sir. Yeah, the announcement, not bro. 6 minutes after two, and there were more interviews. So I have to draw the curtain down right here. Actually, I say, Teresa Addison. Teresa, Bibi Abokodia. Actually, about me, I'm not going to be saying what to say. Nah, Mr. Fori. Oh, now I mean, Shrow. Also Sabri there, it was Amen Prince Ofori or Abelin Pip Presby. And if I miss Ofori, Laura Papa no. Empty Daddy. I mean bumper mob my wife. I mean coach Verma Esiedu Labi, incoming Eastern Regional Secretary MPP. On the air to dinako. Na I mean chia me mammy Olivia Ama Odra Dakon. Yeah. And me say me. I was in Mecca once and pa say Ghana. I did Maria Nenini right about this awards mean to my sita, mean to my sinswada. Because this is not the first time Yama ministerial need then Yama awards. It's been happening. Na Pumina Koji, some George Mina GB those times. Yeah, yes I did na Ade Moha ni day. Moha Pani say. And this is Mamun yes. We're internal Mona Muya Jumana Yashomni Yaboma Basu. Mamma Basu. Na ai league sadat league ya bo bon wo abrochiri wudi EPL am kan nei wudi first awo boden champions league wudi second awo boden
1: champions league
0: and na wudi third awo
1: champions league
0: na fourth won eh
1: champion asi se cry fourth na be ka ho fifth no europa
0: europa ni then na chamobia you see my mean obi na obi ncha se ni minister and the deputy anya award na minister nka say anya award no. How many ministers were they going for the crown?
1: Okay.
0: Ministers are in.
1: Ministers
0: are yes. Yes, it is President Mahama, and this were ministers, but 60 and now 70 are. Minister 70. And I'm going to call you on my word. And the deputies is also 70. So what do you say? Into ministers now, I'm going to call you on my word. Obian in the ministerial level. Deputies, you're showing my jumma as deputy. Deputy, minister will have 24/7, don't go to one office. But you go and meet the deputy all the time over there. Okay. Deputy be on, it means that we are on the field. Yeah. But you see the deputy on the field all the time. It is a who's our minister, and he had work coach now ministerial level. Now only, at two force in mu, any, Sam George, Muni, Mutaka Muni, FFFN, Muwasa level now, AMU level. El Saba Kupani, the other man. It's here the mouse, our minister now. At that ministerial level, we know where we need. Yeah, but deputy one so, if you are now deputy, it's not known. But other deputy,

0: level be wo baby a ono na yehu no no no so waje into there's nothing wrong about deputy having it and the minister himself doesn't have that word. What is wrong with
1: area we omo na organizers no pay for the twin come
0: ah
1: e don't come work as say no omo ya wars no omo anya ni competition for
0: anya competition
1: that's all yeah you should so omo anya ni sir e to omo mo te ho omo say Mr. Jare
0: Master, so one more year in the competition, quite everything that is competition, everything. Me be a yo, yes, be a obisha, the awi, yaba award, award, be a sunu, awbekono, as a winner, win yabi. It doesn't happen like that. Ejumana, muni na muye, and then you guys are doing well. Into my minute, get a cry with my minister, no. Well, we know, we need me, I don't know, let me, nimuno. But who should send an okana? I drink way by no, no, why he was known, or kasa, baby, I'm in the news. You TV, my captain is 24/7. I don't know, Gina, I didn't anymore. Oh, yeah. As covered the coffer, we have banana, crampon, cassay, Buddha, no, I bet you're in here, Buddha. Say. At Rentham, you have to Rentham. Who to me, Cassin, sooner to Minister being yardy. Minister, I'm a man's story. Okay.
1: But
0: I
1: buy
0: this in the name. That could point to us, minister.
1: I buy this in the name.
0: The young Ghana phone, you show me money, but then you see a bomb.
1: But me, who say you're a bomb?
0: It doesn't. Me say that. The system is that. You're not a OPCFM. Me, a triple dial.
1: Yes.
0: We say that. There are people that love you so very dearly, and those who don't love me so much like that. That is how radio is like. It's in men, cause a woman at station, and now woman here. Now the station is also running for 24 hours.
1: Of course.
0: Maybe about 2 hours per namiko. I cut the next 22 hours. Other people are also coming to sit and go. Menye kwami sifa kan. Menye odia in kan kwami ebo. Sifa on the fans that they love him so very much. Obi wo ha on the radio no tie no program radio no and opo tie sifa we are. He won't get back to peace FM again. Cuz sifa he want to listen. Obi was on the phone tie sifa. He come back to listen to Mickey Dalo. Tie me we are. You not listen to anybody again until news. Obua for Kofi Kimbelson. Obua no petrini na aboswa. Then there are people who konkofu fear. The station is locked on peace.
1: Yes, the sound.
0: Then your program is on. Then mature people know us and then they talk about it. It's so very real. It's ignorant to me. So be bad peace for no cause of Baba Yah awards. That's in the cause of awards. Nicky may win you Kwame Sefakai. Now I say that made them to win Sefakai. Who said I can't win Sefakai?
1: Kwame is a funny time. The door song. Now Nicky did 12 hours. I didn't know some of the man Nicky them with Kwame.
0: Yes. But yeah, about radio. If it's 2 minutes, the number one team can make it down. I still can win. Sefa, it's not by force. Sefa no win you be our session. I have my force. Kofi Kubosu no offer BBR. Now me brother say, I na na zim me brother say, ah me pa say that boy boy why na yeah ama sa that.
1: Yeah, recognize.
0: Then I'm here. Yeah, you know I'm here. Juma no into BBR here. Juma minister BBR here. Juma BBR here. Juma say nse ne fata. Brother, so ni abu abaso ni abu abaso. Ya mo abaso. Better luck next time. Because you're too many abaso that time. When you're what I did, be abaso be. You see, Nipa. You're more advert. No man's advert on radio. No, we played the advert on radio for more than a month.
2: Yeah.
0: For the show, upcoming show. No. So I'm not by President Mahama. When I'm a stop, I'm saying, yeah, but no one quiets idea. Not President way. Now, what was the President? Not Jubilee House for one way. Secretary for one way. Say, your boss say, your boss uncle for ED. So if it's Atu Forson, then that it says if it's when it's coming, they move in President Mahama. I think
1: may
0: say what Oman Tiana. Ah, nothing I'm about to say. We are what now, what is creditable? The woman, when we are what's they are creditable. Well, but Frank has a wound him woman, wouldn't a wound him woman grow by any woman over 20 years when you want my RTP awards. Woman, I have read through the whole Ghana journalism. I get my army. I said, you so my year for the sixth time. Na po mu nyina jibi sam George mu nyina jibi. 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
1: Anyimi oba anu anya mere
0: na. 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President Mahama wan ti. Oh, yanko.
1: 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And it is yet a true Hunsun near the Kualaba in Sutru Kansa. And come will be any intimate to me show banning in Sano. What wapa so perso show banning saying, or banning yen who do not your funeral, but bear my check on what it won't pen him guas, if I saw the Kualab near Kako daddy say, yes, and I would know would your conocope X and Y granos nanonum. 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
1: 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So what all shares womb into a shareholder. 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she mobi. We are looking forward to your participation. Thank you very much. MTN juma ku anyway apa.
2: Very good. 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
1: Ghana Bauxite Company Limited say woman here trailer driver. And Timmy Pacho. So we a trailer driver dia. Na Ghana Bauxite Company Limited say woman here. Now no aye juma juma no. E was a shiawaso. E will be any anyaso bekwa municipality. Western North Region. Contracting a fixed him. 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I was said, would they want bauxite or no? Eddie Free Safia was so Eddie Copium, what I quite a habo, as soon Jemu and Nutney here. So would the Bacqua soon Jemu. After so, quite so, chance, so dear, obey this so, company, and so on the driving policies, and so be this, who will be a car, no checking ye, who handle car, ni ye, or boo out crack car. Just o chicken or yum crab a show. The patrol monos and a monk home. Obu are four tobacco and one of friend penny four. Now it's almost yes in tempten. We are said yen on. And after a trip, be a bako free. I was so de copium or taqua de habono. Obe logi, dear brau two, yea, brau could do your honsome yina. Obe logi and not so very cordy. And no so air was said yen be. Ghana Bauxite Company Limited say. 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
0: 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Your best row, self for the chirimu ever army scientific herbal and alternative medical hospital. Now, who point us in quite a very home, Mahutaba? Ye are your expert, a yare bane, and do your stroke, a ba, and a bokoko, bra. Oba, Nasa Bema, why are you following to me, ma? Who say? Oba army scientific officer say, you're following the beba. Your real quam continue to Sabia dino draw, which you're doing in Wakoto, your race won't call, bra army scientific in a young show. Ye are your expert, your best home, Iresa Ebeba, Allah Shafi. 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
2: 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So what do you say? Yari, we are there, Bema, Ebe Bamisu. And yeah, my Mr. Tinumene.
0: And now, what's your friend saying?
2: Hunchung Kassos. Now, Hunchung, okay. A Yobikrum Kassa. Chinese for Kassa. Abrantie.
0: Obey Abrantie. I said, Unum in Chung Capsules now puts it in the Mwasa.
2: Nature say, what's up by ya brantier? Na a brantier, and so we are brantier, say, wow,
0: of course.
2: Na bibi a year, you
0: come on. I said, now we saw a penny,
2: sir. To me, you so boko, now what to? You so no beba, be siako, now what to? And yes, I would you so, now what chima, be chim, and son, I you so no kakrabi beba, kakram so ba, obe on say, ebi akim. Urine retention, a bee who are and bar out, and tis our comfort. I say, Onya, would you so be our Onya, Onya be? O bread. Aha. And tis Hunchung capsules, and I bet me a boy. Yeah, 0274-139176. 0274-139176. And now 0204-139176.
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2: Ozi on Tiasi.
0: Tiasi.
2: And I will be sorry, say, and yet, Conoco Bisa would now for four. Says Anna, a yen, and a
0: yen one.
2: What if you so
0: be sorry? Who will be sorry saying? Who will be sorry saying? It's been bizarre. Who will be sorry
2: saying? I say, well, what honey need? So we are Bema. Na, won't you mean, yeah, dear one, Permusen, I say, Bema.
0: Yeah.
2: We are dear. And your ferry won't say sometimes when you do some level beer, nipat me baffle. A hondin waffle. Age a contributing pa. So age a cosrono. A being so wild. Prostate na I can wasem and also a one of the contributing factors. A being so wild, Obe won't say, blood sugar no. They say, sugar level a woman, a cosro. 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
2: 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I drew some level. 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
0: and world class chief chef.
2: Ah,
0: you don't know
2: that. Ah,
0: the hint of your
2: name, you bet me a quack or shia, dear. Meku, but just say, you any saying, only means so, but best son shall be a count. What I say, on Tiasi, she in Cayano, and you leave it don't know a wolf for Mr. Q, my bet me a bomb. It's when you're Mr. Q, ah, but one say, not a statistic. Aye, send any IG.
0: Mr. Q, no?
2: Mr. Q.
0: Mm. Woman, Mema, a Mema, some quee.
2: Oh, Benjamin, so you.
0: Bema,
2: who besa, but I'm under a minute for no. Sisi, I was a mina mini. Once an anomaker, I say, or be nebisa, we say, double double near Coco. Which one do I like? And I be beside, I say, O Musubaya, now Munam. So beside, I say, I didn't have to be beside the question. Okay, so why I bet you so different. And I'm so bet you so different.
0: Of course, of course. Of course. Of course.
2: But yes, yeah. And to you, Bema, now, Bema, your own Pomo and Suenia, Mr. Q, na a betty me, a boy. Bema was Jan Suache, Nasistansu, Nenegi. When you are a boy, I'm a fee ankasa, a woman, a sundry, bewo. There here one with your friend 0274-139176
0: 0204-139176 Mr. Money, a member drew any member Mr. Kill, any side effect se wo no bema betina nkomu akusi wiye
2: oni how na adie we ya na edi baaye enti mi wo gya yesa
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0: Everyone fire say my beans. That yes, I'm on for me Mr. Money, a issue ham on for. I'm on for BP. BP wouldn't mean send me BP.
2: Yes.
0: BP do on no. Goes all
2: on us and all.
0: Can we say pet?
2: Or us and all chaka crowns.
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0: Yeah.
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0: what a shock
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2: oh why
0: oh, yes, why
2: yes because adiana ashino abruzo onti mi kasa aha enti se oye bema oye obao pressure die se o check de bia ko hospital ko your friends a clinic and a pharmacy no mun check him out
0: okay
2: ni check in so nye din o sisi ano mu check him na wa hun bebia o jina
0: okay
2: because obi wo ho o nanti o ko ba fefefe se yi no mi pressure was ropa be oni mhm onun so na niama bi wo ho na kan ho hia be obeye
0: oni mu nti
2: o ko akwatwa kakra ye ba be bo boli
0: yes
2: anka ebe ya obi a checking in pressure because football on soon is a shocking be won pa
0: and it in the boba na help us to win na we
2: you see be sin na me me hu some of the penalty ni san yama bi a me hu ana na makuma me say ye akakitikiti anka ye
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0: wo
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0: okay.
2: Afi wo be ho say sometimes kra utifa wo ho a epai wo pa
0: ana utifa pe
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0: Okay.
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0: You see ya check here wie.
2: E bi nso wo wa
0: pressure no wo.
2: 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E beti mi aye se pressure. O check na wa hu se wo ho a KIN King tablet. And on I bet me.
0: Oh, what you read? No, who's a pressure? No, why?
2: I
0: K I N.
2: King tablet.
0: King tablet.
2: And only formula. No,
0: and no, sir. No, ma'am. No, a moon pet a drum. I'm no, no,
2: no,
0: no, no, no, no, no, no,
2: no, natural.
0: No, no, no, no, no, no,
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2: Woni ho anka ye ni ho.
0: Wana do shi. Ifi ura ba benji da.
2: Ai.
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2: Fafa ni. Ai.
0: En na se friend say no.
2: K I N.
0: King tablet.
2: King tablet.
0: Okay.
2: Aha. Enti we ye bema o, we ye oba o, se pressure wo ho a. Wa ya ya ya obi kra wo ho no BP adrua. And Kosiaga, King tablet in an alternative amo. A yejuma pa, a bois, a be ma bipino, a bathroom, a stabilizing. No, what? 0274-139176. And now 0204-139176. 0204-139176.
0: Mr. Money, young man, you've been so bread. Also, me some more major mum. Cause for bird, you ma, open any more in red.
2: That's
0: a son or little cunya.
2: Who
0: near grow lunch and uncounted an echo. Now, so be called was a common call. I teach you called like a sound and answer to one. But any pay,
2: and any pay.
0: Yawa wukum
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0: thing. And maybe go picture of my bread.
2: 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Now, a bean so a hormone, him say. ahemfie no ehwa na be ma di je wo
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0: ahinfie
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0: same way
2: I'm not in a mood
0: table of food in a mood table of food
2: hey I'm not in a mood
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0: That's right.
1: Unbe de de de.
0: Mr. Muni Jonas Namotinian Kano Ofri Kunun Ghana Limited Phone Chain. Near Ed the woman is a Bura pharmacy, herbal shop, chemical shop, over the counter shops. Maybe you turn Rubiano in Rubini Biato. 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And also, once I beat me a cabinity, yet an asifa papa. Now, you need Lord Healthcare and Penny Phone, so better train your pomade home and come up on the India. Hey, any I said, dear. Yet, Aka, now some pain for Sabosuba, and a major pie, and a yaka, at the chain yaka, and you go to a yakano, and I eat in your bow. Now, Otia see ye, and unty, send ye a new kunun and pain for kind ye chirimono. Otia, Otia see ye. Yet, Lord Healthcare and Penny Phone, so the Ebbetanase. Now, a monso, or my chin, some more edia chirimony. Lord Healthcare and Penny for any ye. Ayana metaka say, hospitals in a dorsum. Now, your hospital be a yaria, young form for me fitri. And your older choir, you know, so you two are seeing who now put in park on site. Making the blue horn while choir, Connecticut signing and Renee's week's abbey review. Lord Healthcare and Penny for say about liver issues are in Cassa Connecticut try her. Oh, by the Arena of Honecofi, who want at all, no. And it's about liver, any area would be a name, painful baby whom come on guard ya. Now, would we need to move our Lord Healthcare? Only be a oko, oko on quan so dia, and your matra maque, Uncle Sombre, oko naya swano, percope, eddy amount. And unty. If you are new around, Thomas, Pepesia, Eben, dear me, they say, we appear at my Lord Healthcare Foundation, we better think. Dr. Kwabena Boateng, one such an initiate, our Lord Healthcare, one of us more better think. Now, Ansana, no, you better prostate in Wukomokani. Now, prostate, no, you take us, we be prostate, yariabum, and our fatty liver. Fatcha me, leave on your prostate too. My runner from me. My service is going to be.
1: Where is Sankofa?
0: Yes, Sankofa. To prostate in the way, my belly liver. You got a fatty liver. Mr. Thomas, you got a fatty liver. You can see a chilling.
2: Dominia Mdassi, ye chia tear phone so in yina. Near Tiana say, fatty liver. 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
1: I see enti causes of fatty liver no apart from your lifestyle no emi ani bia ye mwa ye ni nsa no be di bibi mi ti ma liver no how e pa ho a e di ye ho anji
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1: Of course.
0: So what they say because obu anenu na opekele wele pa.
1: Ni achi
0: ha. So obu
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0: 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Ni efe. So nti obu okro okojo obu okro ocheda mi etwa bi sade kakra. 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Ye sugar. Sugar ankasa. Because they say bi pe sugar pa.
1: Bi
0: 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Because minimum bi e deal, o tun num be was on one no monsa. And they say, is so common, then I say, so be no monsoon, and o nyan ya chilling, no tus na ya chua.
1: That's right.
0: And they say, good. And then you woo on swa, ne de no nya feel late eating. When they say, again, about 90% of people did it late. And too much intakes of carbohydrates. Yeah, carbohydrates and they just say fufu, banchi, body. Who's the one? Good. And then they tell say weight and so you're another factor. Tell the DBI, you can check your weight. Who say you will be a while? They say, you say, no, you're the away. No by a family at CR and yet here. But we make sure say we maintain the weight. And then we make sure say, and I'm saying we yeah can see automatically no produce more fat than it's no. 10 years so making sure says I was swa or check your liver no. If you say fats no, sena is at here. But what is it?
1: Yeah.
0: Good. And you do time you'll be a friend metabolism dysfunction.
1: Okay.
0: Formula near in and out. Obu owa sebi mpredu ya sampe informu enu mwenimu wa odidia biya beye 2-3 days kwa na sebi otumi enja ye fene se ne nai aha inti ni na ye factors even poor sleep kura to me ema wunya ye fene se fat liver ena wu lucky exercise and then ye enye exercise ubi free ya okwa ya opeso ofaka inti na mika se everybody is at risk even some medications bu okwa na etume desa adia no etume edi eba
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0: ya
1: but starchy food in carbohydrate as me can means me in fan free.
0: That's it.
1: To make sure we say, me liver no idea, so I diaba.
0: Good. One way a question I have very good at Ubia, ESA or Chenason, no TNE. Meaning, when you fat liver, do one, this is beer. I could do pempens, so be a song quiet test and uncle scan. 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
2: And pay me not only me produce here. While shall obey to my own. I won't be a day at the amount. Young call and pay my grown so prostate. Prostate in a bar and my own so they bring. Also, no, I do and pass we. Me find a say 20 minutes and I'll be quiet. Not every 5 minutes be an order called John so I just said that and pass I agree a bad day.
1: What went you on so I'm sure when you're young?
2: Which is 1 yard.
1: Won't
2: be any masses, sir. Ha, it's na eh ehia so oyɛ bema obema prostate ehu ehia o de to so mienu ehye urinary retention de bia ye kan sa akeke but one hwe ni ye a ye be show catheter prostate odro ben ya o junso fm no prostate no etwa ho ahia enti no se ehye kese ebro so a eka mi asa odro ben no ate se o junso a and my ye, O Johnson, not a be a cum. Now they are cum no, a bed a pee, I just hear the catheter, a show, and sign it to me. 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Yet also be him. 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
0: 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Is it up to Saturday? Right. 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said the bear will be a bear man. Hear me, pa man, moment check it. But man, boy, so more. See a bar, you share me my prostate, you show me so I would dear. Nah, and yes, sir. Oh, your bans were the pelvic scan. I become home. And then you show ban, what would you mu? Said you see a tear. Because Oba would dear baby, I will cuss you free a bar near the adenine and problems bound by walk when you fibroid with him. Obabu a new variances to ni ni feature me ye ni feature obu ni se ye ne ya ene ade ade ni odi se bia na ye saa ne ma no obi kwa fi se onyem because bu o tmete movement bu won ye na wudi em nto ni se 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and now be home in TSR or Mumrantia numbers no a idea here and can I say there when you do Typha station also per central Pentecost no business of a Lord HK Save the Liver Foundation number ne there so the two intent and papa number no two you go so you can say kwa no free ya ya beginning and what the and come up 0240124 0245 7204 and I say 0595 330 07 33 0595 330 07 33 or a crowd information be 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

0: Indeed, Ghana for my fans, Nebraska, your Baby D Entertainment, Hong Kong, Orange Economy, Hong Kong, and being so so friend, tourism, culture, and creative arts, and home, and come more. It is also friend, or simply put, entertainment, and come more, the Tuesday, 9th day of June, 2026, meeting the Ola Kwaku Michael, and I'm so glad to be here.
1: This is Ola Michael.
0: Yanko.
2: Entertainment Review.
0: Auntie Abinada Yawada ne memory denyina the Entertainment Review ER with me, myself and I, Ola Kwaku Michael, will be here to entertain you. 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
1: Entertainment review.
2: Na enye babedi nkomo yi. Ye fast na ma Dr. Faraday sin e fast na ma ye GM lawyer Kennedy Asante Osei Law 1. Law 1. Akwaba. Akwaba. Peace 104.3 Akwaba. And China woke up with Shastia Akwaba. Hey. 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

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Baby a da fremete na se ubia ni ewo football so. Banya Thursday na Ghana ebo match anyway. But answer na walk up be chassis no. Senye ana etie no. 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Ye need ye would be a nina, the two microscope, and ya, which is a challenge of what you see, dear. I said, this year, fedudo. And a storyline that ye did design ya, then across so. Oh Jesus. Jesus. I'm trusting no more shit just me say ah just be where you romantic just be where just say it's your bar F it's a bema F no say just be more to me bo bo for you I'm never ready eh jamu na na say yeah she obi a just back from first team to the last team make a list of player teams you know and yet omomo the positions na make it. Next, Jesse is here. She should want more Jesse. Any fair cry. More Jesse. Every two cry. Any Croatia. Croatia for so many D 48. I'm more Jesse. Toss number 48. 48 teams. You see, there you go. Next, Croatia for the so many Jesse. And son, Canada for the Jesse. More Jesse. In the who are the papa be? More Jesse. In the cover be. I'm on 1047. Canada for. Now 1 or 2 46 Aya Czech Republic 4 45 Aya Ecuador 4 44 Aya Egypt 4 43 Aya Haiti me both retro now her baby a Canada 42 Aya Netherlands 4 Algeria 40 41 competition New Zealand 4 Eda 40 me a show more Mujesi in your crowd. Just say, "Omo amu just amu di anje fe kura ni Croatia. Omo do omo na re ye. Na kaun se yeko World Cup imun Ghana team no ye chiche Africa teams yeko World Cup ni ya ni edatu. Ya ni edatu. Ya re. Ya wo according to FIFA world ranking no. Ghana ni edatu. Ne mom yeka Jesse asemia no yeke kaku ya ne se wona woda eye. 37 years Switzerland, 36 a year Turkey, 35 a year Uruguay, and 34 year Uzbekistan for and I can say Uzbekistan for Aeka, and 33 year Austria for 32 year a year Senegal, and 31 a year Bosnia and Herzegovina, and that finia kikako, eti baby a medium, I mean jumpy. Next year, share on my bang, no, which is yeah, fepa, on my bang. Work up here, yoki, on my bang, and on which is yeah, fepa, on my bang, on which is yeah, all correct, sir. You could shame one, and your man there, on my Ghana. Abba. Next, Ghana, any agency, fepa. Oh, yes, yeah, FIFA 4, BBC 4, Chirimua, Musi FIFA, Shema, Chese, Jesse, yeah, they call work up in Ghana, dear pan, effe. 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

0: 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Ed Echo World Cup, just a defense, no. Omni Ghana near Brantie are, in fact, a Ghana for me, but a Brantie Bako and a Dimu pa. Omni Ghana for me, Bako, a Din the Prince Jesse, and a Bako, a the creative director, no, or no, a Jefferson, or say, Jefferson, or say, in Patro, we no, a couldn't be in a young fan neurosurgeon, and a neuroscience near the good you and your creative mind and your dear design couldn't it's in a puma for a tonsa a frame ranty menu a year Prince Jesse and Nate Jefferson or say I said ah musumo 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So this is about the World Cup, but the sign e ka ho ni say even though ye Jesse na defense no, ye see a matches e be bona hwa ye mien hye fitano. They are going to say teams in your number, you know, be a fita. It's, you know, you see, I'm sure you're fita, and you're my yenshe. 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Yellow, no crown, soon, soon. Ebusia for Atanasi, Same, TP Clan, Atanasi, Babakan, Atanasi, Memakwa, Ebusia for.
1: Yeah, true, so.
2: Yeah.
0: Baba made a
1: home.
0: Wey, it's a dream when they be moody to treat you or mutimo moko fan quadan quadano.
1: Ola won't say, ni panem worry.
0: Ose,
2: Ola unqualan quadan say,
1: Menga, it say.
0: Chow ped will be unfan honkada.
2: Obi the 18 years agana,
0: Oyakada,
2: Utimiwa,
0: Oyakada,
2: Oyakada, say,
0: Ober Mount by 18 at Poweri.
1: Yes,
2: Ober Mount, Baba, me bana worry. Now one of the 18 years. Now, I swore warrior mean to me, sin.
0: It's
1: woke, who bep me.
2: Ah, now me a gun and Rama who cry said,
0: Woe, Sandiano, who bep me, yes or no bep me, yes or no.
2: Metuniful,
0: a cassatin,
2: and yet Ocaso be warrior as a giant. Ula,
0: Cassatin,
2: Necassatin,
0: yes or no, Obep me,
2: yai, dear moyen,
0: aha, yes or no, Obama,
2: Bali, I'm a friend, Chebresh, and Miss Amana. I'm only a parent,
0: and I think Grana or Uni.
2: Na ono abeti mi aba. What I'm trying to say ni se. 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Enka ni se.
0: Se se.
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2: da bi
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2: ula
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1: o kwase bi bere oyire
2: Emmanuel,
1: No. Share, you see, it depends on senior who raise the Obano. And when a bema a crana man and hokwine, ma obiababe fano just like that, anyhow, at the age of 18, 19, 17, thereabout.
2: Mm-hmm.
1: But if you're being a responsible parent, a war handle will be ya. There wouldn't be a need for the child to go out there. There are so many reasons why children go out there. If you honor, they are going to look for love because truly there's no love at home.
2: Mm-hmm.
1: So there are so many reasons why Ebemakra Akwabonte. And then one fact as a Siano we cannot deny is the fact that a lot of parents are exploiting their children. In Chomusa Kranim Pokwes is so ne two jinjina sonia dia no kasa stati pimp yanema mema. So just so that a mema befano no di bibi kakrabe fi. It doesn't make it right. That's a diana ye dia she ye trim se mena mahom wenye so unsu hemma men so. Mi wufi asasi we so no. Ama a lot of parents are exploiting their children. The resources are what's all about the man cra nan cra ni timi jina ye wa brabum. Na dachi omo timi ashe omo awofono. They are not doing it. At the time it was a cra ni kosku ni e pia a cra no emma mema. And then look at social media. The senior and crank it and get it no more fifth your man or more kick can answer see a can. Besides all my form over him. What role are the parents playing? Say you know age now or case Emra say at the age of 18, they are adults, they can do this. At the age of 16, they can do this. Anyway, we're going to collapse the
2: nation. Our reason near count. Our reason and I can. We are not talking about empathy. And now we
1: are
2: not saying our way. And so, oh, be pass over where you
1: are. Oh, be future wife better that rough, rough.
2: And I
1: you sooner rough, rough.
2: May
1: you
2: say,
1: do our way. No, it is what is happening before our way. And
2: what you
3: are
1: saying,
3: dear Tiani say, I told my beer, ye can't send beer. I am treable. What you say? Oh, Cassie said, I send you off on a tune for
2: sound.
3: It's here, no count a mile worrying them. Now, old time I would any see, you know, and at this time, no difference.
1: Womb.
3: A beer, our assassin, or bra, assassin, no more be brass,
1: assassin, any pageant.
3: After that, would be a word, D. Evan said, 20 years now. Sabi. Don't me worry. Unless on peculiar situations, be and I will need to see Kemu or ye Genesia, CN Temu or no, or no, a bit stable to marry. Apart from that, what me can't tell me say, and Gen Z if we are M Pensy, eh? I was say, oh, worrying them because one worrying them, Sebi, or was he be new? We hear out the one a bedded. Now, how do you even know? We hear out the worrying him po. And no nanchen, or be no, we hear out the one did I was one on any did that.
2: Ulay.
3: And then I won't come in. Now, you only had a
2: jay. Unim kwala, I walk a born one, or more walk less than sa age now, Obo Boson.
3: Me ni start sa no.
2: Ha, kwa da bebre, se de ou si kan ona, o kan, ena me kan si su se, awari asem ni e kan.
3: Awari ena me kan se, don't advise young people to marry early.
2: You should advise them to be giving birth early.
3: Don't, Anna, no, don't advise them to give birth early as well.
2: And then, kwa, bon wan, kwa fu e wwa, omu wo, sa that age
1: In this day and age, our people are even beginning to understand. Say, Ebana Waria, it is choice. You can decide not to get married. You can decide not to have children. Won't me man Michelle almost say Omo Waria?
2: Because
1: What is the probability that he will die?
3: The perspective of a man, of that man, not the female. It's, you know, the issue of obedience or barber quack or no doesn't come in. Maybe point in say, let us not encourage men, young men, to rush into marriage at early ages.
1: It is bad
3: because listen. Yeah, you know, yeah, and no, maybe why you're entering you. You're
2: entering
3: you. Sammy, you are not listening. That is why I was kind of crying. Why aren't you asking? Mammy, you're not asking. Mammy, you're not asking.
2: I married at age 28. Was it young?
3: Why didn't you marry at 20?
2: Huh?
3: Why didn't one worry at 20?
2: 28. No, no,
1: I don't know why I'm worried at 20.
2: Now me 9C baby, I'm 21.

0: Peace 104.3 Entertainment Review. Ajay. All right, so work up Obaso Thursday next week. Be asha see. Now, munam chroma. Do you you feel around? Is it coming? Is the build up getting better? Munhu's a month old. I excited about work up Obaso.
1: Oh, what's a Ghana die? Football and kasale yadia. Emirwa and kokra. Obi ani ji football. What you say? Ye ani ji ho. Adia ba kopa. Match makase. Lucky during this season, new year, and it does one a Ghana for said that new way team ni mu. But as to say, yeah, boy for World Cup and when the GMU discusses no name, dear, a father be a at oh, Ola, go for any, I won't say Ghana and Kasan, we blaster and it's in China, the European, football league there, Kosui. Ghana for any DDHD. Some of the players, a darling boy for some people. People are looking up to their players' performance. What you say, Real Madrid for, Mbappe be performing, we be performing, Barcelona for, Shenim say, the darling boy, Yamin be performing, who call other countries, sir. And you know, sir, and no, dear, oh, Ghana for in general, per football.
0: But I'm asking about Ghanaians being excited about this World Cup.
1: And I mean, now the ASR, that kind of excitement, you know, everyone say GDA pass, Ghana forward GDA say yeah, World Cup na yeah, team ya yeah, di kui squad ya yeah, di ko bob boy die. Yeah, nim say bit ma kwa kwa yim sa nye bini ho. Ne kanchira o bini ho.
0: Iti ye, yen chede nye ni jie musa.
1: 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But World Cup in general na ebe koso no. Eno di ye musa Ghana for.
0: Ghana for numbi. Awo ni ji football hon.
1: Yes, yes.
0: Omu mu eni aji.
1: Aha. But say ye ye ye omay no.
0: Eni be jise Ghana ko bi.
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0: En chede ni ho.
1: En chede ni ho.
0: My God.
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0: My God.
1: Omo na sport omo ye sports na kasa kra no a omo de omo follow for sports 24/7. Ni hu a single person a wetin me jina say Ghana team ya ya di ko de. Omo betimi aye bibi.
0: Omo akra na good team no. Omo do omo na ogu ye team no. Baba mami ti wa.
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0: 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Omo na omo no. Omo no.
1: Na di. Omo team good team.
0: Na ka.
1: Mane ka
0: no me sem. It's me say ade. Baba
2: yankwa. When it comes to anything and everything Ghana footballer, a team and is watching. On said anime catch us say see ana mi wom no me tisa Ghana e bom match bi wo baby am fan say a prank. One, enye me na Ghana for dem akoma be dia grow. There be me mo mo kwan. But then see a ka atim and is wa de kronti atim and is wa. E dan na ye discuss wa bontin honum e na me raise ye. Say, I believe that when it comes to most Ghanaians having lost the love that they had for Ghana football for the Black Stars, Anas Arimiyao Anas, ne number 12 expose na oye, you know, it played a massive role. Ewo, me ankasa metihei, me ye sankrofo na. That I'm part of Omoa, that expose, you know, it affected emotionally. Yenkai, what happened? Menkai amount for yao, but Yenkai May 9th, Niesi was stadium. Na, ukai, expose, you know, na wujine who say, so the chaos that happened at the stadium, no, there's a possibility, say referee be, and a match official be, Eko J bribe ene ku wie yemani paduduo sei 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
0: So the love is gone.
2: The love is gone, Ola. 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
0: Se kwa ko jibi bibia bibi.
2: Ye ko jibi bibia me ko ne nemu kakra ne agia appearance fee ni abefi.
0: Oh. It is ye ko jibi bibi ba wo ni begu ase. It will shame you.
2: It will not shame me because Emma so.
0: Hey.
2: Emma so Ghana ko ko jibi
0: kakra mpo kra.
2: Omo ko ne nemu. They are going to announce their presence.
0: Ooh, team amaji the best kit design.
2: And the kids in the Shego.
0: The kids has a storyline that is supposed to make you feel good, make you feel proud, Ghanaian.
2: Ola.
0: What do you guys say?
2: Ola. Kids in the Shego.
0: Kids no suma
2: huye. Kids in Shego.
0: Asa in Shego.
2: Asa bebrebe. Edan in the year, say Kelvin Prince Watson, see a friend of Black Stars, and then I dream almost all your dances. Asa bebrebe in Shego.
0: No, my dances, no.
2: You're kind of saying. 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
2: 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So mo best start no. Baba Rahman no. Still na no ko US obi ana so mbesi n kotoka.
0: 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Okay. 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
0: Di wanya wansa.
2: 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It's omo de na eko.
0: Friendly o ye dey.
2: Wo busa me so ye.
0: O ye den ka wo wa wo ka no. O ye den. De na o ye.
2: Ni
0: be wanse match yase. Oba just some few minutes
2: to ye baba.
1: Oba so be ye dey.
2: Oba so be ye dey.
0: Oba so obeda.
2: Oba so.

Yeah, 26 team players. Yeah, do a more call.

0: Accra or Ghana.
1: And yes, say play number be through Amsterdam team. Now me war F6. A black gate now was say me from no F5. And to meet you, I'm a play in the year then echo.
0: I waited at terminal F6 while I was supposed to board it at F5. So I sat down knowing me and the plane had to depart, leaving me behind.
1: The next day, Friday, me beside on musi plane, no, all the business class, I am a me nya seat kura, all the 45 business class passengers ni na ubia be check in, and there's no way a me nya seat. Now sumisuma I am arguing say, and equesi yourself me then me baha.
0: Powerful. And the next day, which was Friday, the next available flight did not have any seat vacant for me in the business class. But then I had also promised to be here on Sunday.
1: Me catch and say, Omupe, met na economy class na Abagana.
0: And I told them, come rain or shine, I will be in the economy class and come to Ghana.
1: So I flew economy class to come to Ghana so that ene between ya then Abba.
2: Hey, to honorable Waba, yenko yenim, Waba, sorry. Dientina honorable Waba, sorry, kana yenko, anasa mimebwa. Ankana yenko.
1: Because me name say, nia ekura menu, mi di urafie ha, nyankupon.
3: Your excellent.
0: Yedede kasiapa! For surely I know that if I should come here today, the Lord will answer my prayers for me.
1: Ghana, ye qualify, say, ye beko World Cup, Edru Timer, ye shishe, baby, teams, nini na bebonu. Na yen, yen kahunti se, seeded countries, no, ye yi, akese akese fono. And sana Edru Ghana.
2: Because your mother born was
0: from. During the qualifications and the seeding of the teams for the groups, they seeded the big teams who had already qualified and did not regard Ghana as one of them.
1: Nanso nyaminti yeshiche no Ghana yen first match no omusi yebe born wo Canada ewo Toronto.
0: But by the grace of God, Ghana's first match will be played in Canada.
2: Let's say, Honorable Minister, see your first match. Yeni Panama, no. Yeni Bono, Toronto. Ewa Canada.
1: Now, Yaba second one. Ah, Yeni Bono, Boston.
2: The second match, Ewa America, Boston.
0: So the next one, we are going to face England.
1: Now, third one, Ewa group stage, you know. Winning, baby, Yeni Bono.
2: Hey,
1: catch one of Philadelphia.
2: Sharp. Hey, to also Philadelphia, phone in and more. What's some way fasting? Because your third match, the one of Philadelphia, I don't know, I don't know the relationship between Philly and the church. But third match, the one of Philadelphia, there, any fasting, among

0: for and so a bomb pire every my black star of far a year honorable Kofi Adam so at the bomb pire my black star to say the Kofi cannot take on fire and quiet it's in batch also done one bomb pire my black star eh denya on by me asri and yes soon kwan yeah the baby fear day on by me asri. Let's all try and ignite the love for the stars, ignite the love for the national team. Yeah, well, I don't know. Maybe Jimmy can support a lot of team. And I mean Jimmy can support England. Maybe Jimmy can support the team. Yeah, just blaster, yeah. Yeah, GD and Tetri. Sene, ye Bible says, ye wo GD ti se snap ya bampoa. Ye bet me a catch re, ye England team, ni se munda from ni enshe mo train. Because ye hiti. And as I'm on Jasiana. Ose.
1: Ola nye GD ni ye di se goal.
2: Yeah, GDN, yeah, yeah, yeah, yeah, yeah, yeah, yeah, yeah, yeah, yeah, yeah, yeah, yeah, yeah, yeah, yeah, yeah, yeah, yeah, yeah, yeah, yeah, yeah, yeah, yeah, yeah, yeah, yeah, yeah, yeah, yeah, yeah, yeah, yeah, yeah, yeah, yeah, yeah, yeah, yeah, yeah, yeah, yeah, yeah, yeah, yeah, yeah, yeah, yeah, yeah, yeah, yeah, yeah, yeah, yeah, yeah, yeah, yeah, yeah, yeah, yeah, yeah, yeah, yeah, yeah, yeah, yeah, yeah, yeah, yeah, yeah, yeah, yeah, yeah, yeah, yeah, yeah, yeah, yeah, yeah, yeah, yeah, yeah, yeah, yeah, yeah, yeah, yeah, yeah, yeah, yeah, yeah, y

0: Dasonino.
1: Ola.
0: Daniel Dasonino.
1: Ola Jai. Ola Jai. 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
0: okay that's where you make you are making a mistake
2: and
0: young man a ko fona ba no onye we bida
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1: this particular blaster team omo winni world cup da
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3: with pornography and I keep saying that look with your excellencies it's important that we understand the danger that we face with pornography. And I keep saying that, look, we don't need to rewrite the script. Today in the United Kingdom, for you to access a pornographic website, you need to put your driver's license for them to be able to determine that you are 18 years. Ask yourself why they are doing that. Because they've seen the danger and the damage that pornography and over-sexualization have done to a generation of young UK citizens. And that's why for us, we believe that in Ghana here, and we're working with going to cabinet on that, to make sure that before you access any X-rated site, you must put either your driver's license or your national ID card. So that we know who you are and who is going to that site. To prevent children from being exposed to such content. This is the real threat. Because when a child is over-sexualized at an early age, it affects their development, it affects their thinking, it affects even their morality and their values and their standards.
2: Mm.
3: And the only way to break a people is to go after the children. Because when the children are destroyed and damaged, that culture, that culturalization gets damaged.
0: Alright, so that is Honorable Sam George. And so, Adia Odeto, I think there's a African Parliament debate session beyond mu. Na de oche mu nyina no ene se one ni nianum na na se ni ni nam fofo mu wo aban mu ni ono mu ni aban bi di e keka adwene sie ni na mu de emra ko akoto anase hyehyeye bi akoto cabinet enim ni ahwe se sorry ni ahwe se betimi e de aye emra se ne beye bedroom bi no se obia e ba behwe pon e wo ne phone so a wo se website ni bisa for Ghana card. It is a message we call a porn site xx.nx na ubiye na ano ni ebisa no se sami wa wo ba asasi me yenhwe Ghana card hwe se wanyini a ansa na ya mwahwe na osi we ni nyina na yenhwe ya ojidi se se ebe mu 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dey ask papa boy e be boa papa protect e kwada asami ozu hu ze be boa
2: 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So what you say?
0: I'm saying Facebook crash. So who sign up?
2: Yeah.
0: All those things.
2: Yeah.
0: Almost all the apps. Who back out date of birth? Yeah.
2: Yeah. Yeah. But because say in the you know, your Maya Ijai Bibia, you need control over everything. You know. And on our banner be drew, say, yeah, a year minister say, or per se, or this, and she will say, ba. Na, ula, may ya, ne ya, me ya, when I hear Sanya Mawi and the passion with which the minister is talking about Yankwala, and ne, how are, and Sanya Mano be affecting Yankwala, when clearly, aside pornography, as some are overcame, there were so many things that destroy your culture. I know there is even free access.
0: No, so I can't.
2: As some of us,
0: moral fiber, so now, yeah, moral fiber, no, meaning say fiber, no, deep upon bottom, yeah.
2: Ya ye mubi akasa wo akasa akasa akasa ye ti obi anfa ho, but when it come to pornography, he was talking about the danger.
0: But you don't agree, say it's dangerous for kids to be exposed to such adult content. You don't agree?
2: Of course, even the pornography sites and pornography. Filmmakers, no one man crampo already omo content dada
0: 18 plus.
2: Yes.
0: Yeah.
2: Omo ankasa already omo content dada. And so this is no a year. I say ye be ye bibi kekaka bi dia prevent your friends say people from watching this. There are always a gateway to sign yema we say. Oko Arab countries now.
0: Yeah.
2: Omu di oma blocking no. Oma blocking no. But people find way to use VPN to watch it.
0: So what kind of Arab countries? Egypt count.
2: Egypt count.
0: But Egypt, Pornhub for say the whole Africa. Egypt for now, patronize or more.
2: Say
0: VPN. I won't say Egypt. So why are they the highest subscribers to Pornhub?
4: Do you always find a way around it?
2: Ola,
0: the
2: matron say,
0: I miss me TNSA. Sa
2: restrictions, no. Even Omo Oma blocking, I'm telling you, even Omo Oma blocking from their country. Say, yeah, dear, we don't allow porn sites sell Beshem Pono. Those countries, look, people still have.
0: Means or modish.
2: Means are or modish.
0: Means you'll be a corner there.
2: Aha, ain't you know? And yet, a dear bia, I say, a who bina the minister wants to do to save our kids. What is actually distorting our culture? And yet, the rampant showing of telenovelas, cultures from other places, which our kids are exposed to it at the prime time. When they even come back from right from school.
0: Oh, but say no porn ni.
2: Ulam porn some can some for porn some ton chain.
0: I don't hear ka.
2: No no so ka culture porn porn e den apart from say it encourages people to have sex. What culture ne distracting?
0: What some want see on our
2: culture. Eh yeah, the rampant showing
0: on our minister ye.
2: Maintain ye.
0: Honorable Minister Chess, and we know ye, the abomo
2: frown. I'm a frown by from there. What can culture or more culture say a culture? No, anyone. What Antiana?
0: Was it a same quadano?
2: Any game.
0: And as a open so will say a certain country and a generational of targeting quadano. Because who sell a moon free or mukara be no more being no one said that.
2: And on a meter on Yama essay and Colano from Yanko.
0: As a woman, what do topic by?
2: Oh, let me find topic my. Metro kisses and.
4: The topic now.
2: Metro niyama. Eh, dangerous than the minister Ekano. Because I have kids. Me bawa phone. Me ba phone. Me na me control on my phone. He cannot download or watch any other things. I may approve. What you say? It's one of my. But oh, fear me waha. Do I know what he's watching on TV? No. So niema essay and kwada no not na porno and a distract your culture no. I am telling you, I'm still in the same topic that we are talking. I am saying that there are dangerous ways our kids are yes saying kwala no and the niema bi shen kwala ni trim right from omu nyini no.
0: Okay.
2: And this
0: you focus on porn side no, but okay, I said there are other things as well.
2: And no, you're dangerous than porn no. Because
0: telenovelas are dangerous than porn.
2: I am telling you, because I make sure I say, with every responsible parent, Biana, or allow the back to internet, you know, or make sure most of the people, or maybe the more example, I don't know about others there, but I make sure that my, and you may be a honum crana, onto me, point download it, whilst I've not given him the access to download it, just to prevent Sanya man. But I am talking about Nehemiah free. Free. Ah, and no momo saying kwadano emo ma jing. How are they are not even living like Ghanaians anymore? They are living like foreigners. Our baby girls are growing up to know, say, then my best open crajis will boom ko to get. And this Nehemiah, and only a culture, and kaya ho. All these foreign materials, you know, are free for them.
0: Okay.
2: And they are watching it for free, which is distracting our culture more than their minister is obeying. Inti, a part, a idea, porn sites, and any way, my encourage you cry that until you babe, you are just enforcing omo omo ye porn, no cry no. And ye ma, omo expect to say, ubia obeshe bibiano ye above 18.
0: But I'm more enforced, but just that it is not really rigid. For example, so okay, some of these sites are more. The only thing they ask you, are you sure you are 18 or not? I said yes or no.
1: So,
0: 4 years now, click on him. Yes, I will click yes. You have access. Yeah. It's maybe they are looking at strengthening that part, but not just making it a yes or no question, but you need to prove it.
2: So, that's where all can say use your
0: yes
2: license and we need to. And I'm saying, maybe they are not against it. What you say, but what I'm trying to say that. Let us not look at it, say, and not a creative danger for our kids.
0: Okay,
2: that's what that I'm trying to say.
0: All right,
2: the danger part in war, baby, from porn, no cry now, or can
0: Baba, Sumwe.
5: Hola,
0: First
5: of all, no, Minister Honorable Sam George, why are they so waiting at us? No, I'm joining your mahu, your mandachi. Now, when we say something needs to be done. But then, ne approach, you know, questions will be brief.
0: Adding,
5: ne approach, you know, questions will be brief.
0: Shasi, and approach, Ben Bim.
5: You're kind of saying, you call Australia. Australia for a ban social media for minors.
0: Okay.
5: And craft your mon collabremoa to under 16 years. You're banning. You call Indonesia. The same thing applies. You call Malaysia. The same thing applies.
0: And kwada, what saying?
5: Up to below 16 years.
0: Okay, until 16 years, they are allowed. Kono, okay.
5: They are allowed. Greece and Denmark, up to 15 years. Norway, Norway and Spain, up to 16 years. France and Austria, up to 15 years.
0: Okay.
5: There are so many ways, utimi, nature. And kola. If Honorable Sam George ekoso kan culture, to me it seems so or cut it a culture. No? Culture evolves. Culture is just a way of life. It is a siana our way of life no? About your culture.
0: Okay.
5: And baby agane do se siana one because of internet. The world has become a global village. So people have access to different cultures or more can say or more inculcate or more shia.
0: Okay.
5: And on that channel, Ghana sanye biye na kwain, na pono. Ama other people to also come here. Aomo nsu omo ba, omo di omo culture, ebe kan ye nye diye hu. Inti ye denya ye be suye suya.
0: Okay.
5: Senka ye yi sa diya, senka ye jins ni adiye nina, senki ye nye bi.
0: Yes, abe dani kotra gari mix.
5: Yes, abe dani kotra gari mix.
0: Inti di yina fiti wumu, kati wumu.
5: Exactly. Exactly. Me meti ha as a parent. This is my phone. And my phone.
0: Okay.
5: However, metimia block every adult website from my phone because me nim say enkra ho ahometi ɔkyene bi akra kɔfa me phone obetimi akwa akomie mie baby akwa akɔhwɛ enti me as a parent kra no me ma block e wo me phone so ti se ni asame kan ye ne there is a way I will back uta phone na you as the parent no you will be able to control what your child watches and what they don't watch
0: okay
5: eba no watch shows on TV a ola e bia me me wo media mu ntia but me me fie akwala from 8 you do not have access to television because metia says from 8 p.m. e ho kono e honum na content a kissing ne ho ne oma ne oma ewom that time no wo ma me hwe TV movies kura ye de to abonten kura no movie bi wo habon si a tro PG parental control. You, the parent, you have to have control over what your children are consuming. Yeduani die wo honumi. Ola eduani bi wo honuma yanchire wo fie wo hu dida. Ubekwa bontia kosuya wo hu dida. 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Omo mu consume pornography more eye nkola enti no they are looking at people who have ID cards omo be input your details na yetimi hu se enkola enche bi se if omo ka say we inputting you can say details of your ID cards na
0: a verification procedure na method
5: se if that verification procedure no eboa ma ye hu pedophiles a omo e consume enkola content a eno ne meti ase e
2: ba dem all day
5: eno ne meti ase e ba dem all day eh ti yan fan ko hon se ukase no na we ni na ebe twen enkola ye ka ne sen enkola future en enkola culture ni ade ola menewo entertainment gh how many times did we call on Honorable Sam George and the Ministry of Information? Sani ekosu wa ye TikTok. People are having live sex on TikTok no. They should make sure it comes to an end. Then ya ya fahun.
2: Baso omo jai. Isi omo jai.
5: Omo jai dey.
2: De mo ken.
5: Omo jai dey.
2: Ola.
5: Ola. Rawoho.
2: Debi. Ose live. Ose live.
5: Ne yonada su koso. Pounsa shawoha, it is still going on.
2: So we can't stop it. So a man could answer. It's as simple as that.
5: So if you are talking about a X-rated a porn site, the basic one that people have like access ni ye easy. And no woho.
0: Okay.
5: Access ni ye easy. Me kwa kwa sha dia wa TikTok. And ya fe na me kobo xx1wine.com.
0: And as we be site.
5: And what is it may be app no? And these you kind of saying algorithms work in a way that adia washa ne mo no eno ne yedi feed you eno no has not been taken care of okay. Say see awoko China in fact Chinese for nim po there they are not even banning social media for minors omo de ne say phone nankasa no wukuta no they have put in a you can say technological in your manioma akola
0: technology
5: akola if you spend some specific hours scroll your phone ne so a phone nankasa be shut down we have people who are bringing in phones into this country and then na yenye forum bi ni yen hia o ni yen trom specifications of phones are yenye o man we mu. Is it not possible?
0: It is possible.
5: Ministry of Communications, omo nshia metaphor ne omo woni omaneoma no. Can't they have a restriction for this country just as it has been done in some Arab countries? It can be done. Yes, people would find a way to bypass it, but enye say access near free sir. Na no nanja be kasem penimfo bi anfa wo betu ankrofo akono de.
2: Odo so panyin wo de ye den.
5: Wo betu ankrofo akono de.
2: Oso panyin wo de ye den.
5: Ei ola. Ewia si mu ola.
2: Panyin ti se. O hwe ponu sa wo de ye den.
5: 100. Wo ready pa 100. Ebusa.
2: Yan ko na Thomas.
5: Ebusa se mumu hwan na hwe pon. Omumu be 90 be ka cho so mu hwe bi da.
2: A mi hwe bi da.
5: En so ko mo search history. A me hu se 100 ni nyina hwe.
2: Be hwe me search history. Unhu bi da.
5: Ola wo de leti.
2: Because Telegram ho.
5: You see?
2: Ola. What are they also going to do about
0: Telegram?
2: Now I'm beginning to receive certain art, sir. Art, art, and you mean I control on my Facebook page. Yes. Ah, and no, a apps be a say dating apps, so say there apps, so more adverts and a poppy app. Ah, a be use pornography. And the yes, I answer. No. Ah, what are they going to do about that one too?
1: And right, you know, they come
0: see, yeah, church, you know,
1: and right, y'all be share video. Get for me, you know. Get for me and one or more yan and yas and get one. Oh, Facebook.
0: Oh, call.
1: Facebook, men, I'm one of Gushia.
0: Oh, call.
1: Men, I'm one of Gushia.
0: Oh, call.
1: Send me a branch and a damn package.
0: What
1: are you doing?
0: What happy be that? What's your link? It's in a man on a bow. I don't know me, you mean you, Facebook.
1: I don't know one of you. I am one of my Facebook friends and I'll share a post.
0: So you have shared the link.
1: Then I'm a branch. I said, Bibi and Yabi, your question is.
0: Hey, thank you so much. Sorry, me that's why.
2: You do have that same one. My name is Abrante Beauty. Yes, yeah. Friend of Vegas.
0: Okay.
2: Oh yeah.
0: Vegas.
2: Act,
0: props.
2: Act, yes.
0: Okay.
2: Oh yeah. Act direction, props okay. And set design.
0: Okay.
2: Ono na ewine Ghana Movie Awards no.
0: Awards ewine.
2: Ghana Movie Awards, who is that also?
0: Hey, Charles, right now, you're quite Thomas.
2: To Vegas, congratulations.
0: All right, me that's it. Nana Sejuizola, what is going to, what we are going to win has already been won. And as you rightly said, the kids. It's a baby, I don't know. Nana, yeah, Usua, thank you. PSA, what they are, what say, the song will cheer them up, but like Abba said, they can't reach finals. It's a fact. It is not a fact. It is not a fact. Okay, Muma Mifensi, Yeko, Mumi Yeko, Peace, 104.3, Entertainment Review, Wanda Sharp, Yeri, Yema Odi, Enso, Enne, Niniano Mumefa, Diakano. With a Kwanso Brebre, my name is Ola Michael, and I'm being aided in production by Clinton Amwako. Yeah, sorry, so. Yeah, for GDN, I'm going to enter Black Search. Let's go.

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1: Farrellet, any drone ye? 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What sorry do you so? 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Aqua down put ye. Okay, say, na one ye near to a pay. 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Na make up for my war. 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Biotin, yet serene with ye, ye man, oh ye, kama. 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Nebes yes yo. 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Eddie, Adjie, Dredian Kratu Yatum.
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3: aye.
2: Oh and ya wa ya de ebusha for and a dame katrono. 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E fris humkwa sa manke se kwantin pone super. 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
8: Darling.
9: Yes.
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8: o oh darling
9: oh jazz have dawa ha
10: jeez since you need to do, I know I'm not going to go.
9: Ago.
11: Yes, Bramu.
9: Hey, what would you have to do with me?
11: A Juma or no, Kwaya, I know now, or so cry body pains are all from when you grow.
9: Hey, no, great.
11: And a man wants you to be me and not pursue a man who. And it's all the original how more than then, son.
9: Media Mikonia speed dot spray, and in the jet, and I'm this spray, baby, I am Yano. Few minutes, ya, Jome.
10: Okay. What's the speed dot again?
9: Yeah, from the speed dot spray, the gel and so on. Then you pay release spray.
11: And a train, I mean, could be manu, and I say my mobile.
9: Oh, speed dot, where manu fast relief. Say, pencil, not what she, what person, who got to drink, what Betty, when sir, when Anthony,
10: if ya, you fast no copy be brimming.
9: Speed dot spray, and then the gel, and then a pharmacist, and over the counter medicine sellers. Also, chemist, and what they are ba, and a braca, or kaishi, and a kumasi. Yeah, from 0302-245-334 and 0322-022-496.
11: speed up spray and then a gel.
9: The relief. A speedy.
11: FDA, Ajay, Jadien, Kato, Yatu.
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13: Hey, orange juice, you dear. 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
9: Oh, Ubet Mianum, Nemum, a KV, vitamin C and zinc, Yawayan tablets, orange flavor, and yes, she and sugar glass moon, a bakwa to mama anane, Yayanum. 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
13: Ah, darling, media and woman, masses are. 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
9: 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One vitamin C and a zinc, one would you be?
13: And ne, me feel chromum rano. Let me bag you one more, my pig.
9: Sir, don't do a sad idea. And an alba called Osson's Chemist, branch BM.
14: 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And I say Kumasi 0322-02496.
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18: Yewo Ogruman Kuma. Ena yewo adapigen yewo odikro ena yewo odi ahinkan odi o odi fetonyom no na ye retain it left there.

0: listening to Opansu Brebre. A tick to say, could you can tea?
1: So come, quite in a way, now we are training at school. Then, yes, no biology. Biology, no motto, I'm okay. Biology one, biology two, a biology three. No, the other necessary. Biology one, biology two, a biology three. What the sound? Not the other way. No one in your mouth, not about the sound.
2: A small country like Singapore has zero margin for error. Not just Singapore's continued success, but our very survival depends on us having the right leaders. Leaders with integrity, dedication, and competence. Leaders with a conviction to make the tough calls and do the right thing, even if it may cost them some votes.

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1: you don't know ze waba she embani kai Town any other? I run the uncle more. Shannon Susami did your dear and can't come here. Ula Michael and an hour the entertainment review. A guano. She see a branch or no, a free bono, a free huffle. As every co, no a gun and need this year, Sabi went to be in free or memo. Funny DJ Tosake. 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
1: Ohen, wakasa wewe ya.
10: Openyi bia, openyi pe bia. yes, all dream the money fear who and net or dream the fear in my home. That's it.
1: And also, I know, cry, so penny, so sorry now with some crown, say I'm building a moon some. My yes, yes, you crew, this one is fine.
10: Abrawana, now wouldn't she, now wouldn't it be, no be any more. Our turn into my,
1: I ain't got that.
10: Yes, could be
1: a coin. I ain't got that.
10: Come home and build a community.
1: A crown and a brother.
10: The school you once attended.
1: Maybe.
10: The roof may be caving in.
1: Bro,
10: come home. The street you walked on to school, maybe you to help build it.
1: Agramo.
10: The classroom you attended, furniture, womu, abubu, help build it.
1: Ampa. 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

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And I say, your baby, I say, the BB is a vitamin B2, B3, B6, B12. I am a Nipediano. A bomber said, Day, El Blue Jeans Energy Drinking. We can say, now Mike 2, near a branch of Roman Fadano. According to your men, San Anselm, one and I am a senior man, this is who, and General Murphy are there. As you Roman Fada watching girl from Uncle Kasaku microphone, one of our cameras in a pump. I don't know, I refuse them. And as we're bringing up vitamin B2, B3, B6, B12, Ampere and Pa, the man who bought blue jeans and a gin drink, a branch and a chrono. In two pairs, don't do a trial. My friend 0208128190. 0550001000. I dear be the younger son. I'm a good name, and I'm so I no doubt for you. Ah, me no being in being in Jimmy Nims. I am a bonnet. I want a man to cross you. Jow will be to be good 3 years. That negative baby, no bear ones with the baby. Tell no more, Alia, I'm with it. Okay, I don't swear, baby, be now an ambassador. See, any pine here, and with my mama, don't forget 3 years for baby. Fans will be to send an ISA or GDC. Obey to my man, I got to Canada.

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0: Emilia Emilia TV aba ko no no abronsan to aso train we so no better top if you know the behind I see all the new hotel. 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It's a car farm for the TV, Papa Ba, on the fridge, Papa Ba, on the aces, Papa Ba, into one frank cake. 0500-000-106. 0500-000-105.

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Oh, I was working for Yadamasio, Yadamasia, Yadamase, Piao. Sober! I was working for Church. Che, che, che, che, che, che, che, che, che, che, che, che, che, che, che, che, che, che, che, che, che, che, che, che, che, che, che, che, che, che, che, che, che, che, che, che, che, che, che, che, 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

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Not you engineer, but, or a civil engineer, you know, or engineer. 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

Peace FM say, appear stadium, appear stadium, Peace FM come home. Satam no MPP ni. Ni ami ni appear. And a neighbor zoo, what is your neighbor zoo? Satam not a cover from Pomas and a cobay as well, do my firm, comes the vacancy, Jim will Peace FM. Emrako. Dr. Sikasem was Robinson to Dr. Sikasem do that's what he has. Dr. Asamfufro was Kwame Robinson to us. I rade wu. I don't catch on Banuku was the only gun that's got that body. Banuku was a woman, my mom wants a role. Hey, radio, I have you radio, I have you partner, I say, in Chima, I buy you, Mikambi. Yes, I know. I see a red one, I see a decampoon to some, and before then I knew a better man, your cousin. It did our lism. And you know, which means any cool control radio suit TV to say, Nancy and Graham, you can't show a phone. No, you're still going to. You're still going to radio on the show. Then I ban a sign. And once you've been a man, can I be awesome, my black? Ninga ya kasa radio suwa, neo radio suwa. Saa! 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

Pastor Kwa Johnson, or a presenter, or boy lunch, as I boy a lot of time on radio. Now I say, the papa be birthday, young Kamano, I'm so new one now. Ah! Me boss, about how? Me boss, who can't crack our bank? The van Mr. Kwabena Sansu, AKK Asensu. But you're saying enough of what Nimpan for no Namanikum Chacham, hallelujah. It's with the Utia, now what one has a striking difference, you know. Name Reverend Dr. Kwaku from Pomon and Nam. Osaba, my doctor, Subaya, Mamo. The great co-father, Dab Motosunom. My one and only, the great K. Asenso. But you're saying, Sunny Roman father. 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

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Experience the connections with the Telcel fixed broadband internet connectivity at a very high speed. Now data and the spy 40% more data at the same price. 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But we got it to my features, no, said I'm going to see. Hint, hint, in your department. Hey, Titan, so Mubra Pow. Savas, no mobile phone, you. It is all poor baby, and yeah, near Betty Mass such an hour. Be quite to meet you a TikTok. Was only needed to a TikTok. A one, I'm better. Why, TikTok, why? Ubisu will be there to a WhatsApp, Facebook. I met him on Facebook. He spoke so well, so nice. He treats me with respect. So I'm in love with him. Hey! And so first, in India. But in Namwa, we saw who been operating in your machine. Say, a Roman father say, your co-program is that. So the program is only moderate. What you make him, Udi? Who gave him your machine? And they obey me here. You go say ya no say but debi masan fufuro en so me yam adie chia na ba mi ma akise bia atra

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sister there, even around 70 years in here, that's when sister there. 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Nothing could shine the panaco. 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About one of my handkerchief, and then the mumu will teach you on car. To me, do ya? I'm the mensa from foot room. I'm the from my home. I'm the mensa summon now. To me, ba, my no home mensa, and what be I need beer? To me, I'm saying, maybe I, because I'm going to Christian, I'm going to my sister. My good time, brand and change. If I tell me, go to me, then we are going to train much of 1 minute. It is up, I dear, never go across here. So one day, we watch you, we are me, Dimidian, we will have fish up in the summer from food room. Let me go from now on, I'm in sauna. We better tell me, branch, or come on, who does it? Ah, come on. I want one. I know you're smart, Jimmy. I bet you are too. And I'm saying, me, bra, I want me, man. 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

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Ne papa is very disciplinary. Metwa na. We will be a man calling in saying, as a prejudice of one Roman Anglican sophono, Omoa, who yet dang Bobo Brafinchim, Tina Ushoma, a crapping for what dear papa to crapping you more than that one, should I any pure crapping? Would you be to take care of Hofe? 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I can't put two of them call Ministry of Finance. I took for saying, and I catch that one for to catch you in front of him, bra. Oh, Bidoba. 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One was who a bomb with the young Jim Hombaco. 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She was saying, oh, green, when I never brought down for my girl, hey, can't to live in the affair, no, I started to honor me. 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FM. I feel, whoa, when you know, just say, when you know, and go, sure, be his car, I can't hear. 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I don't know who's a collaborator. When you and when we say, if you side is a neighbor, silent. Roman Fadans on one cassette, and for money, father, don't know to K,

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I got a piece of a piece of matter about Child Rights International. Director Nankasa sent me to say, who is that? What is that name? Was there very even so much child rights? Child rights is the right up here. That's how I might drop who you know. Who be a or dear ni dear man penny for? Who be a Nayonko die any da? Who be a sabi? 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Who be a way very passionate about positivity? 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So kind of training, no, and a normal carve no higher emotional intelligence, no. So I didn't know a entity, yentire was school them. He'll be to say bright up here. I will see you with that Child Rights International, no. He's so passionate about the welfare of children. In that crucial moment, I'm afraid he come off, no. He jumps in to defend them. Because, oba konna train ye demand, no. Ye man, he training for a more fast to say, I could be a woman here. Such a demi channel. Tunes will be on radio, so be on any of the platforms. No, he's so passionate about something. Check in her ne upbringing. Send it to you. To hear you, man, kasiya ye ye o Africa ni Ghana to be specific now. Be kumna di odan ono. 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You want to Pentecost as a form. 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
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Say, who buy a bush you ma? Me wo fano, me ma, me nam, omu you very eloquent. Talk of a gari nyanya, usu ankuma, sofu wabu waji, kufi anane, of a kwekwa mpate, kufi chrenum, u kwa chima wabu na degia. 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And this is a meme start radio with the radio commentary, radio presentation start here. And yet, any news, omu ni mwa wabu nukase, ah, we enye wawa. 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

Okay, no, do not matter transit about 11 a.m. The normal starting 11 a.m. and open to back. 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One with the echo, and I'm a super brain. Sir, you're my kamate. What can I say that for? Let me say a very big thank you to you, Osabe, my doctor, Osubeye, my Yanku Point Shower, Mwaswadi Shenina, former IGP. We have lost value over time. It's quite unfortunate. May the Lord help us. The olden days discipline has shaped our lives. Respect for the elderly, decency, humility, and mannerism. Now we only have modern day children. No training. Reverend Opokweje. Thank you, man of God.

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1: Yogutie enkratu is enkratu isi na mantimi nke bima. 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DJ Charles Kwa Johansson, myself, Udia Nkan Kwame Obua. Good evening, Ghana. News is up next after this.
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16: 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Register wa betano.com.gh. 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
1: A doctor for one more confirmation to the hospital. What would you see? Now, Etiano, what would you have been a year yet? Then Abba Abay, S. Apomode, and Yarehe Edmire Fumu Kubu, Sabaya Apomode, Yareche, Abaconcaina, Ayakrabeche.
2: As we advance towards universal health coverage, it is essential that we address these gaps and align planning with the evolving health needs of our population.
1: Minority are here, don't come at one last year. Wamuko Koko, Equiafo, Fum, and Wamako Bonkomo. 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
1: Ghana man peni abedia chair professor Genado Pokwadma dia tuja watch us and this ya by ya by be a new futabra ba watching sunum. I'm not sure Ghana for Ginas in Tianadium. Was she to me up was any bay up on the one sem. 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Now walk up how could you say, nay dear Ghana form. See at 2 1 ma and pepi never told us em. Ya pom with the one sem no. 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Ya barber has a bet me jina naso in tea. Ya barber for a doctor for an office 1 year. A ya nurse for P nano wet me up wayang. And where ya pom with them come more em moo. Now what the sun some way in our cotu jam. 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
2: Ghana has made significant progress in expanding its health workforce's priorities in distribution remain with many underserved communities still facing shortages. As we advance towards universal health coverage, it is essential that we address these gaps and align planning with the evolving health needs of our population. In that light, government in 2026 granted financial clearance for the recruitment of 16,000 health professionals, with 8,000 currently being recruited, as the minister has told us. This exercise forms part of a strategic deployment in health personnel to support the government's flagship free primary healthcare initiative. The success of this initiative depends on the availability and effective deployment of key frontline health workers, including the following: community health nurses, midwives, physician assistants, and public health officers.
1: And you go to Ghana man penny abedi chair professor Genano Pukwajman. Wa manes one ma to asu kasafa mama ke jumedien hu. Nedia working in an sabat na siasem. Ya de be a kasa ya de we de kwa en kwada and one bo echi adom. Na jumedia bits me ejina pintina sebe egi yemudia. Chise ye nya butse na fe ye tete a doctor for ni nim de four kama. Wombe nya butse ni a da jenya brem et me asha ya form. Afia was ye simon tinus na fe ye shre ni a yen che.
2: The Ghana Medical Trust Fund, also known as the Mahama Cares, seeks to address the growing burden of chronic non-communicable disease in our country. The success of this program also depends largely on the availability of specialist healthcare professionals, diagnostic services, and robust long-term care system. We must also recognize that healthcare workers and their retention is not solely a health sector challenge. It is a national development imperative. Health workers are more likely to thrive in underserved communities when they have access to decent housing, reliable transportation, security, and essential amenities. This calls for collaboration across government in the form of relevant ministries, departments, and agencies, deepening their intersectoral coordination to create conditions for retention.

0: selling professional where they are mostly needed.
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2: 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Come no X-ray. If we are a scan. 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My penis obey you, one more juma, one more yenina. There was a channel scan, big church, one scan. There was a general lab, you're being a lab. There was an X-ray, a bay. 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
4: government has already begun to act. 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We are strengthening deployment to underserved areas. Your Excellency, in 2024, only 12 medical doctors accepted postings to underserved regions. These underserved regions are 8 in number. Only 12 medical doctors accepted posting to 8 regions. 12. Your Excellency, in 2026, we have successfully placed 100 doctors in these same regions.
1: Minister Manensi waduma atuwa so cheche shishema pa bani kusua woye ba kwa waka mwasem eni se mpepi ni ya na wenye ya pomudie juma efono weni ya tu nsafre wana ya ye ncheche mapa ya diamao adankura 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
4: We're investing in infrastructure, we're investing in technology, we're investing in specialized care, but above all we are investing in people, because ultimately it is people, not buildings, who transform investment into results. We need to work closely with regulatory bodies, professional associations, and training institutions to strengthen ethics, accountability, practitioner awareness, and professional standards. Because excellence in healthcare is not measured only by competence. It is also measured by character.
1: Amen so afoya ya wa share pomode wonsam se yewra kwamna mita akando sansebwe gina Patricia Sefafisha
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2: 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Dr. Nimoy Thompson, I can't wait to come.
5: As far as I'm concerned, we need to deepen decentralization. We need to enhance it, not reduce it. I don't believe that more decentralization would actually threaten national unity. I don't believe that at all. If anything, less decentralization. When people sit around, they realize that, listen, we have all the resources here, but some people are chopping the resources in Accra. That's what's going to be a threat to national unity. So for now, we are working on something called the Consolidated National Development Plan. It's going to be the next and hopefully final long-term national development plan that all the political parties, all governments will embrace and work on it going into the future. We can no longer develop this country on the basis of four-year plans.
2: Na enu akire yi enu ase o man ga na yewu mu no e wo se abomoden pa na yenya unsi ase eja nutritionist fo yi se se akoda wusa na se obenyini aye from a wo ni ko we yi a na obi ani age no pese o je na ye ne baby kafo a je se akra no di balanced diet ante sa no obo nto aye efudu chide chi akra ketekete na fu ebo no nima se pentomfo so ahu awen so anu aye ti kelenkele Want to be a aeroplane? Kaza Kwaku? Pegati aeroplane, Pejaniti, once a way, no. Now, if your quarter verses are landing bridges falling down, sitting. Now, Junior and Adawi. So, once why are you coming here? I'll crack a second ticket in the Fusu, Nitusu, not in the Nyasek as a fast text, not in the Namaho. Tiasaya said, you do balanced diet. Sana economy, so I was saying, you balanced economy. And when I beb one more man, to me, you know, from. Yes, baby, I can send a baby, I am here. That'd be a yet.
5: We share a number of persona. Our development is highly uneven and highly unbalanced. And I talked about the savannah, the five northern regions plus Bona East and Oti. They make up 54% of the land area. And yet they are home to seven of the poorest regions in Ghana, which is unacceptable. And they have some of the most fertile lands also in the country. NMC kind of GDP, 43% of it comes from Greater Accra. 38% or so is from Accra itself. That is also not fair to the rest of the country. And then with that, you see the gradual shifts in population. It used to be that Ashanti region was the most populous region. As of the 2021 census, Greater Accra is now the most populous region.
2: Dr. Nimoy Thompson, Ayo Commissioner, National Development Planning Commission, William Gentu, any Emmanuel Akoli, any Mrasipo Jofia Kratifua, no, move 2024 annual report, progress report year, and Committee on Economy, and National Development Planning Commission, Asia Wahoo, Asia, Wamudaman Boy, Abba.
3: Na, and cry, peace news. 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
5: 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We hunun tem isia no kwang. Sankai boy, Ghana Association of Banks ne de bro.
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2: 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Now the washer goes to drop a fan Ali Dayi. Ali Dayi sakwa we. Washer goes back Mako Waha and watch it. Or on the record. And now Cristiano Ronaldo chase ya koko breaky yano. Or ya de pa. Afe yanko New Zealand. Chris Wood will see a kind Emma Nottingham Forest. One no and ye New Zealand for Esa Hene. Yankwe. Na one no see nake di kind 2009. Omani Tanzania. Watwaswe si ake di okrong. The washer goes to draw Eya Chris Wood Kroya Eduanai Bako. Afeyanko Group H. Spain. Rodrigo Hernandez Cascante. I will see a Kaima Manchester City. Your friend Rodrigo no. Ana Rodri. Ono. Ena Waye on Sahene. Rodri siaka edikain Emma Spain 2018. Omini Germany. And which you are twice as yakai do siya bako 61. One more top scorer. Now the washer goes to draw your friend no. David Villa Sanchez. Ono Eshe goes Eduanum Enkron 59. And what they Emma Spain minor Afe Yanko Kivet Ryan Mendes or no Asia Kai Emma Egder F. Kennedy na Naki Dikai was in 2010 woman in Senegal and no Watwaswa Kusia Kai Diokron or 98. The Washa Dodo, your friend Ryan Mendes Kuria Edunupe and Washa Yanko Saudi Arabia Wamo Salem Al Dalsari, your friend Salem Al Dalsari was he Usia Kama Al Hilal. Al Hilal. Naki Edikain, 2012, and we'll see ye. And which what was your kind waha any enkron, waha any enkron. Ye washa do duo, Majid Abdallah, washa do sum yinu. Yanko Uruguay. Uruguay, Jose Maria Jimenez. Jose Maria Jimenez, ya usi akain ede Emma Atletico Madrid. Usi naki Edikain, 2013, Omoni Colombia, what was your kind of kron kron. Nemum, one more top scorer, Amodi. Uruguay, me catch Ghana ni me catch lao say Uruguay player be a ammonia. So for so who they making? AK Macau. Macau says yeah, and I'm a tinder Zuaguzo. Yeah, yeah, we're deadly one swaka. Akika. Player was in a park, so what tinder Zuaguzo is a 7 months a prim for. Swam. Goya Amodi, I share a young or tree. 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What it is PSG for ya no me scratch ko. Okwa ya na PSG for age Champions League back to back you. Okwa ya Jesus Real Madrid 2 seasons trophyless. I had ne pa. Aso ono aja obenden. Ono na de Alele Blues yi ekro. Aja me second team mum. We England na omo na wo ho. Sa eh France for no. France for no so omo na me African 11. African All Stars. It is France there. Africa ni bi a support wo mo. Because omo omo de nuanu mo ana bebo Mbappe is from Cameroon Ngolo Kante omo nyina Charlie omo nyina from Africa until omo France the omo bubble Africa need there men yeah France against because eh nuanu to omo ne from Africa All Stars aha anti ho de obi a ho me say me support England David me support Ghana bobian ko bonu ho na de di kan osi na kan di kan kwa 2017 Ono mene Luxembourg. 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And which you are twice a kind of Hanami answer. One more top scorer. Webium. Waya Adoye Yemye for Sadio Mane. 43 goals. And Washe Edema Karenga Lions of Senegal. 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Iraq Abrantia Fen Jalal Hassan Hashim. 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Wono. And a dear him. Osia kind Emma Al Zara. Nanaka Edikain Osin 2011. 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Na anuachi watu wa sisi akain waha. Kwa mo top scorer. Eye. 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Usi washe goes. Edyo song otri. Yanko Norway. Arsenal. Abranti ya Martin Odegaard. Premier League champion. Martin Odegaard. Ono ne captain wamo. 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Omo any United Arab Emirates. Anuachi watu wa sisi akain. Edyo sinya eng otri 68. Kwa mo top scorer. Di washe goes udo pa. Eye. 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Afeyenko Group J. Eho na football confo Lionel Andre Messi. 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

0: Ase yankan hadwene. 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E ko ye pa Ghana football is in safe hands. Na Comoros ashe. Ghana football is in safe hands. Na Kevin proud. Ghana football is in safe hands. Na Mozambique proud. 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Sudan kroya omo kro omo ko omo nkunwe ye. Na Sudan abetwe achi Ghana no atwe achi abo so. Sa Ghana wo kan Young Kwasi, Ghana football is in safe hands. Ghana football one day, any safe hands be a, and say, Ben, a day. We read that. There were dear nim. You're the Ghana Black Stars. Ghana, you know, ball, you know, the Black Stars, now they call tournament, no. You're dear nim, no. No, see, I can't, Emma, a Division 1, a war England. I a friend of Leicester City, former Premier League champions. Division 1, he has not relegated you. Division 1, now omo bono. He has relegated Leicester City. That's how the omo form back. Okay, home. And hona, yes, I hene. Jordan, are you? Menta, akeda. 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Yeah, mau. 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As in 6. Aha, 6 goals. And one African, you know, World Cup, you go king, and a Bridget. So, because happened that you were cut to more, can no one, no, can be go, she be home. But, Abasa. Enti, yeah, team, no, I had a chrono. The Washa goals to do a Bridget. African, you know, player, Washa goals to do our World Cup. Eye Bridget asamojan ena afi so so se ye ka obi a ne ho ha na wonim go shepa so so a Africa nyina ono ene ye sahene nye Drogba yonko no no e wo World Cup mu wontimi fa Samuel Etofils en toto no ho e wo World Cup mu eno de wontimi fa Adebayo mo metoto no ho eno de wontimi da penalty no se eno ne ye ka ho asem ba wo de penalty no to nchen ya se goes to a World Cup pa de wo boa And then the crowd in my crowd need anymore. Obey, I had the action you know. And so, ja, young Kanakasi. Enti, I was for an answer so, the Abuano, Eddie Abramo, World Cup Diaries, and no. Henry, Akwesi Minka, and Caleb, Kwajo, Ade, Wamo, Isiano, may say, young friend Caleb, Kujia debut, a free channel crow, a friend of Quade. Aha,
1: yes, it's an idiot.
0: Sir Kujia, they would do a year, yes, ever found Quade, Quade, no, the free channel crow.
1: Ana
0: mi de mi
1: free.
0: Oya idi, oya idi, ubetom. Ya open one say say dey me who be da.
1: O ko download do free
2: say me.
0: Eh me wan wa. Ya wa dey near open one say pass or hin wa dey me we as me who be da. O joja. Ya be fan sa. Enye say e boju so sa o. Enye say ya for ya boju so so joja. Eh hu hwe a enye yi. 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
2: editor do won.
0: Ya see fie bia men sem wo. Ya order for ya dey any say ya mpensam fu.
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0: 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So for I'm so omo dey awome. Oh, no omo dey awome.
2: O so until 50 Saturday ni be see ne.
0: Mm.
2: So omo so.
1: I no be want to make am.
2: Anti na ojina afugu mu. So o dey nka na dey.
0: Eh.
2: O toto so ni ade.
1: O ma se die your imagine said o me yan. As e dey fi.
0: Eh.
2: As u tu na for cry na wa chia na.
1: O ma o be so bo yan o mu view. Benye
2: fe, enye.
0: Bibia no wa be ka o meti o.
2: O nya wa ye.
0: O ka o be ka the football is safer. Oh, David. O mu fa o nya hwe sa o.
2: Enye fe.
0: Hmm. Easy ji for no. O dey ati.
2: Anya hwe o so bo sa ye.
1: Adena mi ami.
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1: Me me twoti ka to e use no ze jambe pa che wanzana.
0: Hmm. O isu bi.
1: Ai.
0: Ne so football you be there I hwe bi.
1: Me na fi.
0: This is amu. On the other day,
2: there
0: be change. But so for no, maybe not so for Kwame. I must say, if you have a nipa ball, you need jumpa. You need jumpa ball, dear. Aha.
1: And then not here before this. You know, na eh, you na ye kama zemno.
0: Hmm. Save Ghana football. No, you come back up no buy back. Come back Sanaba.
1: Hmm.
0: Because we come up in Mungo area.
2: That's why no year Kwame ni year bad year. Eh, one season. Year Kwame Sanaba is
1: doing the
2: Pedro.
0: Oh, Pedro.
2: Oh,
1: Wamba.
0: Carlos Queiroz. Adie ba kwa nka me bom pa ye se onya kokodo nye ne se.
1: Mm-hmm.
0: World Cup no.
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2: Mm-hmm.
0: 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But Jordan ye hunu so player da.
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0: 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Ah, yehu bi ye ba etwe yehu bi ehu a. Jordan yu nya ball wa. 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
1: O be twa no sa ta ta ti apart. 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
0: O be ti mi sa de ball na sign for anim ho, e de aba goalkeeper no ho. Se o be pass ball na ma Semenyo ko ade, o be san de aba na chi.
1: The boy boy again, Kata.
0: Sure.
1: We are my young captain. The team, a world division, where has that relegated?
0: Hey. Hey. Sir, Carlos Betty, and I could go catch Jordan, say, bra. Bono will be a better kibi. A bono, I am bono. And him horns also. Antoine, some of you take it off from a bono man. Now, when
1: you watch him,
0: when him name ran asso. What be you dear?
1: What you time when you watch him?
0: Name ran asso. Some of you bring ye.
1: Hey,
0: some of you could do. Your poster boys, no, no. And we are there, more bread. I
1: was a man, you're so. I'm assuming it would never be a.
0: And yeah, yeah. Wish you box so when? Wish you box so when you box so, some of your bob.
1: What's your good for? What's room or what was anyone worse room or
0: some of your bob? And I'm young Casanso. My enemy say, so I work up with Emuno. I dear be chair my gun abo be a messy rosary. Full decade ni nyina man to ansemenyo.
1: Me dem di me ye for that too.
0: Good. Why are dear pa? Me messy rosary. Full decade na nyese Ghana Blasters am support omo. 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Me pese on shine no any African best. 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
0: Kwa ku Trump. 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
0: Ene honsu su. Uni mse. Who did me found Zango can snake no? Over them.
1: Share.
0: Who does Zango can over them?
1: Who go go over
0: them? Share. Over them. Over them. And I am who pa, but yesterday, more I'm betting me a chinecom, no, one chinecom. Well, me was so forbidden more, I'm betting a com chinama home. Some who pull one chinecom. Antoine Semenyo, no who don't, one chinecom. Ebia not, no who don't, Yanko Poise, you have a hero, my Ghana.
1: Because Spanish La Liga ni mwa Inaki Williams on your small players ao.
0: Go so wash no.
2: Yeah,
0: ni sa. Hwe. Bi bi be hunu na.
2: Prayer list
0: no. Ah, pa, redeem mu no. Ah, you betimi redeem mu no. Ono so you betimi na ka prayer list no ho. E na ayi say so. Sa nuama no, nuama no. Ono say nyame mmo no ho ban we mpra. Ade a me bom paya ma no ane say. 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
0: 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So wamu ball Leicester City onya ball and pass you. Ishaku fata wo se wama onya ball and pass you. 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
2: 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Wait. After that, Osun's came and said, "Yeah, what the Osun's Gallic Councils, Osun's Gallic Councils now by MT, and we there for you everywhere you go. High sense Ghana TV, the fridge, papa, demo, neti upon our benye biato. 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Ye be ye, dear near taste to one more air, dear, and your hindering spices near the air ye. Sounds na Divine Hope Herbal Center,
3: where the Ochia Herbal Powder and Asumye, Lawson Herbal Center, Bebwo, SCSC, Fie, Kama, Yekanis Adia, Natchez, Bebia Bear, Kama, Kama Palm, Lawson, Locke, Misha, Edron, Mansan Kebi, Na Entimi, Emua. 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
2: And we draw a drum at 0204 780 5398 and 0244 525908 FDA AG Edgy and
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5: Now, what did you hear?
6: Annie, but mommy, bah.
5: Oh, take a cracker home with Doriasi. Oh, dear, what you know? 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
6: Hey, it's a little mini. Now, only Madame for Bama check a car, do the excuse with a car. Why?
5: Yes, my love.
6: Hey, hey, Jenny, and your wife, Rina, who sits here, and you call 20. You won't find your share. And you, Mrs. Yarinti. Now, my baby, this is a cramano. Now, who can say what's yummy or try about powder? Set me on, or try about powder. And no, now, Bamia, you, Mrs. Yarinti, you're pretty honoma. She sent me to me, Koto Saria, my fire.
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6: FDA, I judge in Kratuyatum.
8: Oh, correct, sir.
6: I take a woman.
8: Mary made your delay man capsules. I wouldn't be a dear.
6: Why, yeah.
8: I wouldn't know when Yanisano would delay a Jumano so papa. Now, what say? Now, when Yanipa
6: delay man capsules. I don't know.
8: I can see. Na lock and mister and then the capsules are a man and marimany na numbiano. Men numbiano middle. Who may say?
6: Who said what he feel? I have fed neat pa.
8: And then I will question what would delay,
6: sir.
8: Lock and mister and then the capsules. Min so if it's a chrome yaw beam. Mura. So what be delay cranoa? Miss Rohi.
6: Bema now, baby, I'll be with your one pay. Ana obati ya obi ewo ho ba bia no fa lock and mixer asia no ya re bi te se gonorrhea white syphilis and ya keka ho no wo bia woni ntimi nyi da ntimi ma lock and mixer and in the capsules e me yin fru ewo herba and pharmacy sina mu dubu afre 0242133577 and 0202675778
8: lock and mixer and in the capsules
6: and what's that there
8: in kind

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0: 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Kwajo Anson is powerful DJ, is dynamic DJ, is serious DJ. Kwajo Anson, you are serious. Kwajo Anson, wano eno boy yanyomu pa, no boy yanyomu suwa yakuma etoye yam.
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2: 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Kwajo Anson, you are serious. Kwajo Anson, what no?

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want to say. Hey, yes, indeed, preaching love to music on radio. That's what we're doing at this very moment. Thanks for being there. You're live on your number one radio station. 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My name is Sylvester Nikwa Kupon Hanson Saki. You can call me Kwe Johansson. Sitting for my boss Mickey the Triple Darling. 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Hey, Charlie, you fool the tunes, eh? How you go do? 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It's going to be something explosive tonight. It's all about preaching love to music on radio. Abi, you know, Mickey no day could you answer good day? Hey, dear Frosting. Now, before that, let me ask you an age. Remember to say, how is market today? Now, boss, how been it? You had a stressful at the office. How you go do? You know, go, how you go feel survive? In everything, we gotta give thanks and praises to God Almighty. And I say happy birthday to my godfather, my boss, my senior bro, Mr. Frederick Kweku Enim, the CEO of MTHES Construction and Engineering Works, chairman, and also the CEO of Kake Service. Inside Brekuso, Kwabinya. So happy birthday to Mr. Frederick Wequinim, Chairman. And to my senior bro, Love Smart Kobnowusu. Inside Abuso Kaya Bekwa, I say good evening, my boss. And I say God bless you for whatever you be doing for me and my family. Sadat be seated. Wobapa be ye also seated. And Chibushia Yanko Fakasia Boni Chatwan, Mrs. Simu Bumwa. 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

0: No more chain and ball Ghana this year. Your mammy and I, Jubium, Emma Macquabas from JFA Peace 104.3. And I was a good so with you. No more chair ball. Brasson, Sekasibu, Chat, one of the Mimono, ye de Ebersumbo. And I have been a day, dear, ye will be brim, Mamma Hodwas on Yakoswano, yes, Nicoso, na ye de Atumanim. Na young Fasada, and my this way to clean drinking your hiano, and noa, and you insouciate. Special ice with just a special range of drinks. Best point, best assurance, you two in Tinica Hobby. 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
1: And some way bedi mwa kutini bi ene se eye amansen kubatan e shapo mudense msopenye wadano e dia tuja se Uganda maino se die Ebola yadie no omokura kura no eko yipa.
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1: Na CAF Men's Referee of the Year I was also eye FIFA Best African Referee. I will free of my Somali. World Cup, World Cup finals, no be referee, no. 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
0: Chiza biseje, oya monyoni, wasaya doctor mwa, wohwe Uganda man penini. 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Way and in Samon Kaye and the Bituja, a war, Cassibui, and so. 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
1: DD Drogba, what no enna, and you may a beddy bre, now you're calling Sim, now back or some, dear my why ye. 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
0: 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Na 2001, ye be upon the two whole Uganda, so Kondo. So begin an opinion on Penny Benibia, Branaba Fakrata. Na you are almost 71 what he say, eh? In your new contender, we'll be for a crowd, one matter, we're in the name set on the so Kondo, so be pure on Penny. You are almost 7 besides say, why I so, Kiza Besage. 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

0: 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Na be ya court on fat abono 270 or in penny for so. Now, or massam young bone tungu, no one knows yawada, when anything could him. Now, or see you 70 neba, and I sra for you and your opinion, and will my Ugandemo. Muhori, Kenurogaba, or no, any 70 neba penny, a sra for you now, so no your opinion war. No susa or no, and a shetty. Now, in some of that quarter court no, so court to hear to the baby in one or monto on some fan first as you know. Is seven in the back or be in one. And seven PM wants one is seven in the back, no, or no, so they are to exercise. Say, catch, no, Kiza, be sage. One cannot do to now one day, as Yawdian could not say, yes, sir. No, cause you can't say, no one was ready, your training bemoa, or Beshe, same for no could not parents quite no, near Moody Tunkun will be intimidated anyway. You took a few more Uganda, near Echoes in the Yawd, every so pity you took a few more quarter. No one said, no, quarter quarter, you know. 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
0: 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Sir, football stadium back home, I was South Africa. Caravan campaign for Japania, and to a malaria near for Nichi Moasa Stadium Honomo. Bra, your charm for D. Nabra Betrudi, near Hunipadua, Waha, the Padua Air Form, and a brave bit my family in a few of my own. Or Monday Sansa Mutu Mountains, so and Nichibi, Uko Pimu, I was our camp Honomoa. Malaria for 10, O Munio Trumudi, no way from my own. And eh, Ghana for the Edikain. Nigeria for this year go up on so for this year. Zimbabwe for this year go up on so for this year. Malaria for so be peace almost so this year go up on so. Almost over some before this year. Malaria by a quarter of the atoll. I bear for 10 times videos X. And what they can add this year in the name said. Lion on a wadi, now so many men in Wabum. Uber did last Santana, be best at Uber Ukrum, yet chance of better no man when I heard Wonka. In Tamon for any brand, who costed you more South Africa, my chassis, now Motor Santani, now Muninano, Yahweh, who is a bit more for more Eddie Efilkurunum. Now, and any part of the malaria for any Musi bit me, you are free South Africa. A mumma, 115. Emma, 43. 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I did change who could I order. 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
0: Na 1997, 1998, 2002. 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know no did you drop back or more so many chances and say now the modern bar will body of my Chelsea not a sweaty now or born home one year the fourth season of baby PM with Chelsea no or both 20 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comment you man qualify and few man could the another stage of the competition and Ivory Coast or three more just a World Cup went to me Ivory Coast a three more the dear drop by one come home and one man's uncle World Cup competition BABM. Then what you know and the DSA a once so international football can you do my opponent and into one to us na won bo national football bi ne football bo wo wiase nyina no wo de aba wiye 2011 sabre no 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First African player to dig can bore 100 goals. Ewo English Premier League. Ono and sa title ni kutano. Ono so wo ye all time scorer. E de mane man Ivory Coast. Wabo 65 goals in 105 appearance. 65 goals. Senia Ghana. Ye all time scorer ye Asamoah Gyan. Ubu Remu wa man Cote d'Ivoire. All time scorer. E ye Didier Drogba. Wabo 65 goals in 105 appearances. All time top scorer. European competitions in so one with 36 goals. One so a foreign player wabo Chelsea who put the highest goals, 164 goals. Foreign player wabo Chelsea who put the highest goals, a one wa Didier Drogba 164 goals. And I was share a day at my Chelsea. After so 2 times African player of the year, and also 1 year in the Nassum Pirino. And to Didier Drogba, dear, the ball of a jumbo decent in the sun, a day with Trasapa, and they are 200 iron when I'm said, I'm no. Baby, I'm going to be here, and I'm putting my Ivory Coast. And then, baby, I'm going to be on the DDA. You see, the form, I will ball, boom, I can't create one, another fan, and the other some more in the.
1: Aha, ne brebe makwai, amaya de inside Africa, kasi abono, isi, abanabe ye, nyano, mene.
0: Sadat, Mohammed.
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12: Yeah, boy, what you for he knew?
13: Yes, I'm a
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7: We will talk about that Lost in Herbal Center. 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
19: Charlie, you know you, it was serious meeting me.
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19: Now, send it here, Charlie. 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
20: Oh, we need to watch it. One more day.
21: Hey, what fun ye.
20: Anu, magic akadi ayam in your maybe. 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
21: Hey,
20: say, huh?
19: Ah, minya, what ya busi ane di?
20: Anu, send ye be ya, a prepare obi ben hiya sikano. 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
26: My name is Zora from the United Kingdom. And when I'm in Ghana, I listen to my man, Mickey the Triple Darling.
27: Hello.
28: Good evening, sir.
27: Good evening.
28: May I speak to Backman, please?
27: Yeah.
28: Backman, how are you?
0: I'm fine.
1: Well, a friend told me you are a great carpenter. It looks like you are able to play around wood.
0: I'm not there for a run. I'm there for a car.
1: If you're not around, better say we could transact business, you understand, Bachman?
0: Yeah.
1: How are you?
0: I'm fine, please. Who is speaking?
1: This is Ekubele.
0: Ekubele.
1: My friends also call me Don Diogo de Azambuja.
0: Okay.
1: I'm from Lisbon in Portugal.
0: Okay.
1: That's right.
0: Bye. I'm coming Monday. Yeah.
1: Well, Bachman, all I want you to do will be to do two things. One, I would want you to build a very big hen coop for me. You know a hen coop?
0: Hen coop.
1: Hen coop.
0: Why? Yeah.
1: Yeah, I just want you to build a very big hen coop for me.
0: Big?
1: Hen coop.
0: Hen coop.
1: Hen coop.
0: Hen coop.
1: Not Hank Cook, not Hank Fanta, not Hank Sprite, I said Hank Cook.
0: Yeah, okay.
1: I guess you know what I'm talking about.
0: Yeah.
1: Yeah, what is a Hank Cook used for?
0: Hank Cook.
1: What is it used for? I would want you to build a very giant one for me for about $1,000.
0: Okay, by the way, I'm coming to Monday when I see you.
1: How much are you going to pick up from me?
0: Oh, you take a month about 600 CDs.
1: 600 CDs.
0: 600,000.
1: 600,000.
0: Yeah.
1: Now, in any case, Bachman, what is a hen coop used for?
0: Please, I beg. I don't know what I will work. I beg.
1: No, Bachman, there is no need for you to be begging, because all I want from you is a hen coop, which you say you're going to charge 600,000 CDs.
0: No, I don't. Please, I beg. I don't know, understand you say a hen coop.
1: This is Don Diogo de Azambuja.
0: Azambuja.
1: Don Diogo de Azambuja.
0: Please, I'm coming. You should come in just 10 minutes time.
1: In the next 10 minutes, right?
0: Yeah, 10 minutes time. I beg. I'll think about the way this works.
1: I don't think there is any need for you to think about the work, because in any case, you gave me a price. You said we're going to charge 600,000 cedis.
0: No.
1: What do you mean by no?
0: By the way, I don't know what I'm doing that this working with a child.
1: Okay, can you get me a very great poultry farm when you build a structure to house some 1,000 beds?
0: Yeah, a poultry farm.
1: Exactly, for that one you can handle, yeah?
0: Okay.
1: In a poultry farm, you may need a hen coop, and that's what I want you to get for me.
0: Please, I'm thinking about this work, and so I'll talk to you.
1: You will talk to me later, yeah?
0: Yeah, if you relate, but right now, I don't know what I'm used to think about this working. So I'm just confused.
1: You are just like a confused?
0: Yeah.
1: Well, there's no need for you, Bachman, to be confused.
0: Yeah, what it is by Bachman.
1: You are Bachman, right? That's right. But how should you be confused over a hand cook?
0: Because, I don't know, see the hand cook. I don't know, understand this, the hand cook. But I'm thinking about this one. First of all, the beginning, I'm conscious the hand cook because just like a hand cook. Describe your hand
1: coop. I should describe the hand coop.
0: Yeah, you should describe your hand coop. I don't understand.
1: Don't worry. Hello, Bachman.
0: Yeah.
1: A hand coop is a structure built to house birds domestically, preferably chicken.
0: Please, I beg. So you should say house to the bird structure.
1: Exactly.
0: You mean just like a bird?
1: No, the hand coop cannot be a bird, Bachman.
0: Okay, but why are you see you? Why see you?
1: The question again.
0: Hand. Why are they for see you a person?
1: Well, like I said, my name is Don Diogo de Azambuja, but
0: okay.
1: I cannot.
0: Don Diogo de Azambuja. So why should this company be there for Azambuja?
1: Yeah, yes, sir.
0: Azambuja be there for Masu or Atonsu or what, Aka or.
1: Hello, Bachman.
0: So why is you right now to Kumasi?
1: Come again.
0: Why are you see you Kumasi?
1: I'm in a hotel.
0: Okay. Please, now why are you taking this my number to you?
1: Would you repeat the question again?
0: Why person take my number to you?
1: Your friend gave me your number and told me that you are a great carpenter.
0: Okay, that's right. Okay.
1: You know, I'm an alien in the country, you know.
0: Okay.
1: So would you help me out with some few things? What's the name of your regional minister?
0: Regional minister?
1: Yeah, that's right.
0: My side, regional minister.
1: Do you have a regional minister at your side?
0: No, I mean, my side is a regional minister for Assembly Woman.
1: What is her name?
0: Assembly Woman.
1: That's right.
0: Mrs. Shana.
1: Bachman, you've got such a great voice. Would you sing a song to my hearing? I enjoy Ghanaian song so much.
0: Danasi, Danasi.
1: No, I don't understand. Actually, you sang about for five seconds.
0: You speak your English, Yorkie?
1: Yeah, exactly. So explain the song in English.
0: She said, "Oh Lord, you are wonderful. Oh my Lord, you are wonderful. Excellence in thy name. excellent, in thy power. Lord, you are wonderful. Oh, my Lord, you are excellent. You understand?
1: I'm listening to you. Now, would you sing a different song in English again? Sing in English again to my hearing.
0: Gospel or?
1: Hip Life.
0: Hip Life.
1: That's right. Hip Life in any language.
0: Okay. You understand? Me ya kubna bo, me ya kubna bo. Me matun sama kachwe useti. Ayo otofu pakwa adisi se. Me ka samcha use. Nana kwa ame. Yo. Adasi. You understand?
1: No, sir. Would you sing in English too?
0: I say, my name is Buckman. My name is Buckman. I'll speak you to Ghana if you hear my sing like Fox. Are you Maven? I love baby. You understand? You understand?
1: Would you repeat that statement again? The rap. I like the rap, you know.
0: My name is John Buckman. My name is John Buckman. I'm transferred for Kumasi. So Kumasi talk, I said. Some people are there for around to talk. I said the teaching before you run. So I'm teaching for you run. So I'm teaching for before run. So I'm teaching for some boys are there for around. So yo.
1: Well.

And you know this is the baby. Now so you know you're missing. Oh. All right, so sampling coffee can out. That's even in rainy weather out there. Time check, Zali. 9 o'clock on the dot. Peace 1043. Mebuama. You know, sometimes the lot of things that trigger so many things. So, also, you know, those who that's one of the favorites. My daddy Lumba boy and Kanoma. Me and my mother members and I'm a call. Obia, be any obey to me. Now bring us my inna ye beko fashion with you. Obia international chingbo. Ye inna beko. Nti asasi so aye we. But my days obey my ye wife and mother. Asem ntowa na ti beat in the pet. Eso beat in the pet. Ntowa da.

0: Osa Brabo Yokun, Jeria Kaminkun, Inibieni Yonkun, Lumba no Kain, Sibi Brebinti, and the Abom Samranino. And maybe be able to call it. What Ponga Juma Ruko Fee, when I'm council, traffic natural. O council in our years, you are home. Yes, I would drive out to Obwasi. Yes, and soon be glory of Kanaza, and a portal was only dancing. Why should I be to me at the portal will be now done? Into top was not corner brown. Kakra. Say, you know drop on my shower, which me up, boy, my rebel horse. All right, today being Tuesday, you know, I'm going to have a wonderful time with you from 9 or 12 o'clock approximately. It's always a pleasure and a duty to be with you. You know that. When I'm right here and you are right there, I feel so very good because I know you are there because of me and I'm here because of you. So we are all in this together. Let's keep it right here. 1043, the nation's finest radio station. With me, myself, and I, Mickey the Triple Darling. I'm your only darling on radio. There's no other darling on radio that is more than me. You know that. And I just want to share something with you this evening. Do you know what I want to share with you? It is finished.
1: Yeah, baby, you mess with me, boo. Then you don't want your

0: All that I want to share with you is like that life sometimes will not go the way you want it. Sometimes our expectation is not what comes to pass. But it doesn't mean you have to give up. Never give up in your life, okay? Keep on trying. Be focused. 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And always remember that with God, all things are possible. Be happy to miss you. Intim pro, who are bravo, mutobwasi, mwenin suya, and mwenyakoponsibo. 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So, and catch you cry, say once through my BP. Intim say, wa bravo. Pamodinga. Jerry Oforiachin, good evening, Jerry. How are you and the family? Kofiki Nata, he's so good, more than the word could itself. Osa, someone told one, Nada, sometimes, Abrabono, Nema bit me achia. Achia, so muye, assessing a bibunina. Umayesha ya braboso ye nubone ni adimrante ni maba ni atuwezi su. It sounds like we're a bit frustrated. No, it's never too late. Ye nye nubone no. Mwa mwa sumo di kot. Mwa mwa mwa mwa di babe town cross. We have issue. But I said that kesin koma na county commission for. Let me share director na county commission. Brigadier General Manti. Akra pomo today. World Narcotic Day. World Drug Day. 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
0: The solutions, what is happening now, what we are doing. 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Hey, naar je studio. Nee, en Kai zei, there's nothing ever too late in life. So once say what brabona, we be on catch here. Bibia betimi ahie. Chibra na ina nshia mu ni nkodisa nse mu ina bobo. It is finished. Our UPS auditorium on the 26th day in the month of June. And upon 8th, the Atanasa, the 10-12. And Bibia so I come. So it is not finished, but it is finished. Upa say SCIBC. Alright, so my name is Mickey Dallin. 5 minutes after 9. Peace 1043. Keep it right here.

0: with music power.
1: Wow, Mickey the Triple Dolly. My name is Laura from the United Kingdom, and when I'm in Ghana, I listen to my man

Obinya Wayo. What will Obinya Wayo? Why? I mean, coach, I'm a doctor's worker for India. And I mean, necessary, I mean, so I'm from. And I want us to say, make you a boss soon. Oh. Hey, it's a lapia, not saying with the eagle, no quarry, Rutia Monyo, your son, then with the mass or Nara. Oh, to remember, then soon, I see. Anyway. All right, so we're done about 42 minutes after 9 on Peace 1043.

Alright, so sampling coffee here now this evening. And that'll be taking us to the church. To the Presbyterian Church, Ghana. My producer will soon hit on me and we'll change it over. And to Obinyawaye. To send you out to be a fan of Sarah. Don't live the kind of life that people live competitively, yeah? Avoid competitive lifestyle. Sense Obinyawaye. But I didn't want to share what is here, what is here.

When I'm doing this, when I remember Mr. Richard Kwanzaa, Richie Plantations, so now says, wherever you are, R&B fisheries, yeah? Charlie, now I'm saying to you, I'm telling you, today. But, Nipa's gonna be in Nipa Bonio. It's only to know much you were good. Much you ball here, I think, my love. What a country. We take advantage, just a name, maybe I hear you, Kuma Kra. What you want, Yazi? Go for Ghana. Jago Pama in BBA. Condolences, Mr. Franco Pat. You lost your in-law. And to Mrs. Franco Pat, your more dear no mommy, we know the animal. Why? But the guys show love, Charlie. Everyone is passing through. Oh, that's beautiful. You are loved by many, yeah?

Yeah, I'm not another prayer. If you have a call me too, can't you? And to my honorable Sami Yuku, what's up with your honorable? So we have a call here. And to the chief of staff, honorable Julius Deborah, good evening to you. Hey. In 13 minutes time, we're hitting 10 p.m. It's about time you get ready to change your clothes and put some church kind of cloth, yeah? Because we'll be at church maybe after 10 p.m. We're going to worship and praise the Lord.

That is live. You know, Camp Manua, no care formula. They perform, you know, today. You might not see them the next day again. We all leave one day. We all go one day. So sometimes overthinking cannot solve your problem. All right, all to us, my time is up. Making way for my producer, I see OP Michael Maman Ketia from home. We're entering the Presbyterian Church, Ghana. Hymns on Presby. Get ready to worship the Lord and thank Him for today. Bless Him for everything. 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

0: Mesrew semi nyao minku. 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Yesu mijifunio. 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Or how be a befi, ukunu, ujiri, a mani in toko, a yes MP. Where you marry say, now, now, we are, nafi, ukwen ko, to me, ko, bin ko, to me, just say, ucha, wa, incha, e, poasochi, e, kebia, bedo, wenim, o, kama, fun, ni, o, bin, just say, ni, auzi, bien, to me, si, pin, sita. 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What the social juma? 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Wakwan bosha washa wo. Oh, see me on Monday. I hope Monday everything will be fine. If it is over, I'll cry back on him. Aya, Jinny. Aya, Kodana. Oh, how am I need a tizio? Radin Katasa de Jamasuma. So I'm supposed to say, who are Tiasi? You know, say, in demand for Tiasi. Radin Uncle Sumo, who bound no more, Chido. I mean, she, I mean, you're very much, Kodia. Gigidi, this morning today, I didn't come when I'm ready. I must say, Utimi. Utimi, no, Yamika, and I said, I didn't cast on to the new show. Don't cut away the jaw soon. Maybe so, many producer, lawyer COP Michael Nalanketia from Pong, DG Finance Canada Police Service, Basri, and Ukrim, Radin Nankasa, Christian women, your money be PM, my name passerful. It's me, my homeless, so I am homeless, so did out. The moderator of the General Assembly, the Presbyterian Church member, maybe I will be a chairman. Presbyterian celebrating 200 years.
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0: I remember the 150th song. 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The Scottish food, yet I won't ye nara say. Mumma o say, Mumma say, Mumma say, my young coupon, Mumma o say, O say, O say, man who, Mumma o say, my young co. And that was when the Presbyterian Church was celebrating 150th anniversary. That was a song composed by Reverend W.J. Achiampong. Yes.

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0: forsake you.
1: Yes, sometimes friends and loved ones will forsake you, depending on what kind of situation you find yourself in. In the meantime, let me say a very good evening and congratulations going on to you, Mrs. Mabel Christiana Dakun. She's the senior presbyter of a Bethel congregation, Jamaica Swing Debri. Yes. Happy birthday. Tomorrow is going to be your birthday. So happy birthday. Birthday in advance. Tomorrow, 10th of June, is your birthday. And to you, if he, Ukunan Kasaho, and the bro, Mr. Dakun, and your music director, Jamaica Supresby. And to celebrate here, and to say, as I'm doing, come with my Christiana.